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1: You are deep. No matter who tampered with your deep blessing, your deep blessing, carry it back. You are restored. You are restored. Your hand is restored. Your hand is so deep. I command every demon, leave that deep hand. You can live a shallow life. Your hand is not a shallow hand. In the name of Jesus, the anointing is this place. The power is in this place. The glory of God is in this place. The glory for the day. The power for the day. Take it now. Swim into it. Mara, go and swim. Go and swim in that day. Swim in that day. Swim in that day. Swim in that day. You are going to swim in that day. Swim in the presence, which is so deep. Swim in the abundance. Marebo kosantaraba. Receive it now. You swim in the abundance. The abundance. In the name of Jesus. It was like today when Jesus visited a crippled man lying on the bed. He delivered him. Those who wait upon the Lord, they cannot wait him for in vain. He says, those who wait upon me, they will sit on the mound like eagles. Mandere, go and swim. Swim. Come on, swim in the abundance. Swim in that power. In that power. In that power of that day. Of that day. Because you are a deep. You are a deep person. You are a deep preacher. You are deep. You are deep. You are deep. Take the power to take into the deep. Receive the anointing to go into the deep. By the time, we finish, you have a testimony of deep money, deep contract, of a deep job, deep connection, deep favor, deep earnings. Your income increases in miraculously. Your income increases in a very deeper way. Take it. Receive it now. May I come against the spirit of lack. Every spirit, the spirit of little, I come against it. We command it to leave you. Command we leave you. Leave you now in the name of Jesus. Zante remanda rababa. Zile prediko sadaba. Yende rebo senta taraba. Ramashata labadia. People will refer unto you. People will refer unto you.
2: Abantu baje kugamabala ju.
1: As a deep you.
2: Baje kuita gukuba wobuzwa.
1: My God, my Jesus.
2: Zile predo Yesu wange.
1: Yende rebo shanta rababa.
2: Jile prediko salabadi.
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2: Jantele prediko salabadi.
1: Receive that anointing.
2: Twala mafuta ago.
1: Receive that anointing.
2: Twala amafuta.
1: Come on, your hands raised.
2: Emikono jamwe ngajwani kitwa.
1: Father, I want to thank you.
2: Chitange njagalo kwebaza.
1: Thank you for this season of the deep.
2: Webalo lwebiro bino ebyobuziba.
1: We cannot launch into the day.
2: Tetusobola kugenda mbuzima.
1: Without your spirit.
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1: Deep cannot start with us.
2: Ebyobuziba tebisobola tandika naffe.
1: Unless the spirit is with us.
2: Okujjako ng'omwoyo yali wamu naffe.
1: You did it.
2: Wachikola.
1: In Silas' days.
2: Mumu nakuzakuro.
1: We need it nowadays.
2: Naffe tuchiteka mu nakuza fe.
1: Thank you, Lord.
2: We wale mukama.
1: Thank you, Master.
2: We wale mukama wa fe.
1: Listen to this.
2: Uliza chino.
1: 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If you can get a seat, please.
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1: 1 minute. I want to tell you, you are of the deep now.
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3: Amen.
2: Amen.
3: It is one of the measuring lines.
2: Ekyo ekimu ku bikozesebwa okupima.
3: I want to ask in this season.
2: Njagala okusaba mu biro bino.
3: Be sensitive to the Holy Spirit.
2: Beera omuntu awuliriza obulungi omwoyo omutukuvu.
3: Whatever he tells you.
2: Kyonna kyakugamba okole.
3: Amen.
2: Amen.
3: Do it.
2: Chikore.
3: Do it.
2: Chikore.
3: Do it.
2: Chikore.
3: Father, bless every hand.
2: Chitange womu kisabuli mukono.
3: As your people give.
2: Ngabantu bawayo.
3: Disconnect them.
2: Bayungurure.
3: From every network of the enemy.
2: Okuva mbuli nyunga kano yone yomubi.
3: We come against every spiritual alliance.
2: Turumbaga na buli mukago kwemizimu.
3: When it comes to finances.
2: Wechitika kubyenfuna.
3: We come against.
2: Turumbaga na.
3: Every jam.
2: Buli dogo.
3: That was made on their behalf.
2: Elia kule bakuruawe.
3: We come against.
2: Tujira mukama.
3: Every agent of finances.
2: Buli mubaka yena awakanye
3: byafuna. We come against every altar.
2: Tujira buli choto.
3: That affects their finances.
2: Ichikosa ebyafuna byabwe.
3: Let your people flow.
2: Likabantu bo
3: bakurukute. Let your people touch the deep.
2: Likabantu bo akwate kubyebuziba.
3: These are the days.
2: Zino zenako.
3: For them to experience.
2: Bokufuna.
3: Financial miracles.
2: Bokula ebyamagire byafuna.
3: Wonders.
2: Byawunyo.
3: And signs.
2: Nobubonero.
3: In Jesus' name.
2: Muli nyali ya Yesu.
3: Amen.
2: Amen.
3: Amen.
2: Amen.
3: I want to tell you, go back quickly home.
2: Sorry.
3: Go back quickly.
2: Deyo mangu nyobambi.
3: Test whatever you test.
2: Liya buli chona chona ya galo kulia.
3: No, gundi sibe ngambi.
2: Sorry.
3: Liya yoko gendo kuliyako.
2: Test something you test.
3: Amen. Then. Amen. Jangu tukungane.
2: Then after come and fellowship. Tonight we are going to be there at our church in Eden Katale.
3: Don't forget.
2: Temerabida.
3: When the man measured.
2: Omusanja we yapima.
3: Ezekiel moved forward.
2: Ezekiel na ye na atambula kugenda maso.
3: Amen.
2: Amina.
3: He walked through the water.
2: Yatambulira mazi.
3: According to the measurement.
2: Okusinzira kupipimo.
3: This month
2: omwezi guno
3: is our measurement.
2: Kipimo chafe.
3: God has measured
2: mukama atupimide
3: 30 days and something.
2: Enaku asatu nezikwamu.
3: They're going to take you somewhere.
2: Zikina kuma kwezi kutwala.
3: In Jesus name.
2: Muli nya lya Yesu.
3: Amen.
2: Amina.
3: I'm telling you are going to get a miracle.
2: Nkukaka sogenda kufuna ekyamagero.
3: A financial miracle, a sounding one.
2: Ichirekana byefuna.
3: Amen.
2: Amen.
3: God is going to make you a sign.
2: Mukama agenda kufura kuba kabonero.
3: All the signs of the evil one.
2: Obubonero bonno obwo mubi.
3: God has frustrated them.
2: Mukama abujewo.
3: Amen.
2: Amen.
3: Let's give our offerings.
2: Katweyo ibyo byafe.
3: And I want to wish you a very wonderful night.
2: Niranjikiro kuba agalize kire kirunje nyo.
3: But for those ones who are continuing with the evening service.
2: Neeri banafu bagenda kugenda maso mu service ya kaongezi.
3: Just continue.
2: Ugenda bugenzi maso.
3: Amen.

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1: Break every yoke. Whatever bound you, today it is going to be broken. We give you the glory, Lord. In the name of our Lord Jesus, give God a mighty hand clap. Stand up, please. We need God. The way you are before the Lord. The way you are before the

0: and honor him, God is going to honor you. But the way you behave before the Lord, that is how he's going to treat you. We want the Lord to elevate us. We want the Lord to promote us. We want the Lord to do us something. Just behave the way you want people to treat you. Praise the Lord.
1: Hallelujah.
0: Amen. I always want to honor my God because he brought me from far, and what I am today, it was not worthy of me,
1: but by his grace
0: I'm here. When I tell you where I was born, in a grass thatched house, sleeping, residing with chicken. Today I stand on the holy pulpit of God with a red carpet in the glory of God. Why don't I honor him? Kneeling down does not make me ashamed. Does not ashamed me. Who am I? Who am I? Praise the Lord. If they were making laws, that we make laws, that let so and so serve the Lord, no one would stand behind me. Even I could not receive a law. But we thank the Lord, without any man's hand, there is that hand of God that is not hindered, that never fails. Always honor the Lord. Always love the Lord. Born again, I don't look at anyone. I don't know where that person came from. Maybe that person came from a better place. But where I came from is why it was so bad. I cannot move on somebody's pace. I just move on the level on which God has called me. Therefore, I honor him and glorify him. I worship him. I tell him, don't give me anything, but give me the anointing to worship you. Give me the anointing to thank you. To give me the grace to thank you. To give me the grace to love you. There is nothing I can give God. What can I give him?
1: Agamba.
0: He says, the world is of the Lord and its fullness. Gold and silver are of the Lord. All are of the Lord. The cattle on the hills. What can I give him? Let us raise up our hands and clap unto the Lord. I'm putting you a character of glorifying God, or exalting him without being forced, without being pushed, but let it be in you. We welcome you in Jesus' name. Let us clap for the singers. Every minister of God, let us clap for them. Those of the ushering department, that come, may God bless you. And even you who have come, God bless you.
1: Hallelujah.
0: Amen. We bless the Lord for this month. We have started seeking the Lord. She's Pastor Maria Mulonde. I bless the grace of God. That has enabled me to stand before you, Pastor Sekisaka, and our spiritual mother, Sarah Sekisaka.
1: Abampo mwaganya. 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
0: I see God through them.

0: If I've reached somewhere, God has used them. May God bless them. May God elevate our pastor, use him, and making him do great and mighty things. We thank the Lord for this week, for this month.
1: Hallelujah.
2: Amen.
0: We are going to fight against altars. We are in the season of breaking altars. Praise the Lord. What an altar is, on the side of God, is so important, but on the devil's side, it is so bad. Praise the Lord. We see the man Abraham. He was a builder of altars. Abraham was a builder of altars. Isaac was a builder of altars. Jacob was a builder of altars.
1: Hallelujah.
0: Amen. And we should have altars within us, or in our altars. We have come to break and build. Break the altars of the evil one, or satanic altars, so that the altars of God can be, so that the altars of God can be ignited. Most of you, your altars have quenched. The altars have quenched. You pray from here, but at your home, you cannot. When your prayer altar is quenched, pray, when you're reading the Bible,
1: has quenched.
0: The altar of love has quenched. But when we come here, God wants us to renew our altars. Let us remove the satanic altars and build the altars of God. Praise the Lord. Put for us our theme. We thank the Lord because He's good. He's taking you from somewhere. He's taking you from somewhere, from the evil altars.
1: Hallelujah.
0: Amen. So that you can go somewhere. Our theme that the Lord gave us.
1: Let my people go. Free from satanic altars.
0: Let us go away from the satanic altar. The Israelites, they were bound with the altars of Egypt. Were bound with the Egyptian altars. And it took years. If it wasn't the hand of God, they wouldn't have come out of Egypt. But the hand of God brought them out from the altars of Egypt, came out of Egypt, and went to the promised land. God is taking you from somewhere and you enter you somewhere. Where they were is not where they were supposed to be. Born again, wherever you are, is not where you're supposed to be. And what you're doing is not what you're supposed to do. You're not supposed to reside where you're residing. But let the Spirit of God bring us out of there and take us where He purposed.
1: Hallelujah.
0: Amen.
1: Yeah, let my people go free from satanic altars.
0: Leka abantu bange bagende nga baddembe okuva mu byoto bya Satani. Exodus 12:12. Exodus 2:24-25. As we shall be seeing.
1: Hallelujah.
0: Amen. Our Bible reader read for us. Exodus 12:12.
3: Kuva 12:12. 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
1: Mukama yeebazibwe.
0: Praise the Lord.
1: Mukama agamba.
0: The Lord says,
1: ndi kubanga ndiyita mu nsi y'Emisiri mu kiro kiri.
0: For I will pass through the land of Egypt on that night.
1: And will
0: strike all the firstborn in the land of Egypt.
1: Hallelujah.
0: Amen.
1: Mukama yagamba.
0: It is the Lord that says,
1: I
0: will pass through the land of Egypt
1: at that night.
0: It took one night for the Israelites to come out of Egypt. It was one night. Even if they spent 430 years. 430. Amen. 430 years and brought them out, bringing them out took only one night. Born again wherever you are. I don't know how long you spent where you are. The situation you've spent it how long. I don't know how long you spent in that place. Praise the Lord. But by the blink of an eye, when God has escaped you, when God has brought you out from the altars of the witches, from the altars of the sorcerers, from the altars of false prophets, it took only one night. Another thing, praise the Lord. I'll strike the firstborn of Egypt, man and beast, for me to bring you out. I'll strike the firstborns of Egypt. That is a sign to show that you're so precious. You're precious. The firstborns of Egypt.
1: Hallelujah.
0: Amen.
1: And I would strike all the firstborns in the land of Egypt. Both man and the beast.
0: Omuntu era n'ensolo.
1: And against all the gods of Egypt.
0: Era nikuba katonda bonna abemisi. And all the gods of Egypt. Where you were taken amongst the gods.
1: Chigenda kutwala.
0: Praise the Lord.
1: Nebu katonda buona.
0: All the gods. Born again, you're not cheap. And not the firstborns of Egypt that are not the ones that run from dust, but the firstborn Jesus. The firstborn of God, Jesus. It took the firstborn of God.
1: It will
0: take the firstborn of God for God to redeem you, for God to save you. It takes the firstborn of God. The firstborn of God is Jesus. Praise the Lord. The other ones were beasts. But for you, you're precious. You're precious. The firstborn of God is the one that was offered as a sacrifice for you to be saved and to be delivered. Born again, you're coming out because of the firstborn sacrifice of the blood of Jesus. Clap for it. Born again, God knows you. And God loves you. Because he offered his firstborn. Sought in everything. You are not worthy of an animal, but a human being. The firstborn of God. If you are you always brag around the devil. Brag around the devil. As you're singing. Because you don't know the scriptures. When I'm singing, I'm always bragging over the devil. I tell him, devil, whatever altars you took me, by the firstborn of God, is the one that was offered for me. I'm so precious. You're not cheap born again. Even if you're having one shoe, having one scarf, you're so precious. And God is going to make you precious. And wherever you are is not where you're going to end. Praise the Lord. And what did he say?
1: Hallelujah.
0: Amen.
1: Okay.
2: omuntu era n'ensolo era kuba katonda bonna b'emisiri
0: ndisala emisango nzeka
2: ndisala omusango
0: katonda
2: agenda kusalira omusa omulabe w'omusango
0: God is going to judge your enemy
2: nkiddamu
0: I repeat
2: ate kitegeere
0: and get to know it
2: byonna bye yakukola
0: Whatever the enemy did,
2: Katonda agenda kumusalira omusango.
0: God is going to judge
2: him. Oye yakuloga.
0: The one who bewitched you.
2: Kama agenda kumusalira omusango.
0: God is going to judge him.
2: Tosobola kuyimirira mu koti ya Mukama.
0: You cannot go to God alone.
2: Nova yongo osinze.
0: When you come out
2: Mukama nga yakuwozesa.
0: When it is the Lord executing
2: judgment.
0: Raise up your hands and tell the Lord.
2: Murabe kigo yagala mukama musaliro amusaliro musango.
0: Which enemy do you want for God to judge? Which enemy?
2: Ndisalo musango.
0: I will judge.
2: I will execute judgment.
0: Ndisalo musango kwensonga.
2: I am the Lord.
0: Kubanga ndi mukama.
2: Chicho yagala mukama asaliro musango.
0: What do you want the Lord to judge?
2: Ndwade bwavu.
0: Is it sickness, poverty? Barrenness,
2: Mukama,
0: praise the Lord. Whatever come against you, call the wrong person.
2: Mukama,
0: God is going to execute judgment. God is going to execute judgment. Whatever is pressing you, whatever is holding
2: you,
0: let God judge it. May God judge that person. Maybe it's a person who stole your land, God judge him. May God judge cancer. May God judge hypertension. May God judge diabetes.
2: Mukama mukubire mongalo.
0: Clap for the Lord.
2: Yeah, tugende mu Exodus chapter 2 verse 23 yangu ako mwana
0: wa Okuva abiri munya biri abiri munya.
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0: Say he's going to acknowledge me.
2: Mukama Katonda agenda kulowoozako mu season yenu.
0: God is going to acknowledge you this season.
2: N'awulira.
0: He heard.
2: Hallelujah.
0: Amen.
2: Awo nako ze bazayitawo kabaka we Misiri ng'amaze okufa abaana ba Isirayiri ne basinda ku lw'obuddu gamba obuddu
0: bondage
2: kabaka yaliwo ng'abaana ba Isirayiri bakagendayo
0: with the king who was there when the Israelites had just gone
2: eyaddawo n'abatulugunya
0: so the one who inherited tortured them or afflicted them
2: Isirayiri ne basinda olw'obuddu bwabwe
0: so they groaned because of their bondage
2: ne bakaaba n'okukaaba kwabwe ne kulinnya
0: they cried unto the Lord and when the God had
2: them.
0: What made them cry? They were being afflicted. They were in a life of torture. Praise the Lord. They were tortured because they were bound. They were overworked. They were overworked.
2: Day and night.
0: Emisana n'ekiro. And yet they were paid little. According to the way they were being used, these were workers. Do you know a servant or a slave? These ones were who were overworked. And yet they were given little.
2: omanyo kukolera omuntu.
0: Do you know working for someone and overloads you with a lot of work and yet pays you little, gives you very little food? Praise the Lord. So it was hard on them. It was heavy on them. Every day. Week after week, year after year.
2: Say,
0: when will they ever come out of that situation? How many are working? You work hard, but you're paid very little. What you're paid is not enough of what you are doing. How many have received such a thing? For you, you're better. For us, we worked. You work for somebody else but not an Indian. For you, you're better off. Working. Praise the Lord. They give you the crumbs or leftovers. You have to eat them because of the situation that you're in. Because of the situation that you're in. You need to eat them. Say amen. You're being tortured or mistreated. Born again here. As you serve the Lord, serve him with all your life. We serve the world. We serve the devil. But we came out with castles and prayer. If you're serving God, serve him because you're receiving life. Amen. These ones served the Egyptians. Cried unto the Lord because of the bondage. It is so bad to work when you're paid very little. Let me tell you. Us who serve the Lord and grumble or complain. Because the Bible says, whoever serves me, I'll honor. The more you serve the devil, the demons and spirits, the more you are bound. People serve the demons. People practiced witchcraft. Offered goats and sheep.
2: Hallelujah.
0: Amen. How many you've ever worked but being paid very little? When you calculate, it is not enough for food, school fees, and renting. Praise the Lord. The Israelites cried unto God. Praise the Lord. According to what they were doing, they were paid very little. They cried unto God because of the situation. They were fed up. And God heard them. And God heard their cry. These ones groaned because of sorrow that they were going in. Going through. Fed up of the situation. Born again until you're fed up. You see, when you see some people praying when others are not, they are not yet fed up of the situation. They are not yet fed up. These ones cried unto the Lord. If they didn't cry unto the Lord, they would have been there up to now. But they were fed up of the situation. Jesus says, Matthew 11:28, come unto me those who are heavy laden, and I'll give you rest. It is only one way you go, and God offloads those burdens. If somebody is not praying, that person is not yet fed up.
2: Hallelujah.
0: Amen.
2: Na
0: but once you're fed up, no one will tell you to pray.
2: Agenda kusiba.
1: No one will tell you to fast. It is a situation that drives you.
2: Chidam.
1: I repeat, no one will say that pray. Don't you see that we are seeking the Lord? Others are going to be eating chapati. Some of them are already there.
2: Chapati.
1: On chapati.
2: Soda.
1: Taking sodas. They are not yet fed up. But once you are fed up, God has given us a second chance. They cried unto God.
2: Come to me.
1: Neba gamba muje jendi. Mwena abakoye.
2: All you who labor.
1: Mwena abakoye.
2: And are heavy laden.
1: Era abazitowele
2: and
1: dua.
2: I will give you rest.
1: Nange naba umoza.
2: Mukama ayagala kutu umoza.
1: God wants to give us rest.
2: Banange netubera kumakerenda.
1: We are always on tablets. Praise the Lord.
2: Banange netusonda kagamba buli mwaka buli tamu no sonda busenta ba school fees.
1: Every time you gather money for school fees.
2: Ata banange tamu ne gwa kwa gatezu wedeyo.
1: And the term ends when you have not got enough. There are things that you are supposed to be
2: fed up. Abafe bebasemba yo kudayo.
1: It is our children who go last to school. And yet others have already gone to school. We need to be fed up. And say, Lord, I'm fed up of this. Lord, deliver me from this and that. Why is it that our children are not doing well? When they are there, maybe the remaining will be the last. Aren't you fed up of that? Aren't you fed up of that? That is bondage. These ones were in bondage when they were in slavery. Whatever you see that not glorifies God is upon your life.
2: That's a bondage.
1: What I preach upon me, I'm still crying unto God. Praise the Lord.
3: Katonda nalaba abana ba Isiraeli katonda nabalowoza
2: Mukama yebazwe.
1: Praise the Lord.
2: Katonda nawulira okusinda kwabwe. Katonda najjukira endagaano gye yalagana ne Ibrahim ne Isaka ne Yakobo.
1: I remembered the covenant with Abraham, with Isaac and Jacob. And God looked upon the children of Israel. And God acknowledged them. Groaning and crying. God remembered the covenant that he made with Abraham, with Isaac, and with Jacob.
2: Hallelujah.
1: Amen. Born again, once you cry unto the Lord, he's going to remember the covenant. He's the God of the covenant. He's going to remember the covenant. When you got saved and said, accepted Christ, we entered in a covenant with God. Clap for it.
2: Our God is the God of covenant.
1: Katonda afe katonda wendagano.
2: Katonda wajukire endagano.
1: When God remembers the covenant, remember the covenant. Not
2: agenda kuonya.
1: He's going to heal you. Because of the covenant. Because of the covenant. God is going to deliver you. Because of the covenant.
2: Agenda
1: kuonya. He's going to heal you. Because of the covenant. We are children of the covenant. Born again when you're moving. Praise the Lord. If we entered in the covenant with the devil. And the devil was always on us. When you marry a wife and you are in agreement or covenant.
0: You always, you don't want anyone to touch that woman because she's of a covenant. And even the devil was like that on us.
1: Hallelujah.
0: Praise the Lord. And whatever the devil does, he had to make a photocopy here. You are a child of the covenant. God is going to heal you from that sickness. You're going to be healed because of the covenant. God remembered the covenant that he made with Abraham, Isaac, and Jacob and brought them out. And because of the covenant we joined when accepting Christ, God is going to deliver you whether the devil wants or not, whether the demons want or not, God is going to bring you out. Born again, we are of the covenant.
1: Hallelujah.
0: Amen. And if you don't get to know that you are of the covenant, you move when you are bragging. Who can touch a person of the covenant? Person of the covenant. Defeated Goliath. That one who is not Saul. How can he defy the army of the Lord? Praise the Lord. They used to be circumcised and enter into the covenant. A one who is not circumcised. David knew that he's a person of the covenant. Why David defeated Goliath? He knew that he was of the covenant. God was with him. Born again, you're going to overcome because of the covenant. Whatever has been bothering you, you're going to overcome it. Because God is with you, you're a child of the covenant. If I'm serving the Lord, I serve like a person of the covenant. Praise the Lord. You are of the covenant. A person in a man and a woman in a covenant, don't joke around with them. You're not supposed to play around with them. I've got a friend. Praise the Lord. Had a man. Was a heathen, but mistreating him. When he had just opened up Boulevard, we used to go there with Mama Nakubab, pray for their home, these rich guys. But she was always torturing the girl. Praise the Lord. And she wanted to leave the man, but we had to comfort her to leave. She goes and comes. When she leaves the man could go to their place and reside there at least a week. In short.
1: Hallelujah.
0: Amina. So one day the man had to throw the things out and say, they've thrown my things out. I'm going. It is good. It's the one who has chased you. You can now go. She went to their place. So the man went for her and she refused. Say amen. And yet they were of the covenant. Time came. God made a miracle. So God gave the sister a husband. If the first one is dead, God is going to give you something living. Amen. He gave him a man. She had given birth to 3 children. So she entered into holy matrimony. The man had already married other girls, other women, and given birth to other children. So we went there, it was a glorious wedding. Time came. So the man got sick. When he got sick, the man, when the sister was at the man's place, the one who used to torture her, amen. There's one person who is evil but with something good. He's the one who used to cook for the children.
1: holiday the children are taken abroad. Bought them a building. I told them, my child, I know he was torturing you. Thank the Lord that he loves your children. God booked a hotel, booked a place in a hotel. It is a place for their, for his children. When they find others seated,
2: this is our place.
1: They always tell them the way, this is our place. They just go and eat. The man got sick. Had so many buildings. So he was at weekend and called the sister, come and I show you the things of your children. So this one did not come up immediately. The Chirunji, she gave birth even where she got married. Clap for it. Do you think it is a joke? You can give birth in one family and fail in another one.
2: Sister Naga Yala.
1: So the sister did not come
2: immediately.
1: So she got hypertension. We show she paralyzed. He paralyzed. Could not talk. And her hands were not working. They called him. The father of the children is like this. Went there when he could not talk again. There is no way he could tell him the things of the children. But because they were together, she knew some things. Once he died, when she was there. The siblings of the man are in the States. They are in the States. So they took the things. Always they were going to the court. Maybe they were like four vehicles in the compound. But they refused to give the children a vehicle. They just gave them one that takes them to school. They're all there. The wealth was there. The money that treated the man used to come from the States. On the man's money, I asked so many questions. In short, when they were in our court, they wanted, when they were in court, that she had got married to another man.
2: Sister Nawaza.
1: So the sister had to, the man married me when he was old of age. You see all these wounds? The man could beat me and cut me. What would I do? And the judges saw the wounds. And they had to turn against the siblings of the man and told them, do you think that this girl is
2: young?
1: She might be 33. She got married at a young age. The second man she got married at 30. So the whole court was against these men that were coming from the States. Praise the Lord. If you are in the covenant of God, the devil is going to vomit whatever belongs to you. God is going to make the devil vomit whatever belongs to you. They could speak American English. And they say that they are taking nothing. They began sharing them. Even Hagar came. So they began sharing. Saying, you, the first wife, you're receiving such a percentage. And their children are going to receive such a percentage. Praise the Lord. The remaining percentage, they say the siblings of the man, whatever has remained, we are going to give them into the authority to keep them until the last born makes 18 years. Then we shall share them.
0: Ovanga kukatonda.
1: Leave God alone.
0: Katonda wa mulamu akumanyi.
1: Our God lives and knows us.
0: Yava mu court nga bali baswadde swadde.
1: Came out of court when they are all ashamed. Omulabe
0: wagenda kuswala.
1: Your enemy is going to be ashamed. The witch is going to be ashamed. Whatever he wanted for you, it is going to return unto him in Jesus' name. What did Hagar receive? The one who isn't in the covenant. The judge said, Hagar, did not call her a Hagar because you're not in the covenant. What we have given you, they told the siblings of the man, had one boy, and yet the sister gave birth to only
0: cows.
1: But the man loved the children. Bonake, let me tell you, it does not matter whatever you are, God is always on you. You are a child of the covenant, a minister of the covenant, a worker of the covenant. They told her, just help her to educate the son. Educate the son. Maybe with 300,000 shillings
0: billions and billions of money.
1: On billions and billions of money. And the things the man left. Buildings and vehicles. 300,000 shillings. And education. And what about feeding him?
0: They said no.
1: This is what she told me. I came out of court when I was just looking at my enemies. Born again, always brag around on the devil. Don't you see that he's making you cry today? Tomorrow is the one to cry. Don't you see that he's mistreating you? God is going to mistreat him tomorrow. God remembered the covenant that he made with Abraham, with Isaac, and with Jacob, and thought about them. You're coming out of the devil's altars. You're coming out of the covenants of the devil. Whatever altar you were taken, God is going to bring you out from there. God is going to bring you out from there.
0: Hallelujah.
1: Amen. We are children of the covenant. You're coming out of the altars of the enchanters. The altars of your family, ancestral altars, a maternal altars. Altars of false prophets. Wherever you were put, God is going to bring you out.
0: Chapter 6.
1: Verse 1.
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0: Mukama yebazibwa.
1: Praise the Lord.
0: Soke today oko wali emabega.
1: Let us go back to verse 1.
0: Who is a slave?
1: Omuddu yani.
0: Who's a slave?
1: Omuddu.
0: Bano bakabira mukama olw'obuddu.
1: They cried unto the Lord because of slavery that was upon them in Egypt.
0: Hallelujah.
1: Praise the Lord.
0: Tinokukaba kwabwe ne kulinyeri Katonda ku lw'obuddu bwabwe.
1: And their cry went unto the Lord because of their bondage. They were in slavery. They were in bondage. They had made them slaves. Praise the Lord.
0: Who is a slave?
1: Omuddu, yani.
0: Hallelujah.
1: Amina. Put them for us, please.
0: A slave is a person who is legally owned by another.
1: Omuddu, ye muntu, nga mumateka, waliwo amwinako ovunanyizibwa. Waliwo amwinako ovunanyizibwa, mumateka. Praise the Lord.
0: Omuddu.
1: A slave. Somebody has ownership or authority.
5: Praise the Lord. When you are a slave, the one you work for has ownership on you. Praise the Lord.
2: Number two,
5: a
2: person totally under the control of another.
5: Omuntu nga ali wansi w'omulala nga naye gwali wansi yamufugira ddala.
2: Mukama yebazibwe.
5: Praise the Lord. Or being used under a person.
2: Ngo okolera wansi w'omulala.
5: Working under someone.
2: Mukama yebazibwe.
5: Praise the Lord.
2: A slave
5: cannot make a choice over the yesa dirawo.
2: Hallelujah.
5: Amina.
2: Bakata deko number three. He/she has no freedom and no choice.
5: Tabana dembe ate te yesa dirawo.
2: Talina dembe to sola kwesa dirawo.
5: You cannot make a choice for yourself when you are a slave. Praise the Lord. You cannot make a choice. Have you ever seen a slave saying today, let us cook meat and matoke. I'm not going to eat posho. A slave cannot make a choice. And the masters can eat matoke, chicken, rice, and they give him posho and beans. You have no choice. Let me say, you cannot eat what you want. You can't eat what you want. You cannot dress the way you want. You don't have a choice. The one who controls you is the one who makes the decision for you. Today you put your one green, another one blue. You don't want them, but you have nothing to do. Praise the Lord. You have nothing to do. I remember one time, praise the Lord, it took 1 year without eating meat. And there was a small place where there were greens. Every day could pick greens from there. What I could pick today and even tomorrow. There is a way God could make it grow. Praise the Lord. Not because I wanted it. I had nothing to eat. I did not have a choice. I did not have the potential. Praise the Lord. A servant or a slave has no choice. A slave has no choice. And a slave sits down. He's not supposed to sit on chairs. He sits down. You need to eat from down. You sleep down. Have no mattress. You're not supposed to sleep on a mattress. For you haven't gone through there. We slept on papers. Those soap boxes, empty boxes of soap. You tear it and get like three. When you get three, you have got a mattress.
2: No choice.
5: How many are getting me? But you don't know that. You want the good thing, but you're not able to have it. The demons say, you're not supposed to eat meat.
2: That's why some people
5: say they
2: don't eat.
5: It is the demons that decide for you what you're supposed to
2: eat.
5: I don't eat fish.
2: But you eat the apple,
5: the garden apples, and even the silver fish. The demons left you with the garden apples. Praise the Lord. And yet they are not fried. Boiled. You have to eat what is not fried. There is a man at our place. I grew up seeing him. The demons decided
2: to.
5: He's always walking. They call him the pastor. Someone without shoes. It is the demons that made a choice for him. If he bought shoes, he would have died. Do you know the business he did? Praise the Lord. He was selling goods. He said the demons are so dangerous. They make you a failure. Have failed you to make put on shoes. Now you're selling goods. When will you ever come out of that? Do you know the goods? How many here you know the goods? How much is a good? A good. How much is it? When will you ever come out of there?
2: And the
5: demons that made a choice for some people not to sleep on beds. They are supposed to be down. When they sleep on beds, they strike him, they punish. Who commanded?
2: Number three.
5: Echoksa 2. You don't have enough. A servant will never have enough.
2: He or she never has enough.
5: Praise the Lord.
2: Echo a spirit of limitation.
5: The spirit of limitation. You don't go beyond 10,000 Ghana shillings. You don't go beyond 5,000. You don't go beyond coins. You've got the spirit of limitation. You're always in luck because you don't have enough. We are going to break them off ourselves. Because of the covenant, you are going to pray unto God to take us away from the situation of slavery, the situation of lacking, of not having enough. We are working hard, but get little. Praise the Lord. All the time we are in need. What do they mean? The ones, the workers. Your masters give you food. They give you daily bread. So that you eat today and you can go back tomorrow. The Indians will never give you enough. Give you very little money. And once you touch it, your child gets sick. You get problems.
2: Hallelujah.
5: Amen. Now you're thinking of getting away from that Indian, but there's no way you can get away from him. But you are going to cry unto God. The Israelites cried unto God. God remembered a covenant. May the Lord remember the covenant. So that he gets you from somewhere. You will never be with a man. You will stay long with a man. That is slavery. Let us continue.
6: Okuvamukaga.
5: Yeah.
6: Mukama namugamba Musa nti kakano bolira babyendi mukola Farao kubanga no mukono ogwamanyi alibaleka era no mukono ogwamanyi alibagoba munsiye. 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
2: Oliruddawa mwana wa
6: kuna
2: Exodus. 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Chapter 6, verse 1. Okay. 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
6: Mukama na mugamba Musa anti. 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
2: Chikubi leko mungaro.
5: Clap for it.
2: Katonda na gamba Musa.
5: God told Moses.
2: Gamba na gamba Jane.
5: Said, so put your name, so the Lord is telling you. Now we shall see what I'll do to Pharaoh. What I'll do to Pharaoh. Praise the Lord. God is going to do something unto your enemy. In such a season. With that strong hand. What I'll do to Pharaoh. Instead of Pharaoh put that spiritual spouse, put the date, put poverty, put any disease.
2: Agambe,
5: he has said,
2: na agamba Musa,
5: told Moses, now what I will do to Pharaoh, now you shall see what I will do to Pharaoh. You're going to see it, Moses. What I'm going to do to your enemy. Born again, you're going to see it. What the Lord is going to do unto your enemy. If it's the enemy of death, enemy of poverty, enemy of sickle cells, with my hands, you're going to tell the Lord to stretch out his hands. Born again, the things we cannot do in our own strength. And they need the hand of God. You've prayed, fasted. Now we want the hand of God.
2: Hallelujah.
5: Amen.
2: The
5: strong hand.
2: Agenda kubaleka.
5: He's going to live there to drive them. He will let them go. When God lets you go, praise the Lord. And let you go with all your possessions. With all your household. Your children. Praise the Lord.
2: Mukama namugamba nti kakano bw'oliraba bye ndikola Farao. Kubanga n'omukono ogw'amaanyi alibaleka.
5: Amen.
2: Hallelujah.
5: Amen. Whether the devil wants or not, God is going to make you go. The altar that you build, it is going to vomit you. It is going to vomit whatever belongs to you. Vomit your marriage. It is going to vomit your businesses. It is going to vomit them all. Wherever you were deposited, the graves are going to say, let you go. The altars of false prophets, they are going to let you go. Enough is enough.
2: Hallelujah.
5: Amen. Raise up your hands and say, Lord, whatever got out of me, it is going to let me go. Whatever got out of my possessions, my husband, got of my finances, it is going to vomit them. Raise up your hands and tell the Lord, it is the Lord that is
2: saying,
5: with a strong hand, he's going to let them go. And with a strong hand,
2: they'll
5: drive them out of his land. God, the enemy is going to drive you out, saying that wherever you are, you're not supposed to be here. Born again, you know that where you are, you're not supposed to be there. Where you reside is not where you're supposed to be. What you're eating is not what's supposed to be. But the enemy is going to drive you out. He's going to vomit you. Let him vomit whatever belongs to you. Let him vomit your finances. Let him vomit your businesses. Let him vomit your husband. Wherever he is, let the hand of God bring him out. Your children, wherever they are, wherever your children are, let the devil vomit them. Let the sorcerer vomit you. Let your soul come out of prayer. He has stayed with his strong hand. Pharaoh will drive you out.
7: Your
8: soul is
7: somewhere.
8: The sorcerer got hold of your
7: soul.
8: Let him return
7: it.
8: Let him lose your soul. Let him lose your destiny. Let him lose your
7: gifts.
8: Let him lose your ministry. Whatever he took that does not belong to him, and whoever refused to pay you, he's going to pay. Amen. He's going to pay you. He's going to pay you. He said he will let them go and will drive them out of his land. We want to be heavy unto those satanic altars. Whatever is God that does not belong to him, let it be heavy unto Satan. Let it be heavy unto him and cause you and say, you man, your man is here. Your husband has God, let him be heavy for her. For him. And tell the man, you man, from today I don't love you. I don't love you.

0: do?
1: Lwaki tubona bona nge byaffe gyebiri?
0: Why should we suffer when our possessions are there?
1: Omulabe byakozesa si bibye naye bibyo.
0: The devil is not using his things but using ours.
1: Nchidamu.
0: I repeat. You know that what the devil is using, the sorcerer is using, does not belong to him. It is yours. And the neighbor you reside with, it will be more than you.
1: Is
0: the one using your blessings and lamented your blessings. You're here begging, and yet your things are somewhere. God is going to make him vomit. We are coming out with our belongings. We are coming out with our children. Where our children have been. In taking marijuana. Taking all the cocaine. Selling themselves. The devil is going to vomit them. The hand of God.
1: Hallelujah.
0: Amen. Say amen. We are going to pray. We are going to call upon God. Praise the Lord. We are going to call upon God. Because of time. Raise up your hands and say, Lord, today, let your hand escape me. Let it escape me with my children. It is your children who are always the last. May God escape the wisdom of your children. Escape the school fees of your children. Praise the Lord. We are fed up people to be sheltered. We are fed up of being fed. Praise the Lord. We are going to cry unto the Lord. Tell him, Lord, only this time, God has given us such a time so that we can seek him and we are going to find him. We are going to find him. Let us read only one scripture.
1: Genda mu Jeremiah.
0: Jeremiah. I'm not going to explain much.
1: Jeremiah 29.
0: Jeremiah
1: 29:10-14.
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0: In captivity, even in the days of Jeremiah, they went into captivity
1: 70 years
0: and spent their emia kansamvu 70 years. Praise the Lord. And God visited them. God visited them. Praise the Lord. Whenever Israel sinned and had to forsake the Lord, worship things that were not of God, praise the Lord. God used to remove his hands and the enemies could take them into captivity. Praise the Lord.

0: But he says after the 70 years, I will visit you. I'm going to visit you. I'm going to visit you.
1: 70 years.
0: In bondage or captivity. Praise the Lord. But after the 70 years, and God visited them. God is going to visit me today. Maybe you're not yet 70 years. Everyone has got his measure of bondage. Praise the Lord. When we have cases, everyone is judged. They judge you according to the case. There are those who are imprisoned for years. Others imprisoned for 10 years. And this one who killed, it was a death row. Not yet. It is after 14 days. Every person, there is a measure of bondage that you spend. But these ones, Emeka Nsambu, God will visit them. Praise the Lord. Born again, it does not matter how long you've been in that situation. God will not let you die into that situation. These are the seasons for God to visit you. God is going to visit you. God is going to visit you. And God visited them. Amen. And perform my good word and cause you to return to this place. There's a place where the devil got you out. But God has said return to cause you to go back into that place. If it is your marriage when the devil took you out of it, when it is Hagar who got you out of that place, God is taking you back to that place. Maybe it was your job, they failed you that job. Only this time, God is going to take you back. When he does not take you back, he's going to give you a better place. Praise the Lord. He has said, I'm going to return you to this place. Born again. Every bondage has got its season. And the bondage has got a limit. Bondage has got a limit. There is no situation that is forever. Even if you're being mistreated, maybe you're tortured, not eating well, not sleeping well, but everything has got a limit. He has said, I'm going to return to you. I'm going to return to you. But it is below that God is going to bring you out. The altars that you are on, the bondage that you are in, God is going to bring you out. God is going to escape you as he escaped the children of Israel. Say amen. He said, you cry unto me.
1: Hallelujah.
0: Amen. You cry unto me. You seek me and find
1: me.
0: But when you do it wholeheartedly,
1: assurance.
0: Verse
1: 13 to 14.
0: You seek and find me. These 30 days, we are here to seek the Lord. We want to find him. Born again, stop joking around. Stop eating chapatis. I'm not refusing you to eat them. You have said you seek for me and find me. When you search for me wholeheartedly,
1: eno je baita assurance.
0: You search me, you seek me and find me. You're not going to leave this place without finding the Lord. You're not going to leave this place when God has not delivered you. He's going to bring you out of bondage. He's going to get you off from the false prophet's altars where you were put in the sea. He said, I'll visit you. Meaning, I'm going to help you. Meaning, I'm going to visit you. God is going to help you. Praise the Lord. Because of time, we are going to pray. Praise the Lord. I have not talked about what takes us into captivity or slavery. Sin takes us into slavery. Praise the Lord. Sin takes us into slavery.
1: Hallelujah.
0: Amen. So many things that take us into slavery
1: because of that
0: or
1: time.
0: Captivity.
1: Amina. Gama ti amina.
0: Say amen.
1: Tugenda kwenenya.
0: We are going to repent.
1: Tugenda kwenenya.
0: We are going to repent.
1: Hallelujah.
0: Amen.
1: Egundi gwama nya cha kutwala mu busibe.
0: You know what took you into captivity?
1: Hallelujah. Mukama yebazwe.
0: Amen. Raise up your hands and say, Lord, today, escape, you're escaping me. You're bringing me out from the altars where I was imposed. Praise the Lord.
1: On
0: the altars where I was put. Praise the Lord. Sometimes we went there in bondage, bloodshed. Praise the Lord. Bloodshed. Praise the Lord.
1: What led us into slavery?
0: It's
1: chibi.
0: Sin of disobedience, bloodshed, worshipping other gods. Praise the Lord. Sexual immorality. Praise the Lord. So many things that take us into slavery. Eating God's tithe.
1: Hallelujah.
0: Amen. And yet we are children of God. We are still committing adultery and fornicating. Still committing adultery and fornicating. That is the system amongst the born again. I say, amongst the born again, it is now the system. You get married to a man that isn't yours. And you say, he loved me. What would I have done? That is the system today. You've got a wife at home and you have a side dish. Praise the Lord. There's a girl who was born again and my friend. Praise the Lord. Got married in a holy matrimony. And she's a trader. As she was boarding abroad, got a rich man and loved him. Got a rich man on the plane. Since then, do you know what the sister did? Spent 1 year in his marriage and went with the other one. He was a great man in the government. And yet the sister was born again. You might be here. And she used to go to church. She used to go to church. That is the system there. We had to talk to her. She said, I went to the first wedding. And she didn't tell me that she had left the other man. She told me later. Pastor, I got another man. And what? The other one, I'm no longer there.
1: Nemobuza, Kakato Musaja Talinam. Janina Namusaja Yangam and Tinolita Mwagala.
0: And the man said that he does not love the wife. So being blinded, born again, let us be careful. Ministers of God, when you're in a situation, you go in wrong ways because you want to be better.
1: You're
0: eating things of which are no, defiled things. Tell him the truth. Tell her the truth and had to confess. I told her we are praying, but the other woman, and even the woman was born again. Even if they are not yet in holy matrimony, but you're. And the Spirit of God gave me words, and they told her. I said, Lord, I'm determined whether we hate each other, it is okay. I've told her the truth. But. She had to stay there because the man had money. You don't know what is bothering me. Wherever I go back to trade,
1: Mbane
0: capital mupia.
1: Nagaba mami, what you have been doing? Orona Nadayo Vanuma,
0: I went back later.
1: Nembi Vako Nemangasucha again.
0: I used not to go back.
1: Kati when Nanda Yonga, why you say we miaka?
0: When I went there after years, I thought maybe she had left the man.
1: Oh, Nagaba mami,
0: I said, Mom,
1: can't you get when you
0: let me show you the house? You see, the one he built for me. I know that she will never leave the man. The system today, praise the Lord, sisters entering into other people's marriages. It is no longer sin for a brother to marry a second wife. You're now used to that. It is no longer sin. Praise the Lord.
1: Up to now, achaliyo.
0: Paka today, he's still there.
1: Gama tiamina.
0: Say
1: kati
0: amen.
1: Mulokole bitu tuwala mubusive binji.
0: What takes us into slavery?
1: Mulokole ya obo liyabu vyo surabubi.
0: Whether you're eating badly or not
1: resigning. Liyobu vina yo sigaza Yesu.
0: Eat badly but remaining
1: surabubi
0: with your Jesus.
1: Surabubi yo sigaza Yesu.
0: Sleep badly but when you have Jesus. Yambalo
1: lugoye rumuna yengo lina Yesu.
0: Put on one dress when you have Jesus.
1: Mulokole nsite kutuwala.
0: Let the world not take you born again.
1: Tokenda nansi.
0: Don't go with the world.
1: Totambula ngensi mwe tambula.
0: Don't move as the world moves. Don't do things that the world does then. Just wait upon the Lord.
1: 70 years.
0: Emiaka nsanvu.
1: I'll
0: return. I'll visit you and bring you out. That situation will end. God is going to help you out. When you're coming out as a, in marriagelessness, in poverty, in being a tenant, being sheltered, God is going to bring you out. Just wait upon him. Praise the Lord. We are going to pray. We are going to pray. They cried unto God, and the Lord had their groaning because of their slavery or captivity. When the altars of the Egyptians were holding them, we are going to give. Get your envelope. Whoever wants an envelope, raise up your hand. We thank the Lord because he's God. He has given us the grace. He has brought another grace so that we seek him. So that he takes us away from the altars of captivity, altars of slavery, altars of marriagelessness, altars of diseases and sicknesses. God is going to escape us.
1: Hallelujah.
0: Amen.
1: We
0: bless the Lord. God has expanded us. Let us clap for it. God has brought us from somewhere and taking us somewhere. God is taking you somewhere. Praise the Lord. Get an envelope and so that we give
1: a tithe.
0: Give on the works of God.
1: We
0: were in the world and gave goats.
1: An altar.
0: Blood.
1: sacrifice.
0: Sadaka.
1: Nchidam.
0: I repeat.
1: Echoto.
0: An altar.
1: Amakuru gechoto.
0: The significance of an altar sadaka. Means a sacrifice. There's no altar. Without a sacrifice. Every altar needs a sacrifice. If we offered unto the demons,
1: they
0: offered into the shrine sacrifices. There's no way you went to the shrine and you don't take a chicken and don't take a goat. Praise the Lord. Even us today, if we have come to the altar of God, we need to come with a sacrifice.
1: Hallelujah.
0: Amen. We want
1: bachiita batya mukam kambozo oluzungu wa magala kuli pressinga bili betwa twalira okozi tabitegete nzemba dengamba.
0: I'm saying
1: mukama yebazi nabagambako nti yali kitange yalwala.
0: When my late father was sick,
1: nalwala ne bamutwala mu ssabo.
0: To the, he was taken in the shrine.
1: Abasamiza abo mubalaba.
0: You see the sorcerers or the enchanters.
1: Takusaba kyotalina.
0: Will not ask for what you don't have.
1: Bali bamanyi tutulina ente.
0: They knew we had cattle.
1: Bamugamba muzayo yagala okuona.
0: And they told him, "You want to be healed?
1: Late ente.
0: Bring a cow."
1: My late
0: father got hold
1: a cow,
0: took a cow, and was taken to the shrine.
1: They came
0: doing things. They have funny, funny things. When my late dad died, because of the cow that was taken there, our cows did not have children again, or did not conceive. God told me, your father took the blessings of cattle in the shrine. So you need to get a cattle and bring it unto God so that you can restore your blessing.
1: And
0: of
1: that.
0: Did that.
1: Na ye katonda namuwange entebo enji mujjako. Nabagamba.
0: I used to give God a cow. Whenever I went to the village, I could choose a cow. My cow, it was giving birth very well but not milked. That is a blemish one, and it's the one I gave God. Whenever I could tell you, God, I gave you a cow. But can I give this one to you? You don't give me that cow because it is blemished. I did not give it to him. Once I told Pastor Sekisaka, God told me to give him a cow. I told him it's finished. Will I say that I will not give God?
1: Hallelujah.
0: Amen. I got the firstborn and gave it to God. It was brought from our place. They got it from our place. So our cows gave birth again. Born again, if you offered something unto the demons, get it and bring it unto the Lord. Because the devil has got ownership over your cattle, finances, and everything. It wasn't easy. Get your offer tree. Raise your offer tree up. Good Father, we thank you for your goodness and mercy. Father, we thank you for
1: your word.
0: We thank you for the season of the altars.
1: You
0: have come to break the satanic altars and build the altar of God. Father, the devil, our altar had quenched. When the altars of the devil or satanic altars quenched the altar of God because of the sin we've been
1: moving.
0: But only this time, Lord, wherever our souls and spirits were taken, you're going to redeem them. I pray for your children's blessings. Whatever they give blessings, whatever they have blessings, the seeds that pour out the blessed
1: morning,
0: so that they can germinate through their children and their homes, so that they touch great fruits in Jesus' name. Amen. And those online,
1: to sabe. Oh.
0: Those online, these are our online baskets. The first number is +256 781 063 863. The second number is +256 706 590 075. Before sending your money, verify that it is in the names of our pastor, Joseph Sechsaka. 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God bless you. Let us stand. We want to use these remaining minutes. Let us stand. Whoever is seated, stand up. We are going to pray. We are going to cry unto God. And God stretched out his hands and told Pharaoh, you see what I'll do to Pharaoh with my hand. He's going to drive you out. He's going to let you go. Every altar that God told of you is going to vomit you. In Jesus' name.
1: Hallelujah.
0: Amen.
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0: God is going to visit us this
1: mukama
0: month.
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0: God is going to help us this month.
1: Bano bamala 70 years.
0: They spent 70 years.
1: Naye gwe banga lyomaze.
0: But for you the time you've spent.
1: Ngoli mu busibe.
0: In captivity.
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0: The month that God has put
1: mukama
0: for us.
1: Mukama agenda kukukyalira.
0: He's going to visit you.
1: And I will visit you. And they perform my good word towards you.
0: Ndiba jira nentu
1: abanga waliwe chigambo mukama chayagalo kukola kutukiriza.
0: There is a good word that God wants to perform.
1: Waliwe chintu chirunji mukama chagenda kukolera.
0: There is something good that God is going to do for you.
1: Hallelujah.
0: Amen.
1: Kulokolete tuli wano bwerere.
0: We are not here in vain.
1: Waliwe mukama chayagalo kutukiriza.
0: There is something that God wants to perform.
1: Waliwe chigambo chona mukama chayogere lyobulamu bwo.
0: Is there anyone that God spoke unto your life?
1: Mukama agenda chitukiriza.
0: He is going to perform it.
1: And they cause you to return.
0: Era mbazeyo.
1: And they cause you to return.
0: Era mbazeyo ndibazayo.
1: To this place.
0: Mukifo cha.
1: Kulokola waliwe chifo cha walimu.
0: There is a place you are in.
1: Waliwe chifo cha walimu.
0: There is a place
1: na
0: you are in. And the enemy had to bring you out. God is restoring you into that place. He's returning you into that place. He's taking you back to that house. He's taking you back to your job.
1: And they cause you to return.
0: Era ndibazayo.
1: Mukama agenda kuzayo.
0: God is going to cause you to return.
1: Satani waliwa sese tuka.
0: You had backslid.
1: Waliwa sese tuka.
0: You had backslid.
1: Mu area yokuweleza.
0: In ministry.
1: Mu area yokukola.
0: In working.
1: Mukama yebazwe.
0: Praise the
1: Mukama
0: Lord.
1: Mukama yagala kuzayo.
0: But God wants
1: waliwa
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0: There is a place you are in but
1: waliweleza neto chaweleza.
0: You were serving the Lord, you no longer serve
1: Mukama
0: him.
1: Mukama yagala kuzayo mu kifeje.
0: God wants to return you into that
1: Odemo
0: place.
1: Odemo muweleze.
0: So that you can serve him again.
1: Odemo okoleche waliokola.
0: So that you can do what you used to do.
1: Odemo okoleche waliokola.
0: So that you can do what you used
1: Mukama
0: to do.
1: Mukama agenda kuzayo.
0: God is going to return you there.
1: Mukama agenda kuzayo.
0: God is returning you there.
1: Waliwo mukama wakoja.
0: God is taking you from somewhere. Praise the Lord.
1: Omanyo busibe bwetulimu.
0: Do you know the slavery or captivity we are in? Some of the things that our parents did entered us into captivity. There is a girl was born again. God has given, gave him a man and could go even to Mutundwe to minister.
1: Do
0: you know what the siblings told her? You have to go to the grave, to the mother's grave.
1: No,
0: ask for a blessing. And she asked me. I told her it is wrong. I told her not to do it. They told her, if you don't do it, you are not going to do your wedding.

0: went to ask for a blessing.
1: Our Lord, live long in marriage. When she got married, faith to give birth. And had to pray. Time came, God had mercy upon her. Gave birth to three children. After giving birth to the second child, she went mad. So the man said, I'm not going to handle you. Went back to the siblings who told her. They could not handle her and they took her to Butabika. She was taken to Butabika. When she was better, returned to the husband, so she conceived, and things went wrong. The devil does not get tired. If you gave him the first sacrifice, he will always ask for the second one, ask for the third one. So the demons wanted her to offer a sacrifice. And these people were no longer with her. She went crazy, came out of Butabika. She conceived. The man told her, go back to your place where I used to reside. She wasn't understanding what is in the house. Giving birth, she could not talk when the time of birth came. When came, she couldn't talk. The bondage that we are in, it is the hand of the Lord to oppose. The time came for her to give birth. They took her in the house in behind because she couldn't talk. And yet she had the pain. Went out at night in the night. Praise the Lord. She gave birth outside while standing. They just heard the child crying. They woke up and went out. So they got to gather up the child. We don't a long time. And the girl died. Bondage. The children of God cried unto God when they were fed up of bondage. But God has said, told Moses, you see what I'll do to Pharaoh? You see what I'll do to Pharaoh? Praise the Lord. With my outstretched hand, I'm going to, he will let you go. With my outstretched hands, he will drive you out. The hand of God is the what we need this season. It is the only hand that can entangle us. The altars of the Egyptians got hold of the children of Israel. They were in a life of bondage, poverty, and tears. Praise the Lord. Born again, that is what we are going through. This season, God has returned it so that we cry unto Him. We cry unto Him. Maybe God has brought something because of one person. Just raise up your hand and say, Lord, you have brought it back for me. If the other time you didn't see him, this time he's going to help you out. He's going to bring you out. He's going to help you. He's going to escape you. What I will do to Pharaoh with my strong hands, he's going to let you go. I told you there's no permanent situation.
2: After 7 years,
1: Oluvanyuaremia Kansanvu, I'll return to you. Meaning that there's no permanent situation. Whatever you're in, God is going to bring you out. Raise up your hands. Good Father, we thank you because you're good. You're worthy, Lord. We thank you for this season. We had bondage in our lives. There are things that bound us. Our forefathers and parents did. But Lord, and even what we did as ourselves, Father, we have come for mercy. We have come for forgiveness. Stretch out your hand that brought out the children of Israel from Egypt after 430 years. When Pharaoh had got hold of them in his land, when they had put them on their altars, they could not get enough. I told you slavery, you cannot have enough. A slave cannot have a choice.

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1: It is your master that makes a choice for you. That's why some of you don't eat meat. You don't eat fish. Demons hindered you from shoes. They don't allow you to sleep on beds. You sleep down. They're the ones that make a choice for you. But in Jesus' name, what you're supposed to be, when the devil refused you to have it, the demons say that you don't get married at your place. When you get married, you leave the marriage. Because you broke the law. But only this time in Jesus' name. Whatever you're supposed to be, you're going to become. Let the hand of God bring you out of captivity. Bring you out of the altars of Sosaras. Bring you out of Sosaras altars. For altars of the dead. Altars of the hate. Where you were put. And they entered you into a covenant. Today God is escaping you. The hand of God is escaping you. And you're not coming out alone. You're coming out with your children. Coming out with your wealth. Coming out with your husband. Coming out with your wife. Coming out with your finances. Israel came out with their children. With their children. With that sheep. Gold and silver. We are coming out today. You're not going to die in marriage. We cast that in Jesus' name. We cancel it in Jesus' name. You're not going to die barren. We cancel that. You're not going to die. You're not going to die when you are eternal. We cancel that in Jesus' name, the Son of the living God. Father, I declare a blessing unto your children, your goodness unto your children. Whatever belongs to them that was taken away from them, Lord, restore it. Restore it to them in Jesus' name. When a thief is caught, he has to pay 7 times. The one who has not been caught, let the hand of God attack him. Let the hand of God attack him. And vomit, make him vomit your money. Whoever took your land, let the hand of God attack him so that it makes him vomit your land, vomit your house, vomit your money, vomit your husband. Good Father, we thank you that you've restored our gifts. Some of us were ministers of God. Today we no longer minister. There's things that the devil took away from us. Restore the grace of serving you, Lord. Restore our gifts to serve you, Lord. Lord, let us serve you. When you're upright, I declare a blessing, the glory of God, the goodness of God be with you in Jesus' name. May God bless you. Amen. Let us welcome the singers.

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0: Omukono gwa Katonda.
1: The hand of God.
0: Mugenda kusitula butereevu.
1: He's going to lift you up.
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1: God bless. 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
0: Mukama yebazibwe nnyo.
1: Praise the Lord.
0: Sansenyo Baraba as Edemiraco Center Church. You are most welcome.
1: Bani Rizanyo.
0: In Edemiraco Center Ministries.
1: Eden Miracle Center Ministries.
0: Mwibale kuja.
1: Thank you for coming.
0: Kamatwele nyo mukisa.
1: May God bless you.
0: Mwibale kuno nyakatonda.
1: Thank you for seeking the Lord.
0: Era zenenaku emakumi asatu.
1: And in the 30 days.
0: Kanda mweso kagenda kuyambira
1: God is dala. Faithful, is going to help you.
0: Agenda kusumulira dala.
1: He's going to deliver you totally.
0: Kubanga iba mweta mweso kwa.
1: Because he's called faithful.
0: Tosola muno nyeza bwere.
1: You cannot seek him in vain.
0: Aba muno nyaba mulaba.
1: Those who seek him find him.
0: Era na ogena mulaba.
1: And you're going to find him.
0: Kuno mwaka gafe.
1: This is our year.
0: Okwe
1: of the unusual things.
0: You
1: cannot enter into the year of unusual things. And you don't see them. Meaning that you're going to see them and touch them. Not just seeing them. Not seeing them from afar. But you're going to touch them. And the world may know. But there is a God in heaven. And he's going to do them.
0: He's gonna do these things.
1: For
0: his name's sake. For his covenant.
1: And say, I've
0: delivered
1: you. For my name's sake.
0: Mubioto,
1: I've brought you out of the
0: altar
1: yange. For my covenant.
0: Agenda kuyamba.
1: He's going to help you.
0: Agenda kusumula
1: and he's going to deliver you completely.
0: Yesu kubanga mulungi.
1: I thank the Lord because he's
0: here.
1: Cool. And he's here. On behalf of our pastors.
0: Joseph Setsaka and Sarah Setsaka.
1: Pastor Joseph and Sarah Setsaka.
0: They
1: send their love in Jesus' name. We love you so much. In Jesus' name. Thank you for coming. May God bless you.
0: Amen.
1: Amen.
0: We
1: are going into the word of God. In this very moment, we are going in the delivering service. Where God is going to deliver you. Where he's going to approach you. Wherever you were hidden. There are so many people
0: who
1: were hidden in the hard places. And just need the hand of God for you to have find you. By the power of the Spirit to get you from there. Wherever you were dumped,
0: he's
1: bringing you out today in the name of Jesus. Let us pray. Father, I want to thank you because you've made it a special day. Holy Spirit, come and manifest with the word of God. Let it be special unto our lives. I beseech you. Come and use me. I disappeared. Come and manifest. Because we waited you for you a long time. In Jesus' name.
0: Amen.
1: Amen. For you a long time. In Jesus' name.
0: Amen.
1: Amen.
0: Amen.
1: Amen. Invading the altars of that certain altars so that we can be free unto all altars. Unto all altars.
0: You're gonna be free indeed.
1: All altars where you are
0: put.
1: God is going to make you free. Let me tell you, there are two types. There are so many altars.
0: There's
1: something that brings sicknesses or diseases or brings the power of poverty or failure. And the weekend
0: blockades,
1: they are there silent. Some are invisible and others are visible. Today the children of God, we just know the visible
0: but they are altars which are not seen.
1: They are invisible.
0: Yes, some
1: are in insects, in animals, birds, human
0: beings,
1: and yet they're altars. But you are not seeing them. Saying that dog came to our home, just leave it to birth.
2: The cat came here at home.
3: Yawaka.
2: It came. The goat came home.
3: Yawaka.
2: The chicken came home.
3: Mujerekeza are
2: just
3: yankoko.
2: Leave it so that it has Nama eggs and have eggs.
3: Nenga choto cha
2: and yet it is a satanic altar. You've never known.
3: What are things
2: that are visible and invisible. And you are going to come against this
3: evidence.
2: Say Jesus. Every altar that has been hindering me.
3: Ichirabika.
2: Visible and invisible.
3: Nenda pirumbaga.
2: We are coming out. They are invisible. And yet we are going to see them. It is the spiritual that sees them. And say this goat is not usual. This dog is not the usual. This chicken is not of usual. All the rats are unusual. There are rats that are unusual. And they are not
3: numbered.
2: But altars moving in them. We are going to command them to die.
3: That's
2: the same. You rats. I command you to die in Jesus'
3: name.
2: Been the devil's
3: altars,
2: I break your neck
3: Atemba,
2: and I start you
3: up there.
2: You're not going to hinder me.
3: I'm going forward. Never backward.
2: Never.
3: In Jesus' name. In Jesus' name. The
2: altars. We are going to wage war on them. And our theme is
3: let my people go free. Let them go free. From stanky
2: olotas.
3: We are
2: coming out of
3: them.
2: Whether you are bound your
3: legs.
2: Whatever bound you are going to break. Maybe your hands are bound. Whatever bound you are going to break.
3: Whether
2: they bound your
3: wings.
2: Maybe your husband or wife. We are going to bring them out in Jesus' name. We are going to come against altars. Altars. Let the demons move as they want. Where is that we can call attack
3: in their
2: source. We are going to attack the
3: unseen.
2: They are not going to move again. Because where they come from, they are
3: source.
2: We are going to pour out fire. We are going to make them move.
3: They are
2: not going to be in that place again. We are going to. And whoever been
3: there,
2: who have been awake, they are not going to
3: dwell
2: there. Because you are going to
3: stand
2: the hand of God.
3: He's going
2: to break them in pieces. I speak this. As God lives, we are coming out today.
3: Amen.
2: We are coming out today. Wherever money that
3: is
2: coming out in Jesus' name, whatever was set on the altar,
3: we
2: are going to make
3: all
2: the money. We are going to bring out our
3: belongings. We must be free indeed from this altar. So that you're
2: free financially, you're free marriage, you're free traveling nations, you're free serving the Lord, you're free giving birth, you're free
3: in everything you touch. You're
2: going to
3: be free indeed.
2: Because God is going to bring us out. We have our theme scripture, but for me, I'm beginning with 11, verse 11.
3: Have Deuteronomy 12:1-3.
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6: bakuteekeyo
4: you were put there
6: oweerezenga misango
4: so that you serve the demons
6: kale oli eno mu kanisa
4: you were in church
6: naye omwoyo gwo
4: but your spirit
6: is
4: somewhere else. You're here in church at the moment and your spirit is there getting medicines, herbal medicines from the hills. It is in a shrine selling those herbal medicines. It is in a shrine giving people
6: back.
4: And yet you are in church and your spirit is serving
6: in your
4: face.
6: Say,
4: oh Lord,
6: Jesus,
4: all altars that
6: are not
4: that every altar
6: is
4: when I set my spirit
6: Mbayo

0: world when the sun.
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0: Tema, tema.
1: I catch you.
0: Preach all the chains to sin.
1: All altars are vomiting.
0: Preach all the chains to sin.
1: All altars are vomiting.
0: Preach all the chains to sin.
1: All altars are vomiting.
0: By your water.
1: I'm coming out to
0: save you.
1: All
0: the
1: possessions. Now,
0: Morin, yeah,
1: yes. Jesus' name.
0: What do I have a fire cut?
1: There are those coming out now.
0: You're
1: not going to dwell there. I speak unto you.
0: If I pay a man with the God, you are coming there.
1: No,
0: you are coming from that.
1: You're coming out today. You're planted there.
0: They
1: made you a citizen of
0: God.
1: You're not going to be there. This is the time when God to come. Put on your shoes.
0: Or they are coming out
1: when they're running.
0: The hand of God is uprooting
1: you from there. And can throw you somewhere else.
0: Bagenda kukasuka.
1: They are going to throw you.
0: Bagenda kukasuka.
1: They are going to throw you out.
0: Sumatulire.
1: Read for us, please.
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0: Kubanga tawali bisera.
1: Eat it in heaven.
0: Tetu na bisera.
1: We have no time.
0: Tugenda wala.
1: We are going far.
0: Palu temo biote biya sitan.
1: We have taken long in the
0: altar.
1: But God is going to
0: escape. Oina

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1: Mbayo. Coming out.
0: Mbayo.
1: I'm coming
0: when
1: out.
0: Stamba.
1: You demon.
0: Ema ke stamba.
1: I break you. I catch you with your own
0: shirt. They are
1: vomiting me now.
0: Mbayo.
1: I'm coming out with all my possessions.
0: Mbayo.
1: All my possessions.
0: Mbayo.
1: They are coming out of the
0: soldier.
1: I'm not sleeping there tonight. There's a woman and man.
0: Orimu chifochino.
1: Who are in this place. You're watching me. You're not
0: residing
1: sleeping in the altar. You're not going to sleep in it. There's a hand of God.
0: Tugenda
1: that kusimbula
0: yo.
1: Going to uproot you.
0: Kusimbula
1: yo. Going to uproot you.
0: Mukoze
1: and take you back to your place. Where God purposed for your life. Some of you are in this place.
0: You are the tycoon.
1: Godina gaga wan see your name. But the demons are put in one place. And saying that you never come out of this. You never touch a lot of money. You never touch great things. And yet you're great. But he puts the statue in
0: the
1: altar. And say whatever you do, you're not coming out of it. But you're coming out of it in Jesus' name. Say I'm coming out of it. I'm coming out of it. Outer, I'm coming out of it. You demon.
0: Choto chamwe. Tema tema.
1: I cut it.
0: Tema shotecho.
1: I cut the altar. And I set it on
0: the altar.
1: Jesus
0: makati.
1: Vomiting me now.
0: Jesus makati.
1: Vomiting me now.
0: Jesus makati.
1: Vomiting me now.
0: Jesus
1: makati. Vomiting me.
0: Vayo.
1: Coming out.
0: Oveyo rwaliro.
1: Come out today.
0: Oveyo
1: rwaliro. You're coming out today. Banabasajja babagamba. They told this man. Arise eat while standing. And when your staff is in your hand. And even the sandals on your feet. Because when there's no time to wait. We are going far. When God might have
0: purposed
1: that this year. Purposed a conference in Canada for you.
0: America.
1: In the States.
0: Brussels.
1: Or in Brussels. It is there. God wants to quicken you so that you
0: can
1: escape you. By the end of the year, you will have escaped completely.
0: My
1: prayer in Jesus' name, for God to escape you today, get you into your destiny. Wipe your life. In your wedding, wipe your past. In your marriage, that's special marriage. May God escape you.

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0: weyagalireyo
1: so that you can enjoy yourself
0: soma madam bisoboka
2: eyo kwe kuyitako kwa mukama
0: yes
2: kubanga ndiita munse yemisiri
0: ngenda kuita munse yemisiri
1: I'll pass through the land
0: of Egypt
1: I'll pass through the land of
0: Egypt kuliari muchota agenda kuchiba
1: the altar is coming up
0: katonda yita mu
1: Eden
0: miracle
1: ladies and gentlemen
0: ibateka mubyoto
1: those who are putting
0: performing
1: you now
0: you're coming out of the
1: jokera
0: chemuri muri nyari ya Yesu kuliari muchoro just
1: to come chukota
0: kati
1: it is losing
0: fire go
1: come out now
0: in
1: Jesus' name
0: agenda kuita
1: he's going to pass through and he's passing through
0: yes agenda kuwa buli kiberebere
1: cha to strike all the firstborn in the land of Egypt
0: waliwe mizimu ya kusoka
1: there are demons that were before you
0: ningato mwana alizaliwa
1: they say the child that will be born in such a family with that mark
0: anabanga mukazi wafi
1: will be our wife
0: anabanga mwami wafi
1: will be our husband
0: mwana ina alizaliwa
1: every child that is born in this family
0: bacha kubanga ko busebe
1: they will be having bondage
0: walebya kusoka kunzi
1: there are things that were before you on earth
0: bika mwibatu mkwasa
1: they gave them
0: to
1: them
0: joli.
1: And even I speak to you
0: they are
1: vomiting you today we are going to call upon God
0: agenda kujayo
1: and he's going to bring you out
0: agenda kujayo
1: he is going to bring you out
0: polichebere bile chona
1: every firstborn
0: chale abakumuliro kwa mukama
1: saw the fire of God
0: era chafa
1: and it died
0: what do we byakusoka kunsi
1: the things that came before you
0: nabagama tetalira bakumukisa
1: they said you never see a blessing
0: bigenda kufona kulwali
1: they are going to die today
0: bigenda kufa
1: they are dying today
0: erambira kero kufa muri nyaga Yesu
1: command them to die
0: yakero musamba ko kufa
1: I command the demon to die
0: musamba kwa wamwe
1: that spirit of the
0: king demon
1: that the king demon

0: going to write
1: Yesu.
0: Jesus.
1: Tutoroshi.
0: Escape us.
1: Tugere magenda gafu.
0: So that we can go in our destiny.
1: Yes.
0: In Jesus' name.
1: Where we bya kusoka.
0: The things that were before you.
1: Ebyo before walero.
0: They are dying today.
1: Soma.
2: Omuntu era nensolo. Era ne kuba katonda bonna abe misi.
1: Ne kuba katonda bonna.
0: And all gods of Egypt.
1: Kamba bolire.
0: Let me tell you.
1: Abantu agenda okuzalibwa.
0: Some of us were going to be born.
1: Maybe
0: there are things that were waiting for us.
1: And
0: I told you that spirit of Mukasa.
1: Or
0: the grandchild that we are bringing, the fifth one we are going to bring forth amongst our children, we are going to give him to you. And we are giving him to you so that he is your dwelling place. You were born and you are in church today, but you don't know that you are a dwelling place of Mukasa. You're its dwelling place and you have nowhere to go. That's why there's an altar. You're not going far, but today I'm here to tell you you're going further in Jesus. You're going further. Father, spirits and demons, let them hear it. Even the one who is with you, and even you made a failure,
1: they are
0: not going to see you again. By the time
1: you will
0: be astonishing you in your wedding gown. In your wedding gown, just seeing you in the altars are going to vomit you.
1: That the God I serve, nothing is impossible with him. All things are possible. Nothing can hinder or stop my God.
0: As long as he says let it be done, he cannot say that it won't be done. God is bringing you out of the altar. I don't know how many there are. What one thing I know, you're coming out of them in Jesus' name. They are vomiting you completely. They are vomiting you.
2: Ndisale misango.
1: Agenda sale misango. Buri yakoteka kuchota agenda sale bomusango.

0: may delay your luck.
1: The
0: devil may delay your luck.
1: But
0: he can't stop it.
1: Whatever you delay,
0: you can't stop it.
1: Even if you're old, you're rich. Whatever it is, let me tell you, the demons are going to vomit you. You're going to step where
0: you're going to go
1: where your parents are going. You're going to stay.
0: The world
1: to know that God is there. You're going to stay. I speak unto you
0: as a man with God.
1: You step there. And you get control over it. Your people will ask, born again. How did she pass through this? Why did we, for us we failed? We are failed to go to nations. We are all poor. How did the born again do? God is going to cross you over. You're going to jump. After 30 years they are there. God is going just to make in 1 year and take you further and say, is this one, this was going to marry? I was 6 years. And for you, you get married this year. Give three three children. She has got 3 children. Another year you brought.

0: wherever you are
1: going,
0: every altar you
1: are going,
0: let it vomit you in Jesus' name now. It is vomiting you. You see men and women that are going to move on God's speed. Sincerely, there's somebody who told me yesterday, do you know, when you begin working at a young age or early age, God will do you good. I asked why. You see that lady? She started working at a young age. Now God has done worked for her so much. But as who started working at when you are aged?
1: Our God has no formula.
0: Now, Katonda wafeta ina formula.
1: Katonda wafe.
0: Our God.
1: Namu ganti asolo kutu same sendi.
0: Can make you rise. And quicken you and
1: change
0: your
1: father.
0: And cannot even reach you. Because God has quickened us. A person in 50 years in ministry or in business, God can make you pass him only 1 year and will not see you again. That is the God we serve. Our God has the formula that you do this and do that, then he helps you.
1: Our God has no formula.
0: Katonda wa fe taina formula. He can do anything
1: at any time.
0: He said at your now.
1: Amen.
0: Amen. Wait.
2: Awomusai. 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
0: Katonda fagenda tutera orugonko wakati wa fe. The demons will not touch you again.
1: What did you tell
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0: These are the statutes and judgments.
2: Gano mateka.
0: These are statutes.
2: Kata ye gara ukoze sechi indu cheno. 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
2: Ntigena, it is a law.
0: Obateka.
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2: Magambi atia.
0: What has he said?
1: Gano ge mateka ne misambu. 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
2: Yes.
1: Enaku zonna ze muna abele ranga mwabalamu. 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
2: Kuhunsi.
1: Temulile makuzikiriza before you na.
0: We shall utterly destroy all places.
2: Where are the nations which you shall possess?
0: Amawanga ge muri ya.
2: Serve their gods.
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0: And every under every green tree.
1: Era munasula ngebyoto
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0: You shall destroy
2: your altar. Kama ntia Yesu.
0: Say Jesus.
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1: that is in the sea
0: ekiri mu bibira
1: that is in the forest
0: ekiri mu miti
1: that is in the tree
0: ekiri yonna
1: that wherever it is
0: siki sorwaro
1: I quench it today
0: chotokwe
1: you altar
0: fire
1: omuliro
0: kama kena gange
1: God out of
0: komenyo rwarero
1: I break it today
0: era chotokwe
1: you altar
0: on system
1: you are vomiting me
0: tati
1: now
0: morinyeria
1: yes in Jesus' name
0: chikushesema
1: it is vomiting you
0: walewe byoto
1: the altars
0: ngabe abiteko kuziza magenda gafe
1: and they're the ones hindering our destinies
0: irange byote byo
1: and those altars
0: temsoa kukiriza kugenda wala
1: cannot let you go further
0: kan kubulire
1: let me tell you
0: woli batobimenye
1: if you have not broken them
0: toli bakubulungi bwamuka
1: you never see the goodness of God
0: mbaka nabagami ngansoka
1: I told you as I was starting
0: woli bitibita labika
1: they are invisible altars
0: ebimubiri mu miti
1: some are in trees
0: woli ba muti
1: you just see a tree and yet it is an altar
0: woli ba rusozi
1: you see a mountain
0: woli ba chinja chinene
1: you see a big stone
0: nenga omizimu wichitula
1: and where that is where the demons dwell
0: katuwegendereze
1: so let us be careful
0: Fuza nyomo yo mutuku.
1: Always inquire of the spirit of God.
0: Bikulira.
1: Reveal to me.
0: Choto chije bate ko bulamu bwa.
1: Which altar did they put my life?
0: Abambali mu nyanja.
1: Some are in the sea.
0: Ambali mu coffin.
1: Others are in coffins.
0: Baba zika magombe.
1: We are buried in the grave.
0: Bako kola kaska coffin.
1: They made a coffin.
0: Nabateka nabande kerinyalyo.
1: They put on your name.
0: Nechifana nyecho.
1: Your picture.
0: Nebachireka mu coffin.
1: And it was put into the coffin.
0: Nebasemechinya.
1: So they had to make a big piece.
0: Nebapuzika.
1: And you are buried.
0: Naga nanyeni manyarino.
1: As they said, the owner of this
0: era nanyeni chifana nyecho.
1: And the owner of this
0: tumuzise.
1: We are buried him.
0: Wadari kunsi.
1: Whether she's on
0: naberengo mufu.
1: Let him live be a living corpse.
0: Era kati bakuzika.
1: You already buried.
0: Otambula kunsi.
1: You're moving on earth.
0: Nengo linga mufu.
1: But you are alive now a living corpse.
0: Owaruwe yakuzika.
1: Because there's somebody who buried you.
0: Ngolaba olota bulikasolo tauli mu malalo.
1: You're always dreaming in graveyards.
0: Lotoli mu case.
1: You're always dreaming in a coffin.
0: Nenga nengo ba kuzika.
1: And yet you were buried.
0: Uri yakosali nyalyo.
1: The other one used your name.
0: Ba chifana nyecho.
1: Or your picture.
0: Naga nanyi chifana nyecho no.
1: I say the owner of this picture.
0: Tachali kunsi.
1: Is no longer an earth.
0: Kale wadana berako.
1: Even if he's there.
0: Netabango mulamu.
1: Will never live.
0: Eri chindu chonna.
1: And to anything.
0: Chonti buli chindu chonna uri mufu.
1: That's why you are dead in
0: Center or remove
1: financially your debt.
0: Mubi abo fumo remove
1: in marriage your debt.
0: Mubwere zo remove
1: it means for your debt.
0: Tuchi tuchona
1: in everything.
0: Kubango ya kuzika
1: because he buried you.
0: Era katoli magombe.
1: Now you are in the heads.
0: Yes, yakoza chifana nyecho.
1: Used your picture or photograph.
0: Kati watu gambe tutule makuzikiriza byoto.
1: So we are destroying altars.
0: So matulire.
2: Era muri zikirize erinya lyabo mu kifo.
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1: And even their name.
0: Necho techo. Waro ebyo batumanga kino Waro ebyo tubyo bikwata mikisa.
1: There are altars that get hold of people's blessings.
0: Waro ebyo byonga biwanyisa mikisa.
1: Others exchanging blessings.
0: Waro ebyo byonga bikurukosa kufa.
1: There are altars that awaken death.
0: Bikurukosa ndwade.
1: They awaken sicknesses.
0: Bikurukosa mabanja.
1: Awaken death.
0: Bikurukosa bwavu.
1: Awaken poverty.
0: Ye chikurukosa bwavu.
1: What awakens poverty?
0: Shirala.
1: Is something else is different
0: mabanja.
1: And even for death is different
0: nebigorokoshokufabirala
1: and the one awakens death is another altar
0: nebigorokoshobutafundurabirala
1: and another one of marriage contents is another one
0: choto chimoli
1: you need to know the altar that you're in
0: kati choto chichibantika
1: which kind of altar was
0: nebigorokoshachi
1: what does it arise awaken
0: kikurukosa kufa
1: does it awaken death
0: no chirumba muri nyari
1: ayo and you come against it
0: no kabri choto chena chichiri
1: whatever altar wherever it is
0: chokufa chibante
1: the one of death where I was saying
0: kama chivamu rwa
1: Lord I'm coming out of
0: today
1: and I'm destroying it completely
0: wari wagasama gaveyo
1: there are demons that come from there
0: ngago gaja kuta
1: they came to kill
0: because they assigned it to death
1: kubanga omulimugwa baba wagwa kuta
0: they are sent to kill
1: baba wo mulimu gwakuta
0: erange choto cho chikola ko chichuka
1: and that altar does only that
0: kimati ewa mweri ebyoto
1: there are altars at your place
0: nebuli chimuchina motive yacho
1: and every altar has got what something to do
0: what way
1: ebi
0: kwato bo fombo
1: there are those that get out of marriage
0: what ebi tabasajja
1: others kill men
0: ebi ya divorce
1: those of divorce
0: byona jebiri
1: they are there at your place
0: neto tubiraba
1: but we they are invisible
0: je nainga jebiri
1: and yet they are there
0: kare kare tutuke mesende
1: let us rush
0: genda ku Deuteronomy 75 chamate kama sanfu
1: Deuteronomy
0: okutano
1: chapter 7 verse 5
2: echamate kesula musanfu olwo okutano Na ye bwe muti bwe munabakola.
0: Ne bwe muti munabakola anga.
1: But thus shall deal with them.
0: You
1: shall destroy the
0: altars
1: of sorcerers
0: and the shatters
1: and false prophets.
0: You are going
1: to break in pieces the
0: altars.
1: And even the altars
0: of the altars.
1: You break the altars.
0: And
1: even the territorial
0: altars.
1: Where you are working from.
0: You
1: shall break the altars.
0: And where
1: you got married.
0: Where
1: you married. The altars, you break them down. Don't leave them when they are stand, they are there. Don't leave them there.
0: Let me give you a mystery.
1: Can't wait a chama.
0: First,
1: leave the spiritual spouse. Just leave the spiritual spouse and just attack where it comes from. When you come against the spiritual spouse by 6 p.m., we'll go back. He returns at
0: 9.
1: You come against him or strike him and goes back. And comes in at 2. You cast him out and goes back. Returns at 4 p.m. Why? You've not dealt with a soul. You strike him and he goes. You need to deal with that source over in Sibuko. Let me tell you. I've seen people waging war.
0: Israeli.
1: I already see it attacking the whole nation.
0: Garrisons.
1: If first weekends those garrisons over Ebibinja Byamaje.
0: Yes, Ebi.
1: When he's in the higher place,
0: he
1: attacks all the garrisons and destroys them. Goes to another one. Why? Because he wants to weaken. He's weakening the source.
0: He attacks
1: the source. So these ones who have attacked, he just has to shoot where the garrison is. So even as we need to attack the source, let me ask a question. You're at church. If they tell you that your house has caught fire and finished, and you see the house finished, you get a sword and slip where your house has been, or you get another place. Do you remain there? You get
0: another place.
1: And that is how we are going to do that. We are going to fight against the source. Call us first. Attack the source.
0: Come
1: with your own
0: and
1: even the workers. And even the sacrifices. And everything that is on that altar. The demons that use you. I set a place that
0: saw
1: that altar and destroy it completely. You will have cast out the spiritual spouse. Come again. Where he attacks you from. I already see America. When it is going to other countries, it tells them, tell me where I should fight from. They refuse. Later they accept. So you also need to have a soul. And even the demons have got a soul. They've got a soul in their altars. They say if you are here. So we are going to target this pastor. They get hold of your target. They shoot the target. And destroy them. One time I got a dream. There's my sister, my late sister. My late sister. The one I followed. I was on a border border. Coming from somewhere. Reached home. Got hold in my pockets. So I had no money. Entered the house. Got money. So I went to the border as I was giving him money, and yet the dead was seated on it, and the dead got hold of it or snatched it and had to flee in the dream. So I had to chase him. I went to say, saw a graveyard. It was a graveyard. He flee. So the graveyard had to open. He entered, and it closed. It closed. I did not get to know it earlier. Those days I was in a very bad situation of poverty. Looked for money, failed to get, and I failed to get. Sometimes when going to at
0: Boulevard,
1: it is my wife that gives me transport. I said, "What is this?" So God reminded me of that dream, that your money is in the altar of the graveyard. First, get it from there.

0: So I had to come against I went to see the money coming out. It came out.
1: Say
0: Jesus. All
1: altars
0: where I was
1: bound.
0: I'm coming out of this way. Where they set my money. Where it is in the head. Where it is in the sea. Coming out. I'm bringing it out today.
1: It
0: has come out in Jesus' name. It has come out.
1: By faith.
0: You have your money. You're having your money. It came out. That's when I got to know that altars are so important. Where your life is put. If you don't fight to bring it out, it is so difficult to coming out of there.
2: Yes. Mukama nagambira Musa munsenyiza Mowabu ku Yordani eyeriko nti yogera n'abaana ba Isirayiri obagambe nti bwe mulisomoka Yordani ne muyingira mu nsi ya Kanani kale mulikobamu bonna abatuula mu nsi
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0: pa once you cross over. Whoever is in your land, whether it is of marriage, whether it is of finances, whether of ministry, drive them out of in your land. All of them,
1: just drive them away.
0: There are people in our lands. There are altars that were put. We would have been far. But there are. As somebody who built an altar for you and said, whatever you do, you never leave that place. You might have spent 30 years in the place where you were bound.
2: Era mulizikiriza amayinja gawe gonna agalika ebifaananyi. 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
1: Nemusikiriza akafaananyi gaabwe gonna. 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
0: You can even pass by it.
1: Nenga
0: kifaananyi, and yet it is an altar.
1: Nga choto.
0: It is an altar.
1: Just kibumbe.
0: Just a portrait.
1: Ng'olaba kye nalabako yali crocodile.
0: There's one I saw a crocodile.
1: Ekyo kigonde ekyo. Chigonya.
0: Crocodile.
1: Ngachasami.
0: It had opened its mouth.
1: Bachiteka wantu bala.
0: It was put on a bar.
1: Ngachasami wech.
0: When it has opened its mouth.
1: Kati sabo echo. China motive.
0: It has got a motive.
1: Togandi chiria ways.
0: Don't think that it is just there.
1: Whoever
0: enters does not come out. And is always there.
1: And
0: there's one that says, we are an altar. We are going to swallow you up. Say Jesus. There are altars. And yet they are
1: portrayed.
0: They have hindered us to come out. They have
1: fought
0: out of my destiny. Where I work from. Where I
1: will.
0: I break them to death. I break those
1: altars.
0: I put them down. And they are vomiting me to death. In Jesus' name. You're going to find them on your doorway. When it is there. And you just work. There are things that are invisible. It is not moving. It is in one place. And yet it is watching you. And has got a legal right.
1: You make money. But you cannot save. There is
0: a scattering altar. That is invisible. Read.
2: Era munasula nge before byabwe byonna ebigulumivu. 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
1: Muli lyensi ne mutuula omwo. 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
0: You have to first bring out or demolish all those who are in, chase them out, drive them out, and then dwell there. There are houses that we rent and are altars there. You want somebody offered the his houses? Once you go into that house, you have suffered. Children are sick. Got so many problems. You've got so many problems. No school fees. And yet where you came from, they were doing well. And even the place that you entered, there's an altar that opposes things to move automatically. It opposes them. Those are the altars that you find. Wherever you go,
1: start
0: to get the prince in that place. First get the prince. There are people who possess those areas or territories. There is a witch has got his altar and says on this village, not driving new vehicles, new building, not building houses, and it is finished. No making weddings. You cannot be in that place and board a plane. No.
1: Unless
0: okujako,
1: you have
0: dispossessed them or uprooted them.
1: Soma.
2: Kubanga mwebenji wa denso kujiri.
1: Akato ya tuwe nsi.
0: He has given us the
1: ne
0: land. But there are those who dwell in
1: Abijit
0: that we need to dispossess
1: diba
0: or approve. The altars of Satan, satanic altars. They told me ancestral spirits.
1: Nenga sima nyinti. Nti ebyoto byaje bisenga okuba ebyo mutawana.
0: I did not know that their altars are dangerous. I could strike them, cut them, break them, and they continue attacking until the Spirit of the Lord led me unto the ancestral spirits that they are the ones that have attacked me
1: so.
0: And that king demon, it has got its throne. And you cannot just drive it out of
1: unless,
0: when you have come against the altar, where they are sourced. Because you're going to fight them. If you have not come against all its altars, you cannot overcome it or defeat it.
1: Yes.
2: No, bululu. Ngenda za mwebwezili. Aba ingo obunji. Muliba wobu sika. Ukusukiriza.
1: Yes.
2: Naba tonu. Oliba wobu sika. Ukukendeza.
1: Mwekasa mwala ukuwangula.
0: Once you overcome,
1: you're
0: going to help your others. Once you overcome, if you've not overcome, you cannot help any person. You see our pastor had to overcome the prince of this place. How many people has he helped? He's now in his territory. He had to overcome the prince of this place. You cannot overcome. And you go and build a church there. And you say that you have your victory. Before getting control of the prince, he's going to hinder you. Because he knows one person who has overcome him and got him from his throne. But you've never dethroned him. He will always fight against you. One time I got a dream, seeing myself nearby, not further from the church. I said, so why should I come against the territorial prince? So we had to fight against him amongst the intercessors. We used to fight against Mayanja spirit. We cut his leg. We plucked out the eyes. And he could even attack me at my home. I told him, stop beating me.
1: He attacked
0: me three times. Why do you fight against me? With your group. Why do you fight against me with your group? I got to know that I defeated him. As I was at my home, I got a dream. I saw a train. And it was metallic. It had surrounded my house. And even the place where I was staying. That train. And even the horses that were moving with it were iron. And the train was iron. And even the men on it were iron. I said in the dream, who can overcome this prince, territorial prince? He's so strong. I came out of the dream. Let me tell you. You cannot even bring a sack of charcoal at home. Or a bunch of bananas. You buy just film. Banana fingers. I knew there is a prince on this village. I asked and they told me.
1: Katale Mayanja.
0: And even the friend Sebagala Miyango is there to close the door. So I began attacking. Let me tell you.
1: Why the demons?
0: I had to remove whatever possessions. Let me tell you. I can no longer buy what that jacket. We have a God who can
1: help
0: you to overcome the territory of the
1: altars,
0: and they get hold of others and they can do nothing
1: until
0: you. When you dream the place is open and the rest it is
1: happens,
0: Rachi.
1: We are going to make it vomit our destinies.
0: Church for
1: between man and God.
0: Wakati womuntu ne Katonda.
1: Or between man and the devil.
0: Oba wakati womuntu ne sitani.
1: Chibayite choto.
0: It is an altar.
1: Kati chino choto chabwa Katonda.
0: So this is a divine altar.
1: Kwetuli.
0: Where we are. And there are altars that we don't even know.
1: Sisinkana sitani.
0: Where they are going to meet the devil.
1: It's a meeting place between man and God.
0: Wakati womu ntune Katonda. As you've come today, you've come to meet God. And
1: there
0: are altars where the devil, they meet the devil. Man and the devil. There is a girl that called me in the morning. And told me, praise God. I was given your number. But I've been born again. And I've reached such a next. I've taken years without giving birth in my marriage. Barren. I was praying with my friends or companions with fast and
1: prayer.
0: But my grandparents told me, my child, there's a witch I know who can help you to give birth. Did not know what kind of... Just told her a the witch and was taken to the witch and went find out that it was a witch. So this girl had to compromise with her grandparents. So he was she left her with her with a witch until that person help you. So the man waited until night going to make to work on her. And yet they had planned. They got told of the girl. So they raped her. So that witch used the girl and even the companions and said, if you speak out anything, you're going to die.
1: Up to now.
0: So the girl had to be silent. She did not conceive, but she's in pain. They had to be put in such their things. She did not receive what she wanted.
1: A meeting place between man and the devil.
0: Meeting and the enemy on his altar. And they did what they wanted.
1: Two. It is also a place where people offer sacrifices to either God or the devil.
0: Church for abantu mjeba wera sadaka eri katonda oba sitani. You've come to offer your sacrifice. You've come to pray and fasting.
1: You have come.
0: Oze,
1: to offer sacrifice.
0: Okuwa yo sadaka yo.
1: To your God.
0: Erikatonda.
1: And there
0: are those who go to
1: sitani wabwe.
0: They offer sacrifices. They take chicken. They take goats. And even cattle or cows. Amen.
1: That's an altar.
0: Echo na chochoto.
1: It
0: works on two sides. And to God and to the devil. Amen.
1: Amen.
0: Amen.
1: Mdoza mazeo. Tudukia tugeenda wala. Tukwa the time. Amazeo. 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A place where people offer sacrifices.
0: Echifo abantu jiba wera yo sadaka.
1: To either God or the devil.
0: Erika tonda oba sitani.
1: Nzerumu.
0: One time.
1: Nanchasoma.
0: When I was still in school, I went to an
1: enchanter,
0: a friend. Do you know? I was doing well. I was performing well. If I'm not fourth, I'll be fifth in class. But when I reached senior three,
1: stepmother
0: so my stepmother bewitched me. Used to send my stepbrother. There were 9 women or wives. 9 women. But there are those who are in the same class. So my stepbrother could bring yams, maize, and eat. But my late father told me, you're eating those things, but be careful. You might get problems. And say, those are my brothers, my siblings. I didn't know that what they were giving me to eat. Now, from senior three, so I lost my wisdom. At senior 5, I could not go further. I was bound.
1: Senior 6,
0: I had to repeat senior 6. There's no way I could go. So this boy came and told me, let us go to a witch. We went. He was a customer. To them. And they told him, tell him that we'll return. In the evening. Went in the evening. They sent me for a chicken. I just stole it from home. nengitwala and took it there. Nangamalige oja kuleta ne underparts zo oja kuja ne satu. You bring three of your underwears. Nejo yamba de munda. And even the one you're putting on. Olete nengo yezo na dira yo munda. And even the clothes that you'll be put on afterwards. Tugenda kubatiza. We are going to baptize you. I went. When I went to the shrine, so they took me to Crossroads from Lebron. The way was big. When we reached there, and told me to undress. So I remained naked. So she began washing
1: me.
0: I had left my underwears and clothes in the shrine. After washing me, and told me to go back to the shrine naked. At 5 p.m. At 6 p.m.
1: Naked.
0: And told me run. I went running. Get hold of him. So I had to flee. Entered the shrine. Women were there. And they were also afraid me.
1: That was a sacrifice.
0: A sadaka.
1: Amen.
0: Amen.
1: Sadaka. Atama kezi sagafuna.
0: I did not have any. You see the woman who was bathing on the broad daylight, even turned to the faith God and had to
1: scrap himself.
0: Everyone saw. What kind of sacrifice did she receive? Did you see what she did? What she did, I don't know what her motive. She received. Amid these people. On Entebbe Road.
1: Misana.
0: Broad daylight. You go and dress yourself today. Pastor Charity, can you undress yourself? There are men and women who offered sacrifices and said whatever it takes, let me offer it. But when I've got what I want, so many people have offered
1: their
0: life. He's going to become a failure. I'll go to the doorway after eating jackfruit, eating ants. When I've eaten everything to satiety and then defecate on her doorway.
1: Sacrifice.
0: Sadaka.
1: You
0: just jump it. Once you jump it, the demons have to enter you. They offer them souls. My brother that I follow is a sheikh. We went to a shrine. The demons came where on her his head. And he had to strangle and drank the blood. They had to
1: slaughter.
0: He knelt and drank the blood out of it.
1: It
0: was filled with blood.
1: That was a sacrifice.
0: What sacrifice have you offered? Go and strike those demons. You've already eaten donuts at midday or mandazi.
1: Porridge
0: and came to church.
1: There
0: are deeper sacrifices.
1: People found at satanic altars. What are the... Who are the people found?
0: Bantuchi abasangiwa kubiyoto vya sitani.
1: People found at satanic altars.
0: Abantu abasangiwa kubiyoto vya sitani.
1: One.
0: Asoka.
1: One.
0: Asoka.
1: Satan is elect.
0: Abo sitani beyalonda.
1: Or chosen by Satan.
0: abalondebwa sitani.
1: Waliwo abantu
0: abalondebwa sitani.
1: Gastani yakulonda nga sitani yakulonda.
0: When you are a satan.
1: Ngewamwe mukikajova.
0: In the clan you come from.
1: Emizimu jya mukyakulonda.
0: Your ancestors demons have chosen you. You're a girl.
1: Jyakulonda.
0: They have elected you. Nekigandi
1: kwetja kubanga nyumba yajo.
0: And you're going to be their dwelling place.
1: Satan is elect.
0: Satani yakwelondera.
1: Watoli mukanisa.
0: Even if you're in church.
1: Nori mulonde wa sitani.
0: But you are an elect of Satan.
1: Era chikumanye bulungi.
0: And they know you very well.
1: Olina ne parali.
0: You have got the birthmark of Chiwanuka or of Musoke. You are an elect. Even if you're in church.
1: But one elect.
0: Na ye walondebwa.
1: By the devil.
0: Walondebwa stani. And he knows you very well.
1: Ntoyo.
0: That one
1: Mulondewa.
0: Is our elect. No one offered you there. And it is the demons that elected you or chose you.
1: Chibaita obusibe obusibe buli ko tukose kinomu.
0: That is individual bondage.
1: Amen. Obusibe nga buli ku muntu se kinomu.
0: Amen.
1: Amen.
0: Amen. All your siblings are doing well. Have got the money. Driving themselves. Traveling nations. But you alone. That the demons have chosen you or elected you.
1: Amen.
0: Amen. We have chosen this one.
1: It's
0: going to be our dwelling place. Our dwelling place.
1: Satan is elect.
0: Kasitani nga yakwelonde de.
1: Wale wabantu abamwe tobanti zerumu nagenda ku church em.
0: One time I went to a certain church.
1: Nsanga yo musomba.
0: I met a pastor.
1: Nali njogera ku chimayita. 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A person with a satanic call.
0: Omuntu alikuwa kuitibwa kwa sitani.
1: A person with a satanic call.
0: Omuntu alikuwa kuitibwa kwa sitani.
1: Nanga ndi,
0: and say it.
1: Soko leke chindo, soko chidemu burunji.
0: Repeat that thing.
1: Narimba bula kubonero.
0: I was talking about the
1: pastor naimira na ngamba.
0: And the pastor stood and told me.
1: Tena yenze chintu chino wechiti.
0: Such and such a thing is upon my life.
1: Nari nagero kuzaliwa.
0: I was born.
1: Gandi mulonde.
0: When a man elect, the demons had chosen me, and at our place, they had built me a house by the side. Daytime, take their food and give those spirits. And my siblings were doing nothing. But me alone. But when I'm on the pulpit, as moving, but I feel drums on my head. I always hear drums on my head. I don't know why. Sometimes I don't want to dance, but I dance by force. When the drums are on my head, maybe I'm on the pulpit dancing. Dancing.
1: Kubanga lwachi.
0: Why?
1: Mulonde.
0: He's an elect. You might be in church when you are an elect in your father's house or in the clan you come from. When the demons have chosen you, even if you're a minister of God, but the demons are very well. However much you serve the Lord, we have chosen you. You're going to go through poverty. You're going to go through all situations. And get to know that you are
1: here.
0: When you don't get to know it, that is how you're going to
1: come
0: die.
1: Jesus.
0: Say Jesus. Whatever demon
1: you have,
0: all of my
1: friends,
0: all clan
1: of you,
0: all
1: ancestors,
0: all demons that come against
1: you.
0: I pray for you, demon. I'm not your
1: idol.
0: I'm not going to serve you. And I'm not going to obey you. I'm a child of God. And I serve God. All covenants that you made with me, I'm coming out of you today. I'm not going to serve you. I'm not going to serve you. In Jesus' name. You are an elect.
1: bakwata ekifaananyi ekyo.
0: They got your photo.
1: Bakiteeka mu ssabo.
0: It was put in the shrine.
1: Bafuna kidole.
0: And they got a doll.
1: Ne bakikwata ne bakigula.
0: And they bought it.
1: Ne bakituuza mu ssabo.
0: So they made it. Ne but they started it in the shrine.
1: Ne bakituuma erinnya lyo.
0: And they named it your name.
1: Ne bagani naba wanuka yono.
0: And say this is naba wanuka.
1: Toli yeri.
0: You're not there.
1: Ne narumanso oli mu ssabo.
0: But you are in our shrine.
1: Omwoyo gwo guli mu ssabo.
0: Your spirit is in the shrine.
1: Wadoli eno weereza Katonda.
0: Even if you're serving the Lord. But your spirit is serving the devil. Because you are an elect. Say you demand.

0: siblings. He said my siblings.
1: We are
0: waiting in the
1: field. Hey,
0: come on.
1: But tema
0: makwako.
1: I can't tell you less.
0: You're not going to hinder me. And I'm not going to serve
1: Kene
0: you. Me and my household. We are going to serve the Lord. In Jesus' name. You are an elect. There are people who are chosen. And even at with God's side, there are those who are God's elects. That is an elect of God. There's a man I read about who was called Smith Wigglesworth in God's journals. Even if you find fellow pastors seated, they stand and salute him.
1: He was elect.
0: He was an elect. He was an elect. He was doing unusual things. One time someone came without the legs, and they had to look at him, and he told him, go and buy shoes and put
1: them
0: on. Without the legs, and they were old,
1: and
0: told him, go and buy shoes and put them on. The man returned his
1: leg,
0: putting on shoes on the feet, and they
1: told
0: him, how do you do it? Told them,
1: when the Holy Spirit does not come down, I cause him to come, because I'm
0: erect.

0: But chosen. You just see poverty.
1: See
0: bondage. There's nowhere you're going. Because you have a living ghost. But demons have got a legal right or ownership.
1: The ownership.
0: Ownership.
1: Say
0: so whatever you do. I saw a girl.
1: There's
0: a pastor that was praying for that girl. The demons in your private fast are vomiting you. And what have you said? What have you said? Let us go with our
1: own.
0: Give us our possessions. So the girl put her hand in the skirt. She had long nails. She began pinching herself. The demons want the past. At least they have remained. They were given the private parts. You might be here today. And yet the demons have got a part of your body. And say the hands are ours. The feet are ours. The mouth is ours. You're going to deceive. You're going to force a kill. You're going to abuse. Because the mouth is ours. So they had to bring out the hands. And it was like a wooden thing. They got hold of her and they pulled out the hands. She had pinched all over. And all the private
1: blood.
0: The demon said, give us our part so that we go. That is what is on the altar. They had to leave her. And they said, we have set your blood on the altar. No man will ever touch here. Or whoever passed through here. You see men not calling you. Because the private part is somewhere.
1: You are chosen. You are erect. Number two. People found at satanic altars. A person with a satanic call. But might not be chosen.
0: Naye ayizo kubanga teyaitibwa.
1: Nenga aliko kuyitibwa. Ngatoli mulonde eri.
0: You're not chosen.
1: Nenga aliko kuyitibwa.
0: But having a call.
1: A
0: call of false accusing others. You false accuse even what you've not seen. You have deposited
1: because it's a call.
0: Even if you're in Jesus, you're in church, you're servant of God. Because the altar where you are put awakens the satanic call over a choto cha sitani.
1: Mata kita bulonji.
0: Amen.
1: Kati kwetu nule urabe. Olino urugambo.
0: You are rumamonga.
1: Oliemba.
0: You deceive.
1: Ovuma.
0: You abuse.
1: Those are all satanic calls.
0: Elizo zona kuitiba kwa sitani.
1: Oliko kuitiba kwa urugezi gezi.
0: Ewe wisecking call.
1: Oliko kutiba kwa malala.
0: A call of pride. You're having pride. That is a call on the other side of the devil.
1: It
0: is not of God. Who has the call of pride on your
1: stand
0: life?
1: Call upon your life.
0: Nga oliko kuitiwa kwa stand kula mubo.
1: Kwa
0: a call of poverty.
1: Ndwade.
0: Diseases.
1: Mabanja.
0: Death. You don't want death by they come by force. Because wanga, the demons say that you've always been dead. Another one.
1: Yes, satanic
0: call. Another one.
1: Satanic workers.
0: Abakozi bastani. You might be in church. Yet you're a worker of the devil. You are a worker. Of the devil.
1: Yes, so,
0: and the demons. And the demons know it very well. That in Eden Miracle Center, we've got our work and a minister of God. You are a worker. When somebody has laid a song, you are behind flirting. So that you show that she's not doing you're deceiving
1: Oli mukozi.
0: You're a worker of God. Even if you're in church,
1: you may be a
0: stand
1: worker.
0: Let me tell you. You're in church. But I'm talking about your spirit.
1: Who was your spirit? In which hands is your spirit? Which fire drives your spirit? Who put your spirit into captivity?
0: The person with your spirit is the one to take control over your life. Another one?
1: Sanke priests.
0: You might be in Jesus and yet you are a priest at your place. And those there demons are always on your head. Even if you got saved, the demons are still on your head. You pray shaking your head and then you don't know why you're shaking your head and you feel well insects in your head as though you're carrying something on your head. As though they are cooking something that you've got a call, you're a priest. Even if you're in Christ, but you're a priest at your place. But you're a priest at your place. And they're still claiming your life. And when you're God saved, he's in Kampala. But always be on his head, never leave him. Always be in his
1: head.
0: And we have offered the other the food given him the offering. Never let him go. Because he's the priest of this land. Maybe you are in Jesus. At your place, you're a priest. On the altar. There are so many things that show that you're a priest. When you're moving, you move as though you're with someone else. And you hear people calling you. And the other name that you no longer use. And you call, you answer back. And yet there's no one calling you. They call upon your name in the dreams. When you're seated in your house, you hear the door opening. Even if it is closed, you hear it opening. Wherever you sit, flies are always on you. It is one fly. A priest always serve people moving with them. Our pastor has gone. Every priest has gone.
1: You have a gecko.
0: A lizard or gecko guards you. Whenever you go to the toilet, you find it. Or to the bathroom, you find it. Or in the kitchen, you find it. Once it sees you, it disappears.
1: That one is your guardian spirit.
0: Oh, you're a mukumi, or moyo
1: gukukumi.
0: Because you're a priest. Though you are in Christ,
1: Neri,
0: there the other end,
1: you are standing a priest.
0: Ori kabona wasitani. You get frightened thinking that there's something and yet it isn't there. Sometimes you move at night and you get afraid of a stamp.
1: Woman of God. Amen.
0: Amen.
1: You
0: might be a priest. They were expecting you in the worship. And they hindered you because you're a priest. The demons have put them as their workers to hinder you from working.
1: Amen.
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1: God bless you. Amen.
2: Amen. There are things that we are going to break. Because of time. Let me do like this. Amen.
1: You cannot experience the unusual things of God.
2: Unless okujjako
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2: Unless he has redeemed your spirit from satanic
1: altars.
2: What I want us to do.
1: You wanna call the hand of God.
2: Twagala kuyita mukono gwa Katonda.
1: To
2: bring us out of the altars. To bring us out of the altars. And I want to talk about the works of the hand of God.
1: It
2: is going to approach you today.
1: You cannot experience the unusual things of God.
2: Unless
1: you redeem your spirit from satanic altars.
2: So we want to deal with your spirit. We want to bring it out today. It is there selling charms. It is on the plane.
1: If you are
2: you might find a 10-year-old child with gray hair or white hair. Others, you are a woman having a beard. Oh, you were born with six fingers. Even if it was cut off, and it gained a rat or which it remained. Amen. Every motive has to be uprooted.
1: Amen. Works. Okay, to level works of the hand of God.
2: Amen. Mujomkono kwa Katonda. What are the works of the hand of God?
1: Create a gulf between you and satanic altars.
2: You take awo oluwonko wakati wakato wakati wo nebyoto bya sitani.
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2: You are going to call upon the hand and say, oh Lord,
1: mukono go lwalero.
2: I call upon your hand today.
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2: Katonda afe agenda kutekawo oluwonko.
1: Number two.
2: Echo kubiri.
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2: The rivers of life of traveling nations
1: is going to unblock.
2: Agenda kuzibukula
1: your livers.
2: And miga jejoblamu. So that you move the way you
1: want.
2: There is a difference between a river and a pool.
1: A river and a pond.
2: Nechidiba.
1: Echidiba chiverao kasera.
2: A pool is temporary.
1: But a river flows.
2: Na ye omugagu kulukuta.
1: Kati okenda kulukuta, you're going to flow.
2: You're going to flow oba kulukuta.
1: Kubenge byoto mya mubadde bikulemeseza okukulukuta.
2: Because the altars had hindered you from flowing.
1: Ebyoro kibakutuka bikulemeseza okukulukuta.
2: The altars where you put have hindered you from flowing.
1: There is no any progress.
2: Tewali kugenda maso.
1: Kubanga bazibikira.
2: Because we are blocked. Because they
1: blocked.
2: God is going to make you a river.
1: You're going to supply.
2: You're going to supply to others. Because you are a river.

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0: those
1: people cannot be seen again
0: because
1: they are river in the sea there are rivers.
0: Ate muli wali kibaita evaporation.
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0: 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Okay, enyanja tejula.
1: 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And yet the rivers are always pouring in. That is our homework.
0: Echirala.
1: Another one.
0: What works of the hand of God.
1: Emirimu gy'omukono gwa Katonda.
0: 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Of it.
1: 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The work of the hand of God, it redeems the destiny of it.
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0: 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One day and come against. And money is needed. God is going to bless you as you give.
1: Amen.
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0: In Jesus' name.
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1: 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Omukono kwa katonda.
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1: Okenda kusimbula yu.
0: It is going to bring
1: you up. Ndaba bakaji na basajo kufakati.
0: I see men and women.
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1: Mukena tambula kama wanga.
0: You're going to travel nations.
1: Echulira.
0: I perceive
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0: We are going to travel
1: nations.
0: You're going to travel them. Amen. Because the hand of God is going to bring you wherever you are
1: bound.
0: Receive the nations in Jesus' name.
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0: Say, oh Jesus.
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0: Whatever mountains are.
1: Obaze mbale.
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1: Omukono gorwarero.
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0: It's getting me out of
1: the techo.
0: That old
1: chimpenya.
0: I break it.
1: Heme shotecho.
0: I cut it.
1: Chikwa tomrio.
0: It is set a place.
1: Mwamu chotecho.
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1: altar. Mwari yes.
0: In Jesus' name.
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0: witchcraft and get your envelope and pray. Pray for your offer tree. Father, I want to thank you for your children. They've brought before you tithes, money for building, money for land, and they've brought their thanksgiving and even offer trees. And you say in your word that our God is not mocked. Whatever you sow, you reap. They've sown money. Give them money. Give them money. Thank you, Jesus, because you've done it. In Jesus' name.
1: Amen.
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1: Okay.
0: Our online baskets, the first number is +256 781 063 863. 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
1: Katonda akusisa kanuna kulwaliro.
0: God is meeting you today.
1: Obadde oweereza Katonda.
0: You have been serving the Lord.
1: Wakati mu struggles.
0: Amid the struggles.
1: You
0: have struggled with poverty.
1: You've
0: struggled with debts.
1: You've
0: struggled with school fees.
1: Rent.
0: And rent.
1: You are at a struggle.
0: Everything or daga does or chifuna. Because of the altars. They are the ones that have been doing it. Especially where you reside. Where in your house. From your clan, maternal side, where you got married, where you married, their altars, they awaken death. But today God is delivering you. You did a lot of things. You built shrines. You offered sacrifices of animals, sacrifices of
1: birds,
0: sacrifices of human beings. You offered everything that belongs to you. You got your money, offered it to the clever demons, you offered it to demons, you offered it to the angels and some. You were sexually with the enchanters. And they've set you on their altars. And the money that you're crying for, God does not have your money. You and your forefathers, you gave them to the clan called demons. You offered your marriage. You offered your ministry. You offered your gift. They have been on altars. But Jesus is meeting you today. There is a person. You have been a priest to the devil. Where you come from, you're a priest. The demons made you a priest when you were still a young man. Some of you were not yet born. The demons chose you. You have been serving the Lord. You are God saved. And yet you are an elect. And there are things that you've been seeing that you're an elect. Things move in your head like insects. Things always are moving in your head. You hear voices calling you. Because you are an elect of the devil. And even the demons hindering you. If you are their elect, they are fighting so hard to
1: you.
0: Be born again saying that I'm saved. But you cannot show the glory of God. Because you denounce them and God saved. And they have put an iron hand on you. Today Jesus is meeting you. Get hold of your
1: chief.
0: Say Jesus. Deliver me today. Deliver me today. From the satanic altars. From the satanic altars. Because my forefathers and my parents made covenants with us. With those spirits of the ancestral and maternal
1: side.
0: Or some of us who went in shrines and we made covenants with demons.

0: Over our marriages,
1: while
0: we shed blood when they cut us. But Lord, forgive us. All the words that they uttered, they incarnated onto my life. When they were cutting me, I come out of them and cancel them with the blood of Jesus. All the words they incarnated when they augmented themselves on me and putting the clothing me, bashing me in the crossroads, they were entering me into all
1: things.
0: But forgive me, Jesus, and deliver me completely, me and my household, because we were wrong. We went wrong, Lord. With our fornication, we entered. They connected us. And to the witches, all the blood that was shed, we are connected. Some of us were in the heads, others in the sea, others in mountains, others in stones, others were buried in the grave. We were buried, Lord. They buried our feet. My face, they buried my money. Deliver me today, Lord. All altars is vomiting me today. Raise up your hands. I perceive God is meeting someone. You serve the Lord. You got saved. But you've got a satanic calling. You're a priest to the devil. The demons elected you. They elected you, Nebakwaula. They set you apart because you are dedicated
1: to God.
0: But today, as
1: raise
0: up your hands, those demons are
1: dead.
0: That's the return
1: of
0: your where the spirit of God is.
1: Say
0: that you're there.
1: You're elect.
0: Fire! Come out in Jesus' name. The ones that are
1: calling
0: the ones that
1: are
0: here. You're saying that this is the one. There's a person. The altar that you're in. There's an altar you're in. They set you guardian spirit. Their guardian spirit. That altar. Come out.
1: Lose that marriage.
0: Touch. Come out of that altar. You're coming out of that altar. See you coming out.
1: Come out.
0: They had bound you there. The chains are being broken from your legs. Chains are broken from your legs. They had bound you there. I said you never come out of there. But I see you coming out of there. You're entering into your
1: destiny.
0: Entering into your
1: wedding.
0: Come and go.
1: Touch. Mukomeko. Samba.
0: Lose your demon. Come out. Your wedding is coming out. God is uprooting you. You got married to the chwez. Come out. Vayo.
1: Move.
0: You're coming out of the altars.
1: Chimbra.
0: Be uprooted.
1: God is bringing you from the altars. You're coming out of the altars. You're coming out of the altars. Every altar that comes you, vayo.
0: Touch.
1: Bambi, gwe bamala okusabira ng'oddayo. Gwe bamala okusabira vaawo bali
0: awo.
1: I bring out your children from the altar. I bring out your children. You demons. God is guiding you out of the altar. Jesus is bringing your children from the altar. He's getting them from the altar. The altar of the
0: altar.
1: Exchange your young
0: people.
1: Exchange your dead. Come out.
0: Tash.
1: Come
0: out.
1: Vayo.
0: Come
1: out. The demons are fighting for quarreling. They are quarreling for you. That you are supposed to be in a shrine. Now you are of Jesus. They are saying even if you're
0: not supposed to be a
1: shrine, but you are disobeying them. You disobey them. Now you are serving the Lord. You disobey them. Come out.
0: Come out.
1: Fire.
0: Touch.
1: Come and call.
0: Touch.
1: Come and call.
0: Touch.
1: Come and call.
0: Fire.
1: Come little.
0: Lose now. You giant spirit. You giant spirit. Lose that woman now. Lose her now.
1: Mute.
0: Lose her now.
1: Mute.
0: Lose her now.
1: Mute.
0: Lose her now.
1: Mute. Kakano.
0: Lose that spirit.
1: Mute. Kakano.
0: Fire.
1: Come out.
0: Fire.
1: Omrido.
0: Fire.
1: Omrido.
0: Fire.
1: Omrido.
0: Fire.
1: Omrido.
0: Rasura Moremesa. Mokienda wala.
1: You need to go further.
0: Mokienda wala.
1: You're going further. The altars are vomiting you. Altars are vomiting you. They hindered your
0: focus. Come out.
1: Vayo.
0: Touch.
1: Mukame ko.
0: Mukama.
1: Lord, deliver them, let them go. There are spirits that are fighting for you. They are on your altar. Somebody who set you on the altar and has been demon torturing you from
0: this
1: there.
0: The hour.
1: Na yeye sawa.
0: This the hour.
1: Yes, sawa.
0: Vayo.
1: Come out, you demons.
0: Vayo.
1: Come out. Go off every altar. Go off every altar.
0: Shembuka, vayo.
1: Be uprooted.
0: Shembuka.
1: Come out. The altars are vomiting you. The altars vomiting you. They are vomiting you. The altars. Awakened by bondage and death and failure, not going forth, not going further. Thou spirit,
0: come out,
1: move yo, go.
0: Yes.
1: Come out, you demons. Wherever you set on the altar, the altars were put. They put you on altars.
0: There is a judgment now.
1: What works Salom Sango?
0: There is a judgment.
1: What works Salom Sango? God is delivering you, taking you off the altar. Vayo. Come out, you demons. Vayo. Lose.
0: Lose.
1: I break that altar. The altar at your place. Today I hinder you from getting in. Hinder you going further. Hinder you going further. Come out. Come out.
0: Touch.
1: Come and go.
0: Yes.
1: The blood of Jesus is setting you apart. The blood of Jesus
0: is
1: setting you apart. The blood of Jesus. The hand of God. Come out. Come out. It is vomiting you. The altar is vomiting you.
0: God sacrifice.
1: God is sadaka namu.
0: God living sacrifice.
1: God sadaka namu. Come out, you demon. You no longer have a legal right. Jesus, deliver them. Let them go. Deliver them. Let them go. Deliver them. Let them go. Deliver them. Let them go. Deliver them.
0: Let them go and serve you now.
1: Let them go and serve you. Come out, you
0: people.
1: Come out. I said you are blessed. There is a spirit demon I perceive. Those demons that you got married to. The demons you got married to.

0: fire. They catch fire.
1: Sembuka vai.
0: Come out.
1: Pass.
0: Mukome ko.
1: Pass.
0: Mukome ko. Come out, you demon. That is you. Come out. I command every demon to vomit you. Every altar to vomit you. I break every altar. Holy Spirit, come out. Say Jesus.
1: I yes.
0: Jesus. Take me out of all altars where I was put and make me a blessing. I pray in Jesus' name.
1: Wherever you are, whether you are in Europe,
0: Asia,
1: America,
0: Africa,
1: in Uganda. I
0: pray for in Jesus'
1: name. If I be a man with you, God. I've
0: delivered you from
1: all water.
0: Go further and serve the
1: Lord.
0: Go further and
1: accept. I
0: prayed for you, visa.
1: Those
0: who want blessings, I prayed blessings for you. Those who want marriage, I prayed marriage for you. Those who want citizenship,

0: received this instruction. After receiving it, after, and you've already received it, and you're going to receive new anointing, the glory of God is going to be with you. Go and receive, take nations. Go and excel. The glory of God is going to follow you wherever you go. In Jesus' name.
1: Amen.
0: God bless you.
1: In
0: Jesus' name. We are having General's Night Prayer tonight.
1: General's overnight.
0: And General's Night Prayer begins at 8 p.m. You can rest now and then return for the prayers. From 8 to 6 a.m. Come and pray. God is going to do you good. He's going to help you.
1: God bless you.
0: Mukama batuwele omukisa mulinye lya Yesu.
1: Amen.
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0: 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Which have been binding us. May them be nullified now in Jesus' name. Amen.
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0: 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May you come nearer, please.
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1: Tubanilisa nyo mu service ya kaongezi.
0: Gerard Mumza is my name.
1: Ya msomba Gerard Mumza.
0: And my interpreter.
1: Sacha Steven.
0: We are glad that we are here.
1: Tulibasanyufu kubanga tuli wano.
0: But it seems you are not happy.
1: Na hati mumulinga batasonyise kubera wano.
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0: Others are hiding.
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0: Amen.
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0: I serve in children's department.
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0: I serve in hospital.
1: Era ne mpereza ne mu dwaliro mu njiri y'eddwaliro.
0: On Monday we were in Lwengo Hospital.
1: Joku balaza twabadde mu dwaliro lye Lwengo.
0: On 1st June we are going to Kitagata.
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0: On 1st July we are going to Kambuga.
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1: bobo lyeyo,
0: you can join us.
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0: At times these altars are we because we are not performing.
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0: There is nothing impossible with God.
1: Teri kitasoboka maaso ga Katonda.
0: Amina.
1: Amen.
0: God is able to heal.
1: Katonda asobola okuwonya.
0: I'm saying God is able to heal.
1: Ngame ndi Katonda muwonya.
0: Amina.
1: Amen.
0: How did you survive COVID?
1: Abaye, ekirwadde kya COVID gwakiwona otya?
0: Even you never had money to buy oxygen.
1: Walito ina nazigula mukka gwakusa.
0: But we could see the Spanish throwing money.
1: Naye ate fetwala babasuula sente.
0: Amina.
1: Amen.
0: They never had the choice. Now for us, we are crying of money. Some we are just throwing it. So it has been the grace of God that we are alive. I'm also telling you that it is the grace of God which is going to help you demolish the altars that have been bothering you. After all, we don't know how to pray. At times you don't know how the altar came. It could be because of our parents or even our behavior. At times you have failed to forgive. That is an altar. The Bible says if you forgive, He will also forgive you. It is a doorway for unanswered prayer when you forgive.
1: Gono mulyango ogugudwawere sala yo kasitosonywa.
0: But some of us have not forgiven.
1: Nehaba mukufete tusonywa.
0: Amina. And even they are not answering.
1: Atena amina. Mujikodo walide.
0: And yet you welcomed me.
1: Ate mwanyaniriza.
0: I thought you are happy.
1: Nendowoza nti musanyuso kubanga nzize.
0: You know when a servant of God appears before you, he has come to deliver a message. A message from God. Once you adhere to the message, it will help you. Amen.
1: Amen.
0: I also came the way you came. Me, I did not want to serve God. I wanted to make money give church.
1: Amen. Amen.
0: But God had a plan. He wanted me to sit in church. But me, I did not want. I thank God for Pastor Joseph Sekisaka. He has been patient with me. He endured me.
1: Amina. Amen.
0: Because I would be in church for 2 days.
1: The third
0: day I feel I must make man. I run and go to look for man. I come back, he says, you have come back. I could come back. When I came finally, he pulled me by the ear and made me sit. Now I decided to sit in church. Though I'm not a pulpit.
1: Amina.
0: So even if God wants you to serve him, you must follow that calling. Because it's good to serve when you have money.
1: Amen.
0: An altar can develop in your heart. An altar of jealousiness. Because there is no money.
1: Amen.
0: Amen. Did we pray? Good. Our today's message is endurance. If we are going to have these altars demolished in our lives, we must endure. First of all, we don't know how to pray.
1: Amina.
0: God may instruct you to do something which is a doorway to demolish an altar on your way. Can you read Exodus 12:12, which is our key verse? Although this year God told us he's going to do the unusual in our lives, I think one of those is removing the altars which have been in our lives. May God deliver you, because he knows you are Alpha and you are Omega. Amina.
1: Amen.
0: Amina.
2: Amen.
0: Can you read, please? Maybe you stand up. That's when you will follow what I tell you. Read, please, quickly.
1: Somanyabo.
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1: All the priests upon the altars which were disturbing you.
0: I'm saying
1: ambient
0: tonight over now.
1: Akasera kano
0: God is going to pass and kill and destroy.
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1: All the priests here on the altars which were afflicting you.
0: Amina.
1: Amen.
0: Amina.
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0: And can you also read Job 5:8-9?
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1: Because the Lord alone can deliver you.
3: Amina.
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3: Before we were born.
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3: It's only the grace of God which helps you so that you understand what happened. And you can't remove it. It's God who helps you to remove it.
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3: Amina.
1: Amen.
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3: Amina.
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3: Kubanga akimanyi bwakuwa sente tetujja kudamu kula.
1: Because he knows if he blesses you with the money you will flee.
3: Amina.
1: Amen.
3: Amina.
1: Amen.
3: Amina.
1: Amen.
3: Ate mulemenga kubala emyaka.
1: And don't count the many years.
3: God can give you money.
1: Katonda asobola kuwa sente.
3: At any age.
1: Kumyaka oboli omwemeka.
3: Amina.
1: Amen.
3: Waliwa gaya omuntu ayina okufuna sente nga ayina emyaka 40.
1: Somebody says somebody must get money at 40.
3: Kati nzo wenkaga ndeme kufuna.
1: Ngozimpa.
3: Amina.
1: Amina.
3: Amina.
1: Amen.
3: God can amaze you at any age.
1: Mukama asobola kwewunyisa wadoli na kumyaka emeka.
3: And the age is the Egyptians who brought to say, this is January, this is February.
1: Ate miaka java kuba misiri abaga antiguno kwa mwezo kusoko goku.
3: But God can count 365 days as a day.
1: Na yeye mukama omwaka kubala moru na kurumu.
3: Amina.
1: Amen.
3: So God can change your status in one day.
1: Katimoru na kurumu katonda sobolo chuse bya fayobyo.
3: Eranze Katonda boyampita kulwa abana.
1: When the Lord called him for the children,
3: I'm warming for a seat in the parliament.
1: Bambi katende mukulindirira kwa minister cabinet ejja.
3: Era singa tebadde service nange nandigenze kololo baso yali ngenda.
1: If it wasn't this service, I'd been called going to see the president swear in.
3: Amina.
1: Amen.
3: Tomorrow you may not see me here.
1: Enjoy inzo butala ba minister wano.
3: Amina.
1: Amina.
3: Natera.
1: Amina.
3: Amina.
1: Amina. Amina.
3: Endurance.
1: Oh, kugumin.
3: God expects you to endure.
1: Mukama asubira go kugumikiriza nolemera ko.
3: In that marriage,
1: mabufumbo obo,
3: you endure.
1: Bambi kugumikiriza.
3: So that God removes the altar.
1: Orono katonda jewe
3: cho. Which has been failing you.
1: Eche chibadde chikulemesa.
3: To go ahead.
1: Okugena maso.
3: Amina.
1: Amen.
3: I'm married to a lady.
1: Nino mchala.
3: And if a female.
1: Atenga mukazi.
3: I married her when I had children.
1: Bami namuwasa ninaya abana.
3: And I married her when she had children.
1: Na yeye alina yabana.
3: Amina.
1: Amen.
3: But when I got saved, God told me, I have put all children in your hands.
1: Abana bonamba tadde mikono jo.
3: In my plan,
1: Mungteka teka zang.
3: I knew God is giving me twins.
1: Naloza andikatona mpita sarungu.
3: And I would do, say now, for example, now I would end the service so that I go and make twins.
1: Eranga kakati njagala kumaliza mangu ngene.
3: Neda sigambi ekati. I used to think.
1: Naloza anga.
3: In a service like this,
1: service ingene ya
3: I can end it quickly so that I go and make children. But God meant these children who have given their lives to Jesus, like you are God's children. And in return also God gave me a school. I have very many children I care for. Even in hospital ministry, I go to meet God's children. That's why we bother taking things like whatever you give us, clothes, so that we give to these children, they feel happy. So when you are giving a seed, try to give a good seed. Because when you give a good shirt to a man there, when that man puts on that shirt, he will say, may God bless you. And God will remove the altar because of the happiness for the children of God. Amina.
1: Amen.
3: Some of the altars are going to leave us because of our doings. Amina.
1: Amen.
3: Amina.
1: Amen.
3: So I also said persistence.
1: Rather,
3: endure is to persist in faith. During trials and tribulations. Or persecution or hardship. Or in embera joyitamu etsera kino.
1: You have a situation you are going through right now.
3: Naye katonda yeka yagendo kuyamba.
1: God alone is going to help you.
3: Even the altar
1: we are breaking, even though it's there,
3: but it is God who has the authority to demolish every altar that has been bothering us. May this evening be a day which you remember in your life that God has delivered me. May God deliver every altar which has been bothering your life. May tomorrow be a day for testimonies. May the barren give birth. May those who don't have husbands get married. And vice versa. May those who are jobless get jobs. Because God is a loving God. That's why Jesus died for us. He died for us so that we can be delivered. Jesus and God are not happy when you have an altar in front of you. Amen.
1: Amen.
3: So even if you are going through hardship, it is just you endure shortly.
1: Bamba ina kugumikiriza kasera katono.
3: God is going to do you well.
1: Katonda agenda kusanyusa.
3: Zeka amukubire mungala
1: sasa. Hand clap
3: because
1: to the
3: these
1: Lord.
3: People, even they hear a word they don't want.
1: Bambi mwanamu yechigambo temuchikwata.
3: You know the way you receive a word.
1: Engeri jofuna mu ekigambo.
3: It's how it works for you.
1: Engerera je chikola mu mulamu bo.
3: Here in church.
1: Wano mu kanisa.
3: We give words which edify.
1: Amina.
3: Amen. So it's up to you to grab the word. Amina.
1: Amen.
3: I have always given a testimony that one day I was running away from church. Because of these small baskets I was seeing around, they put in 50,000. And that money couldn't come my way.
1: Atenga senta madendo zazija ujeni na inga atesizira baku.
3: Amina.
1: Amen.
3: So there was an altar in my heart.
1: Kati mutima wangi mwali mwe choto.
3: Because I wanted things which don't belong to me.
1: Kubanga nze nalindo kere bitali byange.
3: Some people have left churches where they are supposed to get deliverance from.
1: Abantu abavude makanisa mbaino kushumurirwa.
3: Because of money.
1: Ola sente.
3: Some women have left homes.
1: Abachala abamu bavude mu bufumbo.
3: Because there is a time maybe when a man may lack money.
1: Kubanga alwa kasero sango omwami ngatalina amunnusu.
3: Every person
1: Bolimonto
3: has that time.
1: Alina yakasera
3: when you lack.
1: Akebulwa.
3: Amina.
1: Amen.
3: Amina.
1: Amen.
3: Even Jesus was in the wilderness.
1: Ne Yesu yaliko mudungu.
3: The devil approached him.
1: Orono yesitani na murumba.
3: Can you turn these stones into food?
1: Oh, I fall amanje kubere mmere.
3: But he was the son of God.
1: Na yono yali mwana wa Katonda.
3: Even you
1: nawe
3: expect the time of wilderness.
1: Subira yakasera kedo.
3: There are things that happen into our lives.
1: Waluwe beberawo mulamu bafe.
3: When it is godly.
1: Nenga ate Katonda yabiganyiza.
3: When it is not even an altar.
1: Nenga ate olumusina choto.
3: God allows you
1: Katonda nakukiriza
3: to pass through such a thing.
1: Obeko choitamu.
3: Maybe you can change and turn to him.
1: Olono chukode jali.
3: Amina.
1: Amen.
3: There are very many things I have passed through.
1: Waluwe binji byempisem.
3: But they have turned me to God.
1: Nenga ate binchusizo kudda eri Katonda.
3: I didn't get saved because I wanted to be in church, I have always told you.
1: Mama entero baga manje salo ko kakuba nali mbiyagala.
3: I did not want to go to church.
1: Nali sagala kugenda mu kanisa.
3: Because I knew people who sit in church have come to beg.
1: Kubanga naloza nganti abajja mu kanisa baze kusabiriza.
3: Amina.
1: Amen.
3: Amina.
1: Amen.
3: One time even I relocated from one church to another.
1: Olumuna vako ne mu kanisa ningenda mu ndala.
3: Because I had given in a present.
1: Kubanga nawaye chidabo.
3: And the usher told me you are going to get a Bible as a present.
1: There
3: came another person who brought a bigger offering than Muhumuza. He was from the parliament. Then the Bible transferred from my hands to the hand of that man. Even the usher who was Yerumamonga came again that your Bible has been given to Eli
1: Karuhan.
3: Do you know we people, we are also altars? Your behavior can be an altar. Amina.
1: Amen.
3: I had to transfer from that center to another. They used to give us money on Christmas Day and on Easter Day. They would call it Easter gift or Christmas gift. They didn't want us to leave the places of work because milk was be delivered every day. So they would push us money as something to motivate us to stay on the jobs. So Muhumuza decided to give in that money. And the Rumamonga said, you are getting a Bible. He came again to confirm that I'm not getting it. I packed my skeleton to a different church. But if that church was the church where I was to be delivered from.
1: Amina.
3: Amen. And in that place, I hadn't gotten saved. That's where I got my first daughter. And there is no child who comes as every child comes because God has planned it. Even a person raped, God knew. Amina.
1: Amen.
3: That's where I got my first girl. She was not the church. I'm talking about the village where I used to work from.
1: Amen.
3: I relocated. As I have told you, I almost left Eden. Because of the basket. I would say, how can I serve with a gentleman who doesn't want to pay me? He should motivate me.
1: Amina.
3: Amina. Amen.
1: Amen.
3: What helped me was a man of God who slept in the presence of God. He came in the morning. When I had programmed to park my property.
1: He told me. Nangamba.
3: Muhumuza.
1: Why Muhumuza?
3: I thought he's going to give me some dollars. God has sent me to tell you. Remove your eyes from your pastor. He did not call you. Amina.
1: Amina.
3: It's God who called you.
1: Katonda ye yakuyita.
3: God knows you.
1: Era Katonda akumanyi.
3: I also tell you.
1: Nange ne mukugamba.
3: Don't think an altar is through your husband, through your wife, through your pastor, through your neighbor. God knows you can remove that altar in the blinding of the eye because God is love.
1: Tolowoza nti echoto ye neighbor wo, mwami wo, mulirwana wo. Naye Katonda asobola okujja echoto eche kibadde mulamu obo kutemya kwaliso.
3: Amina.
1: Amen.
3: I then chose to remain.
1: Bami nesalawo nsigale.
3: You wouldn't be seeing me here. Maybe I would be dead. Maybe I would be in the world. Because my program was leave Katale. Come back to Kampala Road. You will see people. Amen.
1: Amen.
3: Now who was the older? I was a self altar. Because I wouldn't want to endure. Money. I didn't endure in the other church. I left the church, went to another. Maybe that's where the twins were. But I left, went to a different place. If I had left Eden, I wouldn't have a school.
1: Amina. Amen.
3: Because by staying in church, when you endure, God can shape your destiny. Me, I didn't know that God called me for children. But because I endured, it's not easy to love children. You parents who give birth, you don't love them. That's when I told a child, please, since I give you here porridge, I give you ice cream, one time you prepare chicken, bring to me also. Get a polythene paper, put in, I will eat it. The child told me, my pastor, when they prepare chicken, it is Mr. Chisache who gives. Do you see now a parent is an altar at home? How do you teach a child that when you grow old, sit on the saucepan? Amina.
1: Amen.
3: Amina.
1: Amen.
3: When I endured, I chose in my heart. Since God has given me hospital ministry, let me go and pray for the sick. I chose one day in a month. And since that day, I have been going to hospital.
1: Amen.
3: Amen.
1: Amen.
3: Amen. Maybe that's why God has given me years. Amina.
1: Amen.
3: I'm 60 plus one. I'm getting now in July. I will be 61. Amina.
1: Amina.
3: Always there's a saint.
1: Amina.
3: Amina. Amina. You should have faith. You saying persist in faith during a trial.
1: Amina.
3: Amina. Can you persist in faith? Yes.
1: Amina.
3: Amina.
1: Amen.
3: I also gave in an explanation that faithfully rely on God when you are under pressure.
1: Era nagaenti mubwesigwa wesige katonda omulemereko wadde woli waliwe bikunyigiriza.
3: Echoto chikunyigiriza.
1: The altar is pressing you up and down.
3: Be faithful to God.
1: Bera mwesigwa
3: katonda. Rely on God.
1: Bami mulemereko.
3: It is God who is going to remove the old.
1: Katonda yekaya agenda okujja wechoto echo.
3: Olusi batwala enkwaso.
1: At times they took a short time.
3: Nebajisula mmalalo.
1: They sit in the tombs.
3: Surely can you go and dig the can you dig that tomb to remove the soul tie?
1: Osobola okwenganga nogenda osime mmalalo jeye nkwansu jibate
3: kayo. It's God who's going to help you.
1: Katonda yekaya asobola okugenda yo
3: naye. So even if you have any pressure.
1: Kati nebo boli nebikunyigiriza.
3: Please.
1: Bambi,
3: I request you rely on God. He's going to deliver you. I still say, may today be a day of your deliverance. May you tomorrow come and testify that whatever has been binding me, God has uprooted it. Amen.
1: Amen.
3: Amina.
1: Amen.
3: We are going to see examples of men who endured. We have Noah. Can you read Genesis 6?
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3: Amina. Amen. You read in your times.
1: Mukasera kamwe musobola okusoma.
3: God instructed Noah to make an ark.
1: Katonda yagamba Noah akole eryato.
3: It was not one day.
1: Terwali lunaku lumu.
3: Meaning Noah endured.
1: Isn't Noah yagumenkiriza.
3: Amina.
1: Amen.
3: Otherwise, if he hadn't endured,
1: wabula senga te yagumenkiriza,
3: he would have died in the flood.
1: Yanfiride mataba.
3: Amina.
1: Amen.
3: Even you,
1: nawe,
3: God expects you to endure.
1: Katonda akusubira okugumenkiriza.
3: You could be passing through an issue.
1: Oyinza okuba ina embeera gy'oyitamu.
3: It can be financial.
1: Osanga ya byansimbi.
3: It can be marital.
1: Osanga mu bufumbo bwo.
3: Amina.
1: Amen.
3: It's going to be a blinking of the eye.
1: Kijja kuba kutemya kwa liso.
3: And God will deliver you.
1: Orano ye Katonda akusumulule.
3: Amina.
1: Amen.
3: One time I testified here.
1: Orana ko rumu najulira wano.
3: The problem when I give you my testimonies.
1: Kizibu bwenjulira.
3: When you pass by a street.
1: Oba oli ku lugudo wali.
3: You see people with their mouth.
1: N'olaba abakusonga mwennwe.
3: Amina.
1: Amina.
3: Amina.
1: Amen.
3: Amina.
1: Amen.
3: Oba tububawe oba tubuleke.
1: Tububawe.
3: Gwe bukukwatako.
1: Amina.
3: Amina. Amina.
1: Amina.
3: Amina.
1: Amen.
3: I told you I got saved not because I wanted God.
1: Mbagame ndisalu koka kubana linja la nyoka tonda.
3: I got saved because I wanted the pay.
1: Na luko koka kubana linja la kusasulwa.
3: They did not pay me.
1: Tebansa shula.
3: And up now I have waited for that money.
1: Paka katincha banja.
3: But when I went to Pastor Tom's place,
1: Tom,
3: he told me,
1: yangamba,
3: always come here on Saturdays.
1: Bambi buri wa mukaga jangu wano.
3: You learn how to preach the gospel. On Sunday, come from your church. Come here and do that service. I continued doing it. One night I was sleeping at home. A lady knocks on my door. I opened. I asked her, why have you come here? It's coming to
1: 9.
3: That I was going to Ntinda. I knew time is going to catch me before I reach there. I told her, why didn't you go that route? So time catches you when you are in Bukoto. Why are you here now in Machindi?
1: Amina.
3: Amina. I opened the door. I started calculating. Is this an intercessor? He's going to intercede for my marriage. Because I was single. Amina.
1: Amina.
3: But I failed to endure. The lady entered.
1: Omchala na yingira.
3: 1 week.
1: Oya fumbe week him.
3: And I had terrible. I had various rooms.
1: Na yate bisenge na lina bingiko.
3: So I became an altar for myself.
1: Katineka nga mfuste choto.
3: I took up for the lady.
1: Omchala ne mweddiza.
3: They would say, praise the Lord.
1: Kama yebaswe.
3: I say amina.
1: Nga anti amina.
3: No sex before marriage. I said, Amina.
1: When
3: I have my wife. Amina.
1: Amen.
3: Some of us want altars to leave us. When you are an altar yourself. So before you think of demolishing external altars, demolish the altar inside you. It will be easier for God to come and help you. Muhumuza married. Without even paying a bride price.
1: How many of you are married by yourselves?
3: Kitaawo tamanyi.
1: Your father doesn't know.
3: Ate bwe otuuka okufumbirwa.
1: And when you get married,
3: nojja wamuhumuza kubanga bakugambe yabwa obujulizi nti abaana bonna bali mu ngalo ze.
1: You come to pastor and gwe muzadde nange nzizo nzaale.
3: Nzo nzaale nakuzaala luddawa.
1: Amina.
3: Amina. Amen. You have your biological dad.
1: Olina tata wa kuzaala.
3: Who has a blessing?
1: Alina omukisa gonga tata.
3: Nali mbikola.
1: I used to do that.
3: But when I understood God,
1: naye wenzize ntegeera Katonda.
3: I said no.
1: Nenga nti nedda.
3: I'm doing bad.
1: Kino kyenkola kichamu.
3: When you get saved, take Jesus to the place you come from. Togamba go walokoka nnyo.
1: Don't say you are so saved.
3: Ate no chawa nyoke yakuzaala.
1: And you heard your mother.
3: Amina.
1: Amen.
3: There are very many fathers here who don't care about their children. Children are fatherless. They are crying. Now you want to demolish an altar when you are an altar yourself. Children are there crying. Where is our daddy?
1: Amina.
3: Amen.
1: Amen.
3: Amina.
1: Amen.
3: They are in church here. They want to remarry.
1: Bagala kudamu kuwasa.
3: Amina.
1: Amen.
3: When you are born again, doesn't become mean that you are a saint. You are a human being.
1: Bambi wo malanolo kukata chite yezanti bambi olimu.
3: Luachito wasa malaika.
1: Why don't you marry an angel?
3: Amina.
1: Amen.
3: Amina.
1: Amen.
3: Being born again, it means you are going to align yourself the way Christ wants. But you remain a human being. You leave
1: your parents.
3: We got
1: a training.
3: Training. How to help fathers. Children are fatherless. I saw some people testify. I have two children. The first born is 15. The second born is 13. But you are in church here. You have remarried.
1: But
3: you don't care about the other children. Now you are here
1: to break the altar.
3: Maybe the children are crying. God is listening.
1: Why did you give birth to them?
3: Amina.
1: Amen.
3: Rachel tambles a pistol.
1: Amina.
3: Amina.
1: Amen.
3: When you produce,
1: Bozala
3: care
1: abana
3: for the children.
1: Labidi da abana bo.
3: Amina.
1: Amen.
3: Obujulizi bwawede.
1: Nedda.
3: Amina.
1: Amen.
3: So, the lady I had married myself,
1: omuchala gwenalinzize mu okwewasiza,
3: I think behaved well according to God because she left me. Because I had asked God, please, can you help me? God, you told us, if you have any burden, give it to me. I carried the burden of the lady. I gave it to Jesus. Amina.
1: Amen.
3: Can you today give every burden to Jesus so that the altar can move out of your life?
1: Also,
3: you don't pay.
1: At times you are indebted. That's the burden you have. You don't pay.
3: Now you are crying for finance.
1: And you said there's a demon following you.
3: But people are crying because of the money you took. Amina.
1: Amen.
3: Most people come when they want to go outside.
1: They
3: borrow money from others. They don't tell them what they are going to do. After a few days, you understand that someone at times they reach there and they fail to get jobs. The people you borrowed
1: money from, you never told them.
3: They
1: are here crying.
3: Now we
1: are casting down demons.
3: Don't you think we are the altars? Amina.
1: Amen.
3: I'm
1: not teaching you how to uproot demons.
3: I only teach you how to apply wisdom. Change your life. Walk the way you are supposed to walk.
1: Otambulenga boli no kutambula.
3: Pay debts.
1: Sasura mabanja ko.
3: Sijaga mankusimbula munyabingi sijimanya obefanani.
1: I'm not going to uproot the nyabingi spirit. I don't know that.
3: Amina.
1: Amen.
3: Hear God's instruction.
1: Wulira ebiragiro bya Katonda.
3: Noah followed God's instruction.
1: Noah yagobere ebiragiro
3: bya Katonda. He endured.
1: Nagomenkiza.
3: He made the ark for a number of days.
1: Nakola eryato kumala ennaku.
3: We balokole we don't endure.
1: Fa balokole tetugumenkiriza.
3: You are in a marriage.
1: Oli mu bufumbo.
3: A marriage starts being distorted because maybe the husband doesn't have money.
1: Obufumbo no nebutatagana kubanga omwami talina musente.
3: The woman wants to go away.
1: Atira bomuchala nga yayagala kufuruma.
3: Because she's used to finances.
1: Kubaya manyiro kubanga alina
3: musente. Yet it's a time for wilderness.
1: Atenga kasera kebali mukaku bera mudungu.
3: Amina.
1: Amen.
3: Amina.
1: Amen.
3: I told you I married.
1: Nabagame nawasaku.
3: Na wasa sigamba kuwasa kumakazi mulina nawe.
1: Amina. I'm
3: married. Amina.
1: I'm married.
3: Have said I'm married.
1: Ndi mufumbo.
3: Hate yangamba na wasa haku.
1: Amina.
3: I'm married.
1: Ndi mufumbo.
3: After the other lady went,
1: oringa amazo kugenda.
3: She would come with ice cream, yogurt, chips.
1: Yajanga na ice na yogurt na chips.
3: Sits on the chair. I had the Johnson set.
1: Na atula kuntebe za yokana.
3: Puts the legs on the table.
1: Ebigere na wanika kumeza.
3: Eats all her chips.
1: Chips yena na mwe maliramu.
3: And ice cream when I'm looking.
1: Ne ice cream atenze nga kabite wendaba.
3: As I would be husband looking.
1: Atenga omwami aliabisikirize.
3: Katejo chali choto bali bandoze.
1: Was that an altar that I was bewitched?
3: Or maybe I was an altar myself.
1: Osanga nze nalie choto change.
3: Amina.
1: Amen.
3: Lumwa mukazi yancha pulolo yiro aita sangi didoi.
1: One day she slapped me.
3: We were walking with the Chibalama. Slowly by slowly.
1: Pola pola.
3: A lady bypassed me.
1: Omuchala nampitako.
3: She was dressed in a good perfume.
1: Baminga kawoka alina kasufu.
3: When she bypassed me.
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0: Apart from those ones who saw the slap, I don't want to show them that they have beaten me. Even you can laugh. After slapping you, you laugh. Hello? 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
1: Oyinza n'okuseka mwawa amajemolo kufuna yenga weegumya.
0: Amina.
1: Amen.
0: I went before God. I said, God help me. As it is in Job 5:8. Take you
1: up.
0: Go before God. God who is going to help you. I went before
1: God.
0: One evening I was at church. A person calls me. Do you know this lady you move with? She's introducing a man. I got annoyed. I looked at myself in a mirror. I saw I was still a man. She came back after 2 days. She stayed sweet, sweet. I said, now I'm sour. I said, how do you take a man to your dad? When you left me here and you asked me money, what helped me was God's grace. God was still with me. I told her, do you see the hammer? Amina.
1: Amen.
0: But God helped me. I let the girl go. There are very many people in prison because of the altar of unforgiveness and anger. Because if you are annoyed, you can easily forgive. It is God's grace which helped me to forgive this lady immediately. Because I would box her.
1: She was to eat her chips alone.
0: Amina.
1: Amen.
0: Kataleso musajja.
1: Now has introduced a man to the parents.
0: Amina.
1: Yeah.
0: So there are altars.
1: Katuwaruwe bioto.
0: Which could be our behaviors.
1: Na inge bioto ebyo.
0: Before we go in God to pray, God help me.
1: Katetunaga mkama tusasire tuyambi.
0: Do some work in yourself.
1: Na weba akomri mgowe okola mu.
0: Amina.
1: Amen.
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1: And I said, Lord, take your girl out.
0: God help me took the lady.
1: Kama nanyamba mchana namunzi jako.
0: And brought me another one.
1: Nande tele omulala.
0: The one who introduced me.
1: Oyo nange yanyanjula yo wabwe.
0: I paid bride price.
1: Ne sasula.
0: Now I can cough in the house.
1: Nanga kakati nkorola nenga anti nze msajja aliwo.
0: You know when we marry.
1: Amanyibwe tuwasa.
0: We don't marry because of sex.
1: Tetuwasa wa
0: kwegatta. Sex is 10% in marriage.
1: Okwegatta chikola ebitundu
0: 10. We don't marry because we want women to cook for us.
1: Tetuwasa kubaba chaba ina tufu.
0: For example, I'm a last born. I'm born with ladies. I know how to cook every type of food.
1: Wafenze semba yatenga banzala mubalabo kanze buli mmere.
0: So I can cook.
1: Nensobola okwefumbira.
0: We only marry
1: tuwasa
0: so that a lady can respect us. For when you marry, a lady must respect you. You have someone you can tell, please do this. She does it. Do this. She does it. Respecting you. Socks zange ziriwa.
1: Where's my socks?
0: Gendo zije ziri mukisero. That's no wife. A lady who will move to Sekamwa.
1: Musumba Sekamwa.
0: Omwami wange. That's not a good wife. A good wife will go before God. And it's God who gave you a husband. Tell God, can you change my husband? And you women, God has blessed you. When you pray, God listens. But at times, because of your tongue, you will say negativity to your husband. The man goes, doesn't come with money.
1: Because it's you.
0: They teach your children. In the evening, they come back. You remove wisdom. You put stupidity. Amina.
1: Amen.
0: Amina.
1: Amen.
0: I married.
1: Nawasa.
0: But I was narrowly also dumped.
1: Naye, kabula kokatono.
0: Because when the lady looked at me in church,
1: kwa mchala boyantuni ya mkanisa,

0: She brought some people to check on me. 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My friend, those people you tell, maybe they are also, they are envious. Why do you think people have witchcraft prayers? Bava mu masabo.
1: They left shrines.
0: Tebana chuka.
1: They are not transformed.
0: Katibaja wano.
1: They now come batu here.
0: Batu siri sena kwa satu.
1: They make us fast for 30
0: Kubanga
1: days.
0: Batabe baline biyote.
1: Because they have old.
0: Oline bamuranga bagenda kuanjula.
1: They announce somebody.
0: Somebody
1: cancels it.
0: Amina.
1: Amen.
0: My wife brought men, brought ladies to check if I was a suitable candidate to be her king.
1: Mchala wange yafuna mikwano jeba jeba kemero vono mami ya musanida.
0: No, I say the king.
1: You
0: know men are kings. Men are kings. When they are in a home, you ladies, if you want to be a prince, make a husband a king. Esther got married to the king because the other former one had failed to respect the king. When a woman respects a husband, know there is money coming. There is here a lady who knelt down. A
1: Munyankore
0: lady kneeling down to a Munyankore man. Next morning, the man took her to the bond. Now was there any altar there? It was the wife who was an altar because of saying me am nyankori. Think was that take Amazon. But when you see pastors here, you come straight, you kneel down. Pastor, as if it is me who buys you food. You don't kneel before your husband. But to pastors like Sekama, down. Musumba Sekama yagule mere wo.
1: Is Pastor Sekama who buys food at home?
0: Amina.
1: Amen.
0: Then I preach
1: reality, real life.
0: Amina.
1: Amen.
0: Amina.
1: Amen.
0: So the group came.
1: I want nobody to buy.
0: They said, "Where is the man? I was putting on a coat."
1: Nalinyamba denga tade ke coat.
0: A coat which was wearing me.
1: A coat. Baminga nene yenyamba de.
0: It was an oversized this side.
1: Nene mpamvu.
0: Amina.
1: Amina.
0: They said he's the one there.
1: Nabaganti wuli omukuru.
0: Nakumga.
1: Nabaganti why?
0: Bwaba yoyo.
1: What is echi?
0: Nga mukuru.
1: Nga the man is overaged.
0: Amina. Now when I tell you I'm 60, can you believe? Hasn't God cut the years? If she hadn't endured and took me, couldn't she be one of the singles? She's also a pastoress here. Do you think it is not my anointing which pulled her? You know, once you sleep with someone, you share everything.
1: Naeka kati musumba wano. 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
0: Amina,
1: musumba.
0: At times some God is going to take away parents. Because a parent will not allow his son or daughter to get married. What God has programmed.
1: Olumu Katonda aganya n'abazadde ne bafa. 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
0: yeyasalawo. I told my wife, I think I was the cause of the death of your parents. Because if your parents are Baganda, they will say we want a Muganda.
1: Kuba n'agamba mukyala wange nti singa abazadde baali bakyali obaaligaye totuleetera omunyi.
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0: But I come from Hoima.
1: Naye nze nva eri Hoima.
0: And that's the place where there is oil. Even the president wants Hoima.
1: No, president, I got a state house in Jukuba Hoima.
0: Nechisawe chiri eri Hoima.
1: Even the stadium, the airport is going to be in Hoima.
0: Amina. Amina.
1: Amen.
0: Then they asked her, how is the wallet?
1: Oh, why? Yo msajja tulabe mukuru na yeye nsawe yimiride tia.
0: To ino kusiba.
1: You must fast.
0: So that they have to help her pray so that I get money.
1: Ntibambi kati tugenda kwegatta musala kubo mukuru.
0: You lady, you must endure if God gives you a husband.
1: Nyabo olino kugumikiriza kastanga pa
0: katana. God is going to panobit your husband.
1: Yekatonda yagendo terezo
0: mwandu. At a time T,
1: korona ko mukasera katufu.
0: You become a representable couple.
1: Bambi afuke muberenga mugwanira.
0: Amina.
1: Amen.
0: Amina.
1: Amen.
0: I told you certain altars are there because we don't endure and we don't do what God has told us to do.
1: Amina.
0: Amen. Now I get money from the children God put in my hands. I don't look at Pastor Sekisaka for money. Because I got an instruction from God.
1: Amina. Amen.
0: Even if he doesn't give me, God will give me. Though I can tell God, I work for this man, but he doesn't pay.
1: Every worker deserves a reward.
0: Amina.
1: Amen.
0: I'm very glad that they want to pass a law to pay women 200,000. If I was there, I would sign. Because
1: the
0: husband at
1: 8,
0: they are eating fruits. At 9, katogo.
1: They are eating katogo.
0: At 11,
1: kutano.
0: Tea with milk.
1: Chayo wa mata.
0: At 1,
1: umusambu.
0: Lunch.
1: Chemisana.
0: At 3 evening tea.
1: Akaungezi kachai.
0: When they have not left money at home.
1: Ngakate bali seyoza akameza.
0: Amina.
1: Amen.
0: Me, I second it.
1: Nzeteka ndi
0: wakira. Era singa nteke eroe yalide etanani muka my friend olowoza nyo.
1: If I get to know who bought that bill, I would appreciate them.
0: You know these women do a lot of work for us.
1: Nyaba chala bano wakule mirimu minji nyo.
0: Those who follow.
1: There
0: are some who don't.
1: Amina.
0: Amen. One time my wife went to pastor wanting to accuse me. I told her, my things and you are for me and you and the Holy Spirit. And you ladies, you also come to us to accuse your husbands. But you have an altar, you have not changed. You are still a single when you are married.
1: At times
0: you put on a jean, zip no jiteka mabega.
1: And you put on a jean with a
0: who
1: zip.
0: Who told you when you get married? You become the property becomes yours. That property is for the husband. And if you have to fast, you have to reach a consensus. Tell your husband, I feel we should go before God. Don't go to the prayer mountain when the king has not allowed you. Amina. Ye mwibit kwata.
1: Are we following?
0: Bameka abafunamu obankomewa. 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
1: How many are following?
0: Ataba agale bitambo. Amina.
1: Amen.
0: Amina.
1: Amen.
0: So at times we are altars in our homes.
1: Olumu febi otro bie njini makaga fe.
0: Amina.
1: Amen.
0: Can you endure?
1: Osobolo gumingi.
0: Endure in that home.
1: Gumingi liza mbumakaga.
0: God is going to panobit you.
1: Mkama agenda kutereza.
0: Katonda atuagala nyo.
1: God loves us.
0: Katayagala kati msumba seka mayimiri da bakula.
1: Master Sekama, may you stand for recognition.
0: You see, this is Pastor Sekama.
1: Oh, no, Musumba Sekama Edward.
0: You see how smart he is.
1: Oh, laba wanyumye, bwari.
0: Me, I saw him before joining church.
1: Namula banga ingire kanisa.
0: Mamina.
1: Amen.
0: But when he entered the church,
1: na hivyo ya ingire kanisa,
0: God panobited him.
1: Kama na hata andiko moteriza.
0: Lwa kubata sobe la kuwa ujulizi.
1: At times he doesn't testify.
0: Yali msubuzi wa koko.
1: He was a man.
0: Kata subura mioyo.
1: Now he's trading and doing, harvesting souls for the Lord.
0: And he was not as smart as he is now when he was there. Even me, I can go in a shop. They say a shirt is 70,000. I say, bring it.
1: Bring a
0: because this is God's temple. I house a spirit. Amen.
1: Amen.
0: People must enjoy being servants of God when they look at a servant ministering.
1: Abantu balina okunyumirwa omuweereza nga batumye omuweereza bamunyumirwa.
0: Sekamo, you know Julius?
1: Pastor Sekamo, are you coming to testify?
0: Next time. Clap hands because he has accepted next time. Amen. So we all endure to become what we are supposed to become. I told you I'm an aspiring minister. Tomorrow you may not see me.
1: And I pray God to this 5 years. I may be one of the ministers, Minister of Education.
0: Amen.
1: Amen.
0: If
1: I am Minister of Education, will you need fees? But here, look at you. Those who are not hand clapping.
0: Mpandiika.
1: Ajakwesasulira.
0: Amina. Akuba mungalo.
1: The one who hand claps.
0: Basare.
1: Oyafunye basare.
0: Amina.
1: Amen.
0: You know God is doing things unusual.
1: Katonda akola ebitali bya bulijjo.
0: There was a man
1: waliwo omusajja
0: in a certain regime.
1: Mulembe ogumu.
0: The president called him.
1: Omukulembeze yamukubira
0: essimu. He was in a Malwa port.
1: Yali ali ku nsuwa ya Malwa banywamu.
0: They gave him a presidential job.
1: Abali ku Malwa eri ne bamuwa omulimu.
0: Amina.
1: Amina.
0: If God can do it to such a Gentile, why not me who
1: Katonda
0: serves him?
1: Katonda basoba asobola okikola n'eri atali mulokola atenza amuweereza.
0: May God do it for you.
1: Kamukama nawe akikolere.
0: May tomorrow you acquire a job you have not applied for.
1: Ofuna omulimu gw'otamaze kuwandiika na kusaba.
0: Amina.
1: Amen.
0: But you must endure. Walk the way God wants you to walk so that they see a Jesus in you. Love people. Forgive.
1: Sonywa.
0: Amina. When you carry someone on your heart, it means you have imprisoned someone. Amina.
1: Amen.
0: You have very many prisoners in your heart. Ono yankola bwati.
1: This one hurt me.
0: Ono yaninyako.
1: This one stepped to
0: Amina.
1: Me. Amen.
0: Amina.
1: Amen.
0: Era waliwo lutalo luno lw'okugenda mu taxi park.
1: Now there is a battle of going to the taxi park.
0: Amina.
1: Amen.
0: Amina.
1: Amen.
0: At times you fight to enter taxi park.
1: Olumo olwanianga muli mu taxi park eri.
0: You can't even allow an old man to, or woman to enter first.
1: Ngabambi olabawo mukadde n'otamukkiriza kushoka.
0: At times olira olaga pasito nzita.
1: And you hear somebody say, "Msumba, onyigiritsa akakokola."
0: When you are entering.
1: Ngamuye kusindikagana.
0: Amina.
1: Amen.
0: At times God has not given you a vehicle because you have not shown him that you are gentle.
1: Olumukatonda tanakuwa motoka kubatonna laganti munne
0: kusoro kwa. Agambona China amanya agalwana.
1: You still have the energy to fight.
0: Amina.
1: Amen.
0: God is going to give you vehicles. There are very many in the bones. May whoever wants to drive, may this year be your year.
1: Just
0: take a step. Go to a driving school. Amina.
1: Amen.
0: There are very many vehicles. They are even rotting in the bone. Those Indians are looking for people who can come and get those cars on credit. One time, take a step and go there.
1: Amina.
0: Amina. Gula new vision iyo.
1: Get your new vision.
0: You go with your new vision. Go to the Indian.
1: Genda
0: I want to buy a vehicle. Akulambuze.
1: And they take you through. You have a picture.
0: Amina.
1: Amen.
0: This is a time. Because God is going to remove those altars. Have a project proposal in your heart. People are going to come here asking Chibarama, do you have any plan for money?
1: Other than saying I'm going for B.
0: Say I'm going to open a bank.
1: Amina. Amen.
0: You can't work in finances for church. And you sell beans.
1: no genda atemu katalo tunde.
0: May God give you a business which is financially moved.
1: Omulimunga kukwata kubyansimbi.
0: Amina.
1: Amen.
0: Now I'm in the children's church. God is going to give me a university.
1: Ata
0: nyonge deko neja minister of education.
1: Ate kati nze minister of education wa Uganda.
0: Ate tebasa nyuseba nange. Ndoza biba. Wera gule ngwe nabi wobula mu.
1: Prophesy upon your life. You are the prophet of your
0: Amina.
1: Life. Amen.
0: Another person was Moses.
1: Omulala yali Musa.
0: Moses.
1: Musa.
0: Was supposed to deliver the children of Israel to the promised land.
1: Amen.
0: Amen. He endured. The children of Israel were not easy. According to what the Bible says.
1: Amen. Amen.
0: Even we are not easy. A pastor tells you clap hands, you don't.
1: Omusumaraga nti mukube kuungalona
0: ogana. A pastor tells you say amen, you don't.
1: Omusumaraga nti haleluya notaddamu nti amina.
0: Amina.
1: Amen.
0: That's why I told you me I love children.
1: Chavala nabaganze njagala nya abana.
0: When you tell them clap hands.
1: Bobaga nti mukube engalo.
0: They will clap.
1: Bajja kuba pakalona baga nti zimala.
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1: Gobaga nti ezo zimala.
0: But for you akabaka azi.
1: Naye munnange.
0: Nobwe kiba kinyumye.
1: Even if it's so. Good. Why should I hand clap?
0: Amina.
1: Amen.
0: Amina.
1: Amen.
0: Moses.
1: Musa.
0: Was a man of God.
1: Yali
0: musajja wa Katonda. He endured the children of Israel.
1: Bambi yagumikiriza abaana ba Israel.
0: Amina.
1: Amen.
0: Though he never entered the promised land. Can you read just those verses?
1: So many years of time. Orakade.
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0: Amina. When you get time you can read that chapter. Moses used to go before God.
1: Musa yagenanga maso ga Katonda
0: and intercede for people.
1: Bami neegayira ku lwaba.
0: God had wanted to kill these people.
1: Katonda yali agala okutta abaana be.
0: But Moses would go before God and intercede.
1: Amen.
0: But for us, when God gives us dreams to intercede, you say, Doza kanegerezeko kubanga bwena gamba musumba kisacho jakulira. Amina.
1: Amen.
0: Nafunye chiroto.
1: I got a dream about you.
0: Musumba Mumza nga atambula bukunya.
1: When Pastor Mumza was walking naked.
0: God has given you that dream so that you intercede. For your pastors. For you don't intercede for pastors. And what we go through is terrible.
1: Amina.
0: Amen. For example, I was in the hospital yesterday. We prayed for the sick. Those the devil had condemned to die. You pray for them. They get healed. Now don't you think the devil will come back to me?
1: Amen.
0: Amen.
3: So for you, you want to come here, you pray for us. Do you ever go before God and pray for your pastor? Yeah, why don't you start with your husband? Do you pray for your husband? Pray for your husband. Even if he hasn't come. Now pray for me, because if he has comes, then he will be a good one.
1: Amen.
3: Amen. Moses used to go before God. He endured the people.
1: Amen.
3: Amen.
1: People, we are not easy.
3: Being a leader, it's not an easy thing. It needs when God has given you grace to lead.
1: Amen.
3: Amen. David. David also endured. They had anointed him king, but he went back to tend animals at his in-laws' place.
1: Amen.
3: Amen.
1: Amen.
3: Amen.
1: Amen.
3: Read 1 Chronicles 17. 1-4 quickly.
1: Ebyo mirembe kisoka 17 olusoka paka olwokuna.
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3: Amina. You read in your own times, but David was a man who endured. Amina.
1: Amen.
3: They anointed him king, but he went back to tame the animals. But when he was a king. Amina. 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
1: I pray for God's grace to you. And whatever you ought to do. May the Lord give you the grace to endure.
3: Osobole kutuka mu kifo ekyo Katonda kiyateekateeka.
1: Where the Lord
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1: Every place the Lord programmed.
3: In Jesus' name.
1: Mwalinya ya Yesu.
3: Amen.
1: Amina.
3: Jesus.
1: Yes, so.
3: Jesus was a son of man, of God rather.
1: Yes, yali mutabani wa Katonda.
3: But he endured the cross.
1: Na yeye agumenkirizo msalaba.
3: Amina. Can you read Hebrews 12 too?
1: Abebrania 12:2.
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3: Jesus is the Son of God.
1: Yes, mutabani wa Katonda.
3: He endured the cross.
1: Yakomenkerezo msalaba.
3: And even forgave those who he was crucified with.
1: Nashonywa nabo, bebamukomerera nabo.
3: One told him, if you are a king,
1: omuyamuga nti oba oli kabaka,
3: why don't you help yourself?
1: Ola chitewero kola msalaba.
3: Another one said,
1: omula anagamba,
3: we are sinners.
1: Bambi fe tuli bawo.
3: May we be together.
1: Bambi reka tubere fe.
3: Amina.
1: Amen.
3: That one went with Jesus.
1: Oyo ye na agenda ne Kristo.
3: Amina.
1: Amen.
3: Recognize your fault.
1: Bambi manye ensobi yo.
3: Amina.
1: Amen.
3: As we are praying and fasting.
1: Natuli mukusaba nokusiba.
3: Asking God to remove the altars.
1: Natusaba Katonda jewe byote.
3: Know where you have not walked well with God.
1: Manya wota tambude bulungi na Katonda.
3: Amina.
1: Amen.
3: Amina.
1: Amen.
3: Job.
1: Yobu.
3: Job also endured.
1: Na Yobu yagumenkiriza.
3: Job lost children.
1: Ono Yobu yafirwa abana.
3: Lost animals.
1: N'ensolo nezigenda.
3: Amina.
1: Amen.
3: But eventually,
1: naye
3: God restored him.
1: Kama yamala namuzawo.
3: Amina.
1: Amen.
3: God is going to restore you.
1: Kama agenda kuzawo.
3: And give you double.
1: Era akwebya mirundi ebiri.
3: Amina.
1: Amen.
3: Amina.
1: Amen.
3: We are going to end like this.
1: Bwetu tibwe tufundikira.
3: Benefits of endurance.
1: Emiganyuro jogumenkiriza.
3: One.
1: Okusoka.
3: It builds your character.
1: Chizimba. Embalayo.
3: when you endure
1: bwogumiikiriza
3: in any hardship
1: oba oli mu mbeera nzibu etya
3: your character is built
1: embalayo ezimbibwa
3: amina
1: amen.
3: I will give myself as an example.
1: Ngenda kubawa ekyokulabirako kyange.
3: I didn't want dirty children.
1: Nze nali saagala bwana bukyafu.
3: Amina.
1: Amina.
3: A child comes to you.
1: Omwana ajja gy'oli.
3: Very dirty.
1: Mukyafu.
3: Amina.
1: Amen.
3: At least these days they are pampers.
1: Nako zina kati ati waliwo obupampa.
3: Amina.
1: Amen.
3: But there could be a someone who doesn't afford pampers. One time we went to Mwanamujim. God instructed me to pray for the children. We have a uniform we put on.
1: It's
3: a lemon green shirt or t-shirt. As I was praying for the children, I would just touch their heads. I heard a voice telling me, please carry the children. I could carry the children. Some have running stomachs. They are not in pampers. I prayed for all. But by the time I finished, I had terrible smell. Amina.
1: Amen.
3: Amina.
1: Amen.
3: There are things you are going to do when you have to endure. Amina.
1: Amen.
3: When we went back the next Monday, the ward was empty. That all children were discharged. But I had to pay a price. Amina.
1: Amen.
3: It helped me build my character. I take every child as a child. One time I gave you a testimony. I had a cream car. I had washed it very clean. A small boy stopped me. I stopped. The boy told me, open. He looked at the boy. He's forcing me to open my car. I had to bend and open. And then he said, close. I closed. After sitting, he told me, please, you stop me at the other mango tree. They will say I bought vehicles of old people. As we moved, said here, I removed the boy. That mango tree is on a generation supermarket. The boy again told me, open. I opened. After opening, the boy went out. He leaned on the vehicle like this. May God bless you. May God make you happy. May God be good. I looked at the boy. The boy went. As if I was now dreaming, I saw the boy go, he disappeared. Afterwards, I drove my car, thinking of what has happened. Is this true? Now, one time I was preaching here. The topic was obedience to ignite God's glory. As I was preaching here, I saw the cowboy. I had in me a spirit say, if you hadn't obeyed carrying this child, even what you have, you didn't be having it. Character.
1: Embala.
3: Nsabye Katonda olunaku lwa leero. 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
1: Yesu.
3: Amina.
1: Amen.
3: Era waliwo n'ennaku z'emabega kaawo.
1: And previously.
3: Mba nzikirira ku mabega wa church kuliko omuyembe.
1: As I was going behind the church, there's a mango tree.
3: Ne nsanga akalenzi.
1: I found a boy.
3: Nga amalusu gayika.
1: When he was passing out saliva.
3: Amina.
1: Amen.
3: Omuntu nangamba musumba abaana abo baabo.
1: And say, somebody told me, your children are
3: there. Ate bwe mutyo, muli omu mumansi ingako.
1: You just send them to me.
3: I looked at the boy.
1: And to know your mulenzi.
3: The boy came.
1: mwana najja
3: grabbed me in the chest
1: nangwa muchifuba
3: a terrible smell
1: nga akao akamva mukazibu.
3: I would want to push the child. I remember that the vehicle, the boy I took in the vehicle. I said, maybe this is another test. If God is removed any altar in your life, you are going to have some tests. After grabbing the boy and he grabbed me for a number of minutes, I called a certain lady. I said, take this child to children's church. They buried the child. They gave her clothes. They asked me for a leather blade to cut the nails. And someone had lent him shoes. They told me, Pastor, give us one. I gave them 10 shoes and they brought these sandaka shoes. I called police. We have a child here. The child doesn't talk. Where can we put the child? They asked me, who is calling? I'm here, Mumuza, the children's pastor. They said, stay with the child. You know, when you have an issue, you take a child, maybe a child has got lost, you take it, the child to police. Police will ask you for the details. They will take, say, go with the child. We shall follow you up when the owner appears.
1: Baba nga we nshonga yo no lino mana ku lunzo shoka nga ku reporting a police ne kukirizo kubera naye.
3: Amina.
1: Amen.
3: I said, now where do I take this child?
1: Ene nebuzo mutono mutwali
3: wa. Nga wade mukama njagala aba.
1: And they said, Lord,
3: atirono gwa mpadde.
1: And this one you've blessed me with.
3: Then in the evening,
1: akawungeze.
3: One of my teachers,
1: omu kubasomesa banga,
3: carried the boy.
1: Nayeti ko mwana.
3: Taking the boy to police.
1: Nga mutwala ku police.
3: When they reached somewhere, the boy showed the sign.
1: Oh no, mwana na ambako kamulaga.
3: She wants his kavera.
1: Nga yagala kavera.
3: He took off.
1: Na duke misinde.
3: With the kavera.
1: Na kavera
3: ke. Up to today,
1: paka lero,
3: I have never seen the child.
1: Sidanga mumulaba.
3: Was it a child?
1: Yali mwana.
3: Oh, God was testing us how we handle children.
1: Osanga katonda yali atugezesa abana tubakwata tutya.
3: Character.
1: Embala.
3: Amina.
1: Amen.
3: You need finances.
1: Wait again, Thimbi.
3: But you have relatives who don't go to school. And now for you, have paid even for next term. Amina.
1: Amen.
3: Amina. You have a maid.
1: Orino mukoza waka.
3: The maid eats beans.
1: Bambi yali akijanjalo.
3: When you are eating chicken chips.
1: Ngate yabafumbire enkoko n'obumondo
3: obusale. If she poisons you, will you go before God?
1: Bwana abateramu obutwa oligenda n'omulopa maso
3: gwa. Waliwe choto nga gwochi lesi.
1: There is an altar and you are the cause.
3: Amina.
1: Of that altar.
3: She's also an important person in your home. Because she cares for you.
1: Bambi yabalabirira.
3: Nsabye Katonda.
1: I pray to God.
3: Akuyambe ku character.
1: Help you build your character. Amen.
3: And your race qualifies you to train with Jesus.
1: Okugomenkiriza kukuyamba okwatagana ne Katonda.
3: Amina. Amina. Amina.
1: Amen.
3: And your race shapes us to our destinies.
1: Okugomenkiriza kutuwunda okuyingira magenda gafe.
3: Amina. Amina. That one you can write.
1: Amen.
3: If you don't see it on the board, write it.
1: Echo chiwandike wati banachiteka yo.
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1: Like I told you about children.
3: Amina.
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3: Amina.
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3: 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Because you have endured.
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3: Read Deuteronomy 28:12.
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4: We are buying land at Eden.
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4: ku. We are enlarging the area.
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4: Amiina.
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4: We have hospital ministry.
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4: You can plant in a hospital.
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4: Amiina. We normally go with costas.
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4: But I don't know that. I don't think it's only costas which take people.
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4: You can give us your land cruisers, we go.
0: Naawe osobola otuwa zi land cruisers.
4: They will say, these people coming to pray for the sick are in the land cruiser. But Magari, for you leave us to go in a bus. We start at 8 and reach at midday when patients have gone back.
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4: Tata leka buli kyoto kive mu bulamu
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4: Kyawandikibwa gw'ogabira omusizi ensigo.
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4: Obasumulire ddala.
0: And deliver them.
4: Mu linnya lya Yesu.
0: In Jesus' name.
4: Amiina.
0: Amen.
4: Tusituke tuweyo.
0: Let's give.
4: Then we are going to pray.
0: Tusabe.
4: And God.
0: Orono Katonda.
4: Is going to deliver you.
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1: otereze mbala zange.
2: To lay right my
1: character. 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
1: osobole
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2: To establish
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2: In my calling.
1: Naye akawungeezi ka leero.
2: This evening.
1: Mpulidde ekigambo kyo.
2: I've heard your word.
1: Ntegedde n'omwana wo Yesu.
2: And I've known your
1: Jesus. Yagumiikiriza.
2: And you are.
1: Omusalaba.
2: The cross.
1: Kati atudde mu kumukono gwo.
2: And is now seated. Ogwa ddyo. On the right hand.
1: Nkitegedde mukama.
2: I now know.
1: Ntine Dawudi.
2: That even David.
1: Yagumiikiriza.
2: And you are.
1: Nkitegedde mukama.
2: I've known, Lord.
1: Ne Moses.
2: When Moses.
1: Yagumiikiriza.
2: And you are.
1: Akakwezi ka leero.
2: Seven.
1: Ngenda gumiikiriza.
2: I'll endure.
1: Nsobole okukola okwagala
2: kwo. That I may do will.
1: N'olwo naawe.
2: And you too.
1: Onoojjawo.
2: You'll take
1: buli kyoto kyonna.
2: Every altar.
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2: My life.
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2: Lord, I dedicate your people.
1: Manyi nti gwe wabatonda mu kifaananyi
2: kyo. And I created them in image.
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2: And you know their destiny.
1: Omanyi entandikwa yaabwe.
2: You know their genesis.
1: N'enkomerero yaabwe.
2: And their end.
1: Akawungeezi ka leero.
2: This evening.
1: Mbayimusa.
2: I lift
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2: Into your hands.
1: Nsabe kitange.
2: I pray, Lord.
1: Obasonyiwe.
2: Forgive them.
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2: As we have walked in your.
1: Naye akawungeezi ka leero.
2: This evening.
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1: 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We are going for an overnight.
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0: He's not your father-in-law.
1: Si sezala
0: wo. He's not your brother.
1: Si mwanyo kuba muganda
0: wo. He's God.
1: Ye abeda Katonda.
0: If you don't do what you are supposed to do,
1: botakola chotekedwa kola.
0: Forget.
1: Biera bire.
0: Ayinama twa bulize mukoyo cha gamba kanisa.
1: He has listened to what God is sending the church. Have you understood it? Do not impart your own wisdom in the things of God. You cannot understand His ways.
0: That's why He's God.
1: Yesonga Russia iti wa Katonda. That is why He has His mysteries.
0: Deuteronomy 29:29.
1: He
0: said the secret things belongs to God.
1: But
0: those that He has revealed to us, they are for us and our grandchildren. So there are certain things that remain secret in as far as God is concerned.
1: Sometimes He wants to test your patience. The day you don't come, that is when He appears. However much you cry, you even fill a bottle of mineral water.
0: Wait for another time.
1: He was sent. He didn't omulundi omulala. And you stop familiarizing him.
0: Obedience is better than a sacrifice.
1: Obugonvu businga sadaka.
0: If you obey
1: and come in His presence,
0: it is better than the sacrifice you might pay.
1: Chisobola kusinga sadaka ejiwandisa sudde.
0: When He says wait for another time.
1: Bwana akugamba nti olinda omulundi omulala.
0: And you don't know when He will come. It might be 14 years.
1: Omulundi chi oluse myaka 14 ranajira.
0: Even if you get angry,
1: you're doing it in vain. You can't get annoyed with God. I'm telling you these words as I'm speaking to myself too. Praise the Lord. You cannot understand the ways of God. Even you there was said not to come here.
0: I'm preaching to you.
1: Mbulira gwe aganyo kujaliyeyo. You begin to cry tears.
0: There are two types of tears.
1: Waliwo amaziga ga mirundi ebiri.
0: There is crocodile tears.
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0: Na there is also what you call actual tears.
1: Na yate waliwo amaziga agokaba ne gatonya.
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1: He knew that his duty was to stay on all the days.
0: How many people don't know that every Tuesday we are here for two services?
1: Bamekaba tashimanyi nti bulwa kubiri wabera wana okusaba kwa minundi ebiri.
0: Over three services.
1: Oba esatu.
0: The first service.
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0: Second service.
1: Ne yoku
0: then the overnight service.
1: Nechiro mu generali.
0: People aware.
1: Abantu bachimanyi.
0: And mukama akusubira okujjawa.
1: So God expects you to come here.
0: Unless you are too busy.
1: Okujja ko nga byokola bingi.
0: Naye kama mtu awumuddemu.
1: But for you to say I'm resting.
0: Oh. Okuwumula nyabo kuli mu ggulu.
1: The rest is in heaven.
0: But for as long as you are here on this planet.
1: Kasitoba ngo chali mulamu ku nsi kuno.
0: Whereas you might decide to go for a rest or a leave.
1: The
0: unfortunate thing is that your adversary, the devil, is never resting.
1: He doesn't rest. You want to rest?
0: What?
1: The time you begin to rest, that is when he'll capture you. I'm not making you fear, but I want to tell you the reality for you to know the ways of God.
2: Awa kalulu leka mugwe ko ngempise zobwa kabona bwezali okuyingira maso ga mukama okwoteza obubani awe kibina kyonna eky'abantu kyali nga kisabira bweru
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0: oyinza okuba olaba wano bwembuulira
1: maybe you look at what I'm preaching here
0: oluma ne sausage
1: and you're even eating sausage.
0: Or you're eating
1: burgers. They were outside. Zechariah was inside. Praise the Lord.
0: Yeah.
1: He was inside and said, I have to stay in church and serve God.
0: Uh-huh.
2: Mchisere chio kuote rezamu. 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
1: Do you know that we are burning incense now?
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1: bubani. 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
0: Chino choto chamo kama.
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0: And you wave to them that bye.
1: Ode yokuboda boda zamu.
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1: That is what happens.
0: Echo chechiberawo.
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0: These days we are in and not easy.
1: And people think we waste time.
0: Abantu baloza tumala
1: bisera. But when the time come for God to answer our prayers.
0: Na yechi sena cha katonda chokuda mesala bwechituka.
1: Olinda biramaziga.
0: You see tears.
1: Kale yomwale nze namusoka.
0: It is me who went forth to him.
1: Wansoka, so what?
0: No Rachel ba wansoka checha. You moved away and I stayed in the
1: Mugama
0: place. And the Lord came and appeared to me.
1: Even if you say I fluked.
0: Nebo gamanti na fluking.
1: Yeah, you can say that one just fluked.
0: Until you're fluking.
1: That blessing should have been mine.
0: Eche chifo cha ichitekeda kuba changi.
1: Era mugambe but it's not yours.
0: You tell that neighbor sichi chera.
1: Kale mami yandi badde wange.
0: That husband would have been mine.
1: Era musinga no bulungi.
0: Because I'm even more beautiful than
1: she. Ya kusanga onze.
0: But she met me not you.
1: Alina matwa ulizo moyo cha gamba kanisa.
0: He has ears, he listen what the spirit is telling you. Amen.
1: Njagala kubaza amani.
0: I want to encourage you.
1: Naye ngomeneza mu amani.
0: As I encourage myself.
1: Abuluganda byakatonda bizibu nnyo.
0: Things of God are not easy.
1: Mukama yebazibu.
0: Praise the Lord.
1: Yeah. Sibiyeba abatambulira ku mbalazi.
0: They are not of those who move on the horses.
1: But katonda akolanga bwayagala.
0: But God has his ways, he works in.
1: Naye bisere bisinga obungi.
0: Most times.
1: Agamba njagala abanjagala.
0: He says I love those who love me.
1: Naba banyikira okunonya balinda.
0: Those who diligently seek me shall find me.
1: Mukubire ko mungaleza ama.
0: Give the Lord a mighty hand clap.
1: Example nda jenzo kuwa elimu yoka na tano na amini yes mudoka na yesu tuina budde.
0: Another example is in John 5.
1: Read that scripture.
0: So mecha wandike bwecho.
1: About this man.
0: Echikwatagana omusa John.
1: Who was at the pool?
0: Eyali ku chidiba.
1: For 38 years.
0: Emyaka 38.
1: And the Bible says every time he would try to jump into the pool.
0: Bible yaganti boyageza nko kugwa mu chidiba.
1: Another person would go before him.
0: Ngomla lamusoka yo.
1: And he would remain.
0: Nasigala.
1: He did not give up.
0: Teyabivako.
1: 1 year, 2 20.
0: Omwaka gumwe ebiri abiri.
1: But on the 38th year.
0: Nayo gwasa tumwa monana.
1: Jesus came.
0: Yesu nalabika. Na
1: otomanye mukama lo agenda kujwa.
0: You also don't know when God is going to appear today here.
1: Singa yakore entondo nagamba nseka ngende.
0: If he said let me go.
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1: Hey, yes, yambuza.
0: And Jesus asked him, what should I do for you?
1: Do you want to be healed?
0: Oyagala kuonyezebwa.
1: He said, sir, I don't have anybody to help me.
0: Namugamba sina nsula muchidiba.
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0: Amazinga gasikulidwa.
1: Another person jumps.
0: Omulala nsoka yo.
1: And it happens many times.
0: Eranga ichishibawe mirundi ejisinga.
1: This is a pool.
0: Kino chidiba.
1: There are those who jump in first.
0: Waliwo abasoko gwamu.
1: They get their miracle.
0: Ne bafuna ebyamagero byabwe.
1: And for you have not yet received.
0: Ate gwe tona abakugwamu
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1: 2, 3, 5, 10.
0: Ebi esatu etano kumi.
1: But when you continue waiting upon God.
0: Na yebo ogena masongo lindira
1: katona. Time will come when Jesus will come.
0: Ekisera kigatuka Yesu aje.
1: He will see your suffering.
0: Alabe okubona abona ako.
1: He will see your persistence.
0: Alabe kuolemede endemera ko jonemedeko. 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
1: You are loose now.
0: Osumulu dwakati.
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0: In Jesus' name.
1: Ndoza chenkuwade chimala. 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
0: I think that is enough to encourage you and me.
1: So this afternoon this is a deliverance service.
0: Akaungezika lero eno service ya kusumulura.
1: And you are dealing with bondages.
0: Era tugenda kugena maso okulumbagana ebyo byatusiba.
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0: Praise the Lord.
1: Yeah, I will explain to you what barrenness means.
0: Ngenda kubulira obugumba kishitegeza.
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0: Kubanga muzimu mubi.
1: One of the spirits.
0: Ogumu ku mizimu.
1: Oh, number one spirit.
0: Oba omoyo ogusoka.
1: That is against Genesis chapter 1 verse 28.
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1: That scripture.
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1: Which is the opposite of barrenness.
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1: 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Which is also the opposite of barrenness.
0: Atera nacho iche chibe
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0: I'm going to show you nti ekigambo bugumba kitegeze ebintu bingi.
1: Ontegera nyabo?
0: Do you get me?
1: So the spirit of barrenness says no.
0: Omoyo gwo bugumba kugamba nedda.
1: Forget about fruitfulness.
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1: Be the opposite.
0: Ebyo byonna omuzimu gwo tukubaganya.

0: But money rules over you. You even 10,000 rules over you. Okay, 500 shillings says I'm kneeling before you. 500 and 200 shillings. They can kneel, but 10,000. They say techisoboka.
1: You are joking.
0: Usaga.
1: I hope now you understand what I mean.
0: Ndoza mutegera chingamba. 20,000 says don't dare come. Even 50,000. Not even you dreaming about it. But it's 100 shillings and 200. That is why you get a dream when you're picking coins. The devil is so bad. But I don't want him to trouble you anymore. Because today we are going to be tough on him.
1: We are going to destroy this spirit. By the help of the Holy Spirit. So the scriptures we have, Deuteronomy chapter 7.
0: 13-14. Praise the Lord.
1: Exodus 25:26. And then Deuteronomy still 29-30. And Genesis chapter 11:29-30.
0: Praise the Lord.
1: Put down those scriptures, we shall be referring to them.
0: Biwandike tugenda kubera nga tubiitamu.
1: Let's begin with Genesis chapter 7.
0: Katandike n'oluberebere esura
1: musanvu. Chapter 7, verse 13 and 14.
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0: You see how the Lord gives him a promise.
1: He's going to bless the work of your hands.
0: Agenda kuwa mukisa milimu jemikono
1: jo. He's going to bless your flock.
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1: All of us here, we are supposed to have gardens.
0: Fena tuteke doku bena enimiro.
1: But how many of you have gardens?
0: Bameka wanongo ine enimiro.
1: Tulina mulimu.
0: You don't have a job.
1: What does that mean?
0: Ejo shegeza
1: chi. 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
0: Chitegezo gomoyo gwabo gomba.
1: Wadaka koko.
0: Not even a chick. Not even a local.
1: Okay,
0: not even a local one.
1: Because
0: they are all there. Not even a goat.
1: Not even a rabbit.
0: So where would the Lord put his blessing? You see what the devil does to us.
1: Spirit of barrenness.
0: Omoyo gw'obugumba.
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2: Onobanga n'omukisa okusinga amawanga gonna. 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
0: There shall be no barrenness in you.
1: Aha.
2: Ne wankubadde omusajja. 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
1: animals. So barrenness is not supposed to be among a people.
0: Obugumba tebutekeddwa kubeera mu bantu.
1: But not even our animals.
0: Wadde ne mu bisolo byaffe.
1: Or poetry.
0: Obamu ebyo bye tulunda.
1: Yes. Mukama yebazi. That thing is not supposed to be there.
0: Obugumba tebutekeddwa kubeera wonna.
1: Omanyi we kiva?
0: You know how it comes about?
1: Go to Exodus 25:26.
0: Genda okuva 25:26.
1: Twalina kuba kintu kigumba kyonna.
0: Nothing shall has to be buried.
1: Even your lips.
0: N'emimwajo. But you speak words and they don't listen to you.
1: Why doesn't your boyfriend want to listen to you? Why doesn't your boyfriend want to listen to you?
0: Racho yakwogereza tayagala kuuliriza.
1: Oh, your husband.
0: Oba omwami wo.
1: Because whatever comes out of your mouth is full of barrenness.
0: Kubanga bulichoyogera jali alaba bugumba.
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0: Tewali kyafunamo. 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You try to come near him and he goes away. You come near him and he falls down. But he remains snoring.

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0: Maybe omukyala.
1: A woman.
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1: Praise the Lord.
0: Notozala.
1: You don't give birth.
0: Ne wataba mwana awangala.
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0: Njawulo cheri wonawe atafu na kuwa dolubutu.
1: What is the difference with you who has never even got any conception?
0: Kale bobera ne mbuzi zo 10.
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1: They produce and they miscarry.
0: Mukama yebazibwe.
1: Amen. They become pregnant and miscarry.
0: Mukama yebazibwe.
1: Amen.
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1: Another one guess a goat that cannot produce
0: what
1: at
0: is
1: all.
0: The difference?
1: Njawulo cheriwo.
0: No difference.
1: Tewali njawulo. That is how the devil does to us.
0: Kakati yakatonde agambye.
1: So God has said,
0: no one shall suffer miscarriage.
1: Tewali wadde alivamu olubuto.
0: Not even among animals.
1: Wadde ne mu bisolo bye.
0: Not even among human beings.
1: Wadde ne mu bantu.
0: So the spirit of miscarriage.
1: Omoyo guno ogujjamu embuto.
0: Which these days is very common among ladies.
1: Atenge naku zino gulabikalabika nnyo mu bantu.
0: Yeah. Even among ladies these days.
1: Mubachale naku zino gwa manyi nyo.
0: It is not a part of God's plan.
1: Echo siji tundu kunteka teka ya Katonda.
0: Miscarriages, they are demonic.
1: Embudo okuvamu echo cha bwasitani.
0: Kubanga tomanyo mwana oyo abavuddemu.
1: Because you don't know the child that has been miscarried.
0: Maybe the president.
1: Maybe you would have become the president.
0: You carry pregnancy maybe for 7 months.
1: Ne weti ko lubute miezi musanvu.
0: Painfully.
1: Mu bulumi.
0: And on the 8th month the child comes out.
1: Kuruna ku mwezi ogwo munana olubuto ne luvamu.
0: One of my sisters got 7 miscarriages.
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0: 8.
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0: Very painful.
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0: So I know what I'm talking about.
1: No Rachel maiche njogerako.
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0: 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The placenta would get stuck inside the womb.
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1: But the fetus is not yet formed but the placenta remains
0: inside. So the placenta would get stuck inside.
1: Noreche chechane chito chisigala yo munda mulubuto.
0: Mukama, so she had to go to the hospital, so they pulled it out.
1: Ngali no genda mu dwaliro ne bamujjamu kino ekyana.
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0: the whatever the womb would swell.
1: Nabana agenda kuzimba ofe.
0: Ne mama wange naye afuna ko same story.
1: Even my mother had the same story scenario.
0: Yo mwana yeye yavamu nga atuse.
1: The child miscarried at the right man's.
0: One of our brothers.
1: Omo kubaganda bafe.
0: Na placenta neganira.
1: But the placenta refused to come out.
0: And remember she was produced in the village.
1: Atajukira yazali na mchalo.
0: Ne bamugamba.
1: They told her.
0: Weto lole fumbiro mirundi musanvu.
1: You move around your kitchen 7 times.
0: nebigana.
1: But it refused to come out.
0: So-called traditional birth attendants.
1: Omanyi abo bamulera chebakola.
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1: They gave her local herbs to turn around the kitchen seven times.
0: Genda kumasiko galagema mabere.
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0: Bamukwesa katemba.
1: She did a lot of drama.
0: Meanwhile, the stomach was swelling.
1: Na yengo lubuto lugena maso na okuzimba.
0: Two, one, the first day, the second day, the third day.
1: Olunako olusoka oroku video roku
0: satu. It was by the grace of God.
1: Chari chisacha akatonda.
0: That someone brought some herbs.
1: Nti waliwo omuntu yaleta eddagala limu nalitwa nalimira.
0: The placenta came out.
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0: But it was as dark as that monitor.
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0: Nze sandi zalibwa.
1: I wouldn't have been produced.
0: My older sister kilabo tiyandi zalidwa.
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0: kare jango jibulide. 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
0: Mukama yebazibwe.
1: Praise God.
0: So I want you to understand what I'm talking about.
1: Njagalo tegere chenjogerako.
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1: Praise the Lord.
0: Sitani bwato bwakola.
1: That is what the devil does.
0: Kale katulabe because of time.
1: Orobude.
0: What does barrenness mean?
1: Obugumba chitegeza chi.
0: It means many things.
1: Kitegeze bintu bingi.
0: But it can mean land that is salty.
1: Naye kisobola okutegeeza ettaka eririmu omunnyo.
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0: Yeah. 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
1: They say that person is acidic.
0: Abasawo batugamba the body of a person is supposed to be mukama yebazibwe, especially abachala is supposed to be, I think, alkaline. 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
0: If it is salty, because the Bible talks about salty land.
1: Bible eyogera kutaka eriyolunyo.
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1: Yesu. Say go to hell.
0: Omusigamo mutwalo gumu.
1: You saw your 10,000 in that person.
0: Nokola loss ya kakade.
1: You make a loss of 1 million.
0: So you didn't know that even your palms can be salty.
1: Era walito chimainti nengalo zezisobola kuweleza olunyo.
0: Okonektinga naye?
1: You connect with that person?
0: No funa mizimu 14.
1: And you invite 14 demons in your life.
0: What a guarantee ali acidic oyo.
1: That is when you know that person is acidic.
0: Lakwa bino byenjogera kutosobola kubira bana maso.
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1: Praise the Lord.
0: Ne bagamba the water is bad.
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2: Nensi ngumba.
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1: And the land is barren.
0: Yeah. The water is bad.
1: Amazzi mabi.
0: The land is barren.
1: Netaka gumba.
0: That's the kind of situation those people faced.
1: Embera bweti abantu abo jebalimu.
0: Tewali bulamu.
1: There was no life.
0: Water is life.
1: Amazzi bwe bulamu.
0: The ground, that's where we till, that's our point of contact.
1: Etaka we wetu simba ebintu byaffe.
0: So that we are able to yield something.
1: Tusobola okuba koneche tukungula.
0: Na ground ye.
1: Everyone has their ground.
0: Mwali na etakali ye.
1: Everyone has his land.
0: Etakali yori inzo kuba obuweleza
1: mkama. Your ground can be a ministry.
0: Mwaba yimbi, your praise and worship, that is your ground.
1: You sing as okuteneza na okusinza kamwele etakali yo.
0: This microphone is your ground.
1: Omuzinda logu nori etakali yo.
0: Resitani asolo kumekinga microphone never salt.
1: But the devil can make the microphone barren. Nkubulira. However much you try and you say to dove sang, you're in spirit singing, but when you open up your eyes, they are all slumbering. They are watching WhatsApp. They say, when is she going to move away from the podium? You feel like fainting.
0: Areka tena kuzina obaliwo emitimbagano abantu basindika bo messages lwakuba abali ite bababulira. They send messages and
1: these days people on social media bawereza bo message and comments.
0: Oya flatting nganyo te muntu temumukomyawo.
1: Do not send messages singa bawereza obaka ku mitimbagano temumukomyawo ayimba flatting.
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1: They even try to figureize it and put there the images of the devil like he's singing. If they can show you those pictures they bring on social media.
0: What causes that? 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
1: In the name of Jesus.
0: It can also mean unproductive ground.
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1: Omanyi nti tulina nabaana.
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1: Because there are things we conceive and then we birth them.
0: Whatever God puts in your hand.
1: Buli katona chateka mu ngalozo.
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1: Kizalibwa mu nabaana wo owomwoyo.
0: It grows.
1: Kikula.
0: It matures.
1: Nechigena maso nokula.
0: And after it has matured.
1: Bwe kikula obulungi.
0: You birth it out.
1: No kizala.
0: Mukama yebazibwe.
1: Praise the Lord.
0: Ero yinzo kuzala stand era nakita.
1: You can birth it and the devil kills it.
0: Immediately after delivery.
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0: one year,
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1: he can even kill you too,
0: nga bwatta abakyala nga bazaala,
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0: That spirit must be hit.
1: Ogwo omuzimu tulina okuzikiriza enjuyi zonna. 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
0: don't pocket.
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0: Abaugira, let them talk.
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1: This is too much of this woman.
0: Wango afterwards.
1: Kubanga bono maliriza.
0: Bomaze okuwinning.
1: After winning.
0: Kolibato kya bikole ebyo.
1: You shall no longer do that.
0: Do something extraordinary.
1: Bako chokole shali cha bulijo.
0: So that the spirit of God can support you.
1: Omoyo wa mukama asobola okweroboza.
0: Abagala okusaba like diplomats, let them do so.
1: Abagala okusaba mungere yabakungu mubaleke basabe mu chikungu. But you just bring out your language that you understand better.
0: So it can mean unproductive womb, which is a spiritual or physical. It can mean unfruitfulness. John chapter 15.
1: Yohane sura 15
0: from verse 1.
1: Okutanika kulusoka.
0: We all have spiritual worms. Era sana asolo kuja muna abana.
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0: I don't know whether people understand what I'm saying.
1: Simanyo bamutegera chenjogera.
0: Just like they can remove a woman's womb.
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0: Even your spiritual womb can be removed.
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0: mu. 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
1: You ask the Holy Spirit ntini nana bana wo moyo obanedda.
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1: You see the doctor coming to operate you and will tell you don't have a spiritual womb.
0: So how can you be able to produce without a womb?
1: No Rachel also onozala changa nabana tomuino wo moyo.
0: Unless the Holy Spirit intervenes.
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0: Because if conception cannot take place.
1: Kubanga bobato sobola kufuna lubuto.
0: If you cannot conceive in the spirit.
1: Bobato sobola kufuna lubuto mu moyo.
0: Then you cannot hold the baby.
1: Chitegeza tosana kusitula mwana.
0: You cannot bring it forth.
1: Atera tosobola kumuzala.
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1: The conceptions of cars, conception of marriages, conception of going to nations, conception of riches, all those are just bypassing you. That is why we are going to pray
0: those
1: today.
0: Those of you who don't have spiritual wombs,
1: the
0: Spirit of God is going to create new. 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
0: Abamu zina naye zili deformed.
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0: The Holy Spirit is the most experienced gynecologist.
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0: Olwalero mulinnyi lya Yesu.
1: Today in the name of Jesus.
0: Kakati kwataze mu theater.
1: You was not coming in a theater.
0: Don't blame us.
1: Totu salira musango.
0: Blame yourself.
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1: Ugwesalire
0: musango. We are here
1: in a spiritual womb of God.
0: Agenda kututekamu na bana mpya.
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1: And the word is going to give us to produce triplets.
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1: Triple wombs.
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1: In the name of Jesus.
0: Mukama yebazibwe.
1: Praise the Lord.
0: If you don't go to the theater, can you be operated upon?
1: Botagena mu theater basobola kulongosa.
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1: ekatale. 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
1: nengo. And you said I might even fall on the way as I go to church.
0: Kasana liyo wiki 3 namba.
1: I've been there for 3-4 weeks.
0: Kalo gira wesa asira.
1: Okay, you just pity yourself. But when you see us producing triple things, abantu abetisse ebintu ebisatu.
0: Triplets. Are they quad triplets? Quad means four. They can't be quad and then triplets. What are they called? Mukama ebazu. Kigambo gye kiri.
1: There's a word for that.
0: Kitegeza abana n'abatano.
1: You can even produce five of them.
0: Pastor mukazi atusa myeze mukaga.
1: When a woman reaches 6 months,
0: but okumugamba agende ku rest.
1: They normally tell that woman to go to rest.
0: Kubanga kyaba asitudde kiba kinene.
1: Because what she's carrying is too heavy for her.
0: Kubanga ona carrying omu.
1: She's not like that one carrying only one baby.
0: Atenga ali underweight.
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1: Because the hunger by then was too much.
0: Yali anga mchere omusike kama ebazu.
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0: 2.8 kilograms.
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1: Kile mune ekitundu. Even miracles away. Yeah. They have a weight away. Let us stay here and we call upon
0: Agenda
1: God. He's going to give us things that weigh highly in the name of Jesus.
0: John
2: 15. Yokane sula 15 olusoka.
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2: Nze muzabibu ogwa mazima. 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
0: So what does it mean? Unfruitfulness.
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0: It's not part of God's kingdom.
1: Si kitundu kubaka baka bakatonda.
0: Kasata tubala bibala.
1: If we don't bear fruits.
0: And yet we say we are born again Christian.
1: Atenga tugamba twalokoka.
0: He takes away.
1: Abitemako.
0: So God is very much interested in fruitfulness.
1: Katonda yetaga nnyo abantu ababala ebibala.
0: Ayagala abalokolenga bagagga.
1: He wants born agains who are rich.
0: So that you are able to do his works.
1: Osobola okola emirimu gye.
0: So that you are supposed to stop his ministries.
1: Osobola okuwagira obuweereza bwe.
0: Mukama yebazibwe.
1: Praise the
0: Lord. Ayagala abalokole.
1: He wants a born again. They have their own homes.
0: Ayagala abakole.
1: He wants born again.
0: Abafumbo.
1: Who are married.
0: Obufumbo na obutafumbirwa na cho kibi.
1: Even not being married is also bad.
0: Every woman is supposed to have her husband.
1: Mshana atekedwa kwa no mwami we.
0: Every man is supposed to have his wife.
1: Na muli musajja inokuwa no mshana we.
0: That is part of fruitfulness.
1: Echo chitundu kukubala ebibala.
0: Mukama yebazibwe.
1: Praise the Lord.
0: Tichikuyamba kwango mchao oli mugagga nyo.
1: It doesn't help you to be a woman who is very rich.
0: And you don't have someone to whatever to who can sweet talk you.
1: Atenga toina muntu gosobola kunyimyamu naye.
0: You have nobody to vibe you.
1: Ogenda ku living a life of sorrow. You're going to live in that life of being sorrowful.
0: Mukama yebaziwe.
1: Amina.
0: Who does not want to vibe? 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
0: Yeah, but the surprising is that even when we say we are abiding in Christ, we are still having barrenness. And yet God expects us to be fruitful in all areas of our lives. Because fruitfulness means the ability to bring forth results. What God expects of you.
1: You have ghosts, you have cows, you have a factory, you have businesses, you have wisdom relationships.
0: That is part of fruitfulness.
1: But if you don't have any fruits,
0: that is barrenness. So if you are a branch and you are barren, you are cut off and thrown.
1: That shall not happen upon us in the name of Jesus.
0: Let's look at briefly forms of barrenness.
1: Katulabeko ebikula byobugumba.
0: Obudde bugenze. 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Bateleko kagundi ako. A simple illustration. So barrenness can be spiritual or physical.
1: Praise the Lord.
0: It can be spiritual or physical. It can also be temporary or permanent.
1: Praise the Lord.
0: I gave you a simple illustration. First of all, there are two types of barrenness. One it is so spiritual and physical side. Side emwe it is called spiritual and another it is called physical.
1: You'd have written side emwe obugumba obw'omwoyo oba obugumba obw'omubiri.
0: So then that means ku spiritual side kuliko permanent.
1: It means on the side y'omwoyo kuliko obugumba obw'emirembe gyonna.
0: Ne temporary.
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0: Yeah, so spiritual barrenness is not side B.
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1: Ekyokulabirako when you
0: that
1: dream.
0: That is an example of spiritual barrenness.
1: Ekyo kyakulabirako eky'obugumba bw'omwoyo.
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1: You get me.
0: You don't dream.
1: Toloota.
0: Oba oloota n'owerabira.
1: Or you dream and you forget that dream.
0: Oloota n'owerabira.
1: If you dream and you forget.
0: Njawulo ki eriwo n'ataloota.
1: What is the difference between you who doesn't dream and the one who dreams? It's like you are putting food to you and they say you smell it. It's like you go to Boulevard.
0: You
1: reach and they are remaining like 40 minutes before the service begins. You stand on the entrance of Cafe Javas. You begin to smell the aroma coming from Cafe Javas. And you say, "Nange kati ndimo kulya ku kawo." Praise the Lord.
0: So spiritual barrenness is there.
1: Obugumba bw'omwoyo nabwo bubaayo.
0: Toloota.
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0: Yeah, so
1: no Rachel.
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0: Ngawe tulaba Sarah.
1: Let we look at Sarah.
0: Her barrenness ended at the age of 90.
1: Obugumba bwe bwakoma ku myaka 90.
0: Elizabeth.
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1: 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Praise God. 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
1: 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Praise the Lord. But there are those who are permanently barren.
0: The wife of one of the wives of David.
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0: 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Yeah, permanently she never gave birth.
1: Obu oluberera teyazaala.
0: 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Praise the Lord. Oja kumusomako.
1: You read about her.
0: Mukama yebazibwe.
1: Praise God.
0: Oja kumusomako.
1: You read about her.
0: Samuel chapter 2. Mukama yebazibwe.
1: Second Samuel chapter 6.
0: Tutuina budde naye. Let's see powers behind the barrenness.
1: Katulaba amanyi agafugire mabega obugumba.
0: Powers behind the barrenness.
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0: Now these powers are mainly from two sides.
1: Amanyi gano gava mukunjo ibiri.
0: It can be God or the devil and his agents.
1: Gasobola okuba okuveri Katonda oba okuveri Sitani.
0: Ne Katonda asobola okukikola.
1: God can also do it.
0: And the reasons are clear.
1: Ensonga zenaziwa.
0: But the devil and his agents can also do this.
1: Na yesitani nao bakolagana basobolo chikola.
0: And most of us are barren because of the second power.
1: Abasinga kufe tutsobolo kubera bagumba oramanyiga nago kubiri.
0: Most of us are barren because of the devil and his agents.
1: Abasinga tuli bagumba orasitani nabo bakolagana.
0: Very few people are barren because of God.
1: Bantu batono nyo abagumba kurensongezo bwakatonda.
0: And in most cases when you inquire from God, he can be able to reveal to you.
1: Erebi serebi singa bobuza katonda achikubi kulira na chikubulira.
0: Many times God keeps on giving us messages.
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0: Concerning our situations.
1: Obu kuataka nembera za fe.
0: If it is he who is responsible for
1: wabanga ye ya chirimu ye njini.
0: Because our God is a loving God.
1: Kubanga katona fe katonda atuagala.
0: He is not very much interested in your suffering.
1: Tayeta ganyokula banga obona abona.
0: He is not.
1: Tayeta aga.
0: Because he's your father.
1: Kubanga ichitao.
0: So powers behind barrenness, we have God.
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0: And we have two scriptures, 1 Samuel chapter 1.
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0: And also Genesis chapter 20:17-18.
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0: 18. According to what is recorded in the Bible.
1: Okusinzira ku byawandikibwa mu Bible.
0: These people were barren.
1: Abantu bano bali bagumba.
0: Temporarily because of it was God's plan.
1: Kasera busera kubanga yali enteekateeka ya Katonda.
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1: It's like God telling you you're going to be barren in finances.
0: Oba mu byokusoma.
1: Oh, in academics.
0: Kubanga yakulaba.
1: Because he has already seen
0: remember
1: you.
0: Remember according to scripture.
1: Okusinza ku byawandiikibwa.
0: He knew you before you were formed in your mother's womb.
1: Yakumanya nga tonaba kutondebwa mu lubuto lwa mama wo.
0: If I allow this woman to go and study.
1: Nti bwe naganya omukyalo nagenda n'asoma.
0: Though she is very intelligent.
1: Wadde mugezi.
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1: Nafuka kakensa.
0: She will not be preached to and she accepts Jesus.
1: Tagenda kusobola kuwulira njiri nakkiriza Kristo.
0: She will be too wise.
1: Agenda kuba n'olugezigezi lungi.
0: For salvation.
1: Okulokoka.
0: So the only way I can get her.
1: Engeri yoka jemo kwa samo.
0: She will go up to P5.
1: Agena koma mu P5.
0: Yeah. Nsobola kukakanya kulugezigezi na
1: so that I can humble her down.
0: P5 graduate is very easy to tame.
1: Omuntu yakoma mu kyogu tano mwangu nnyo okumugamba kintu nakikiriza.
0: Than one with the 4 degrees.
1: Okusingoli kakensa.
0: Yeah. Professor Irene Nakamate.
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0: 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Who is a Muganda here? Nagamba ono Nakamate olugezigezi luyitirivu.
1: He says because of your wisezeka you Nakamate.
0: Tasobola kulokoka.
1: You cannot confess Christ.
0: Ngaina doctorate in medicine.
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0: agamba there is no medical evidence for salvation.
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0: Akakoma mu P5.
1: But God lets you stop in P5. So that you learn how to write your name.
0: No kulamusa good morning.
1: And even greet.
0: Period.
1: Chiko mao.
0: Katoinzo kubanga oli wanokaba lwaki twasoma na yenga mukama yakumanya.
1: Maybe you here crying why did I go to school but God bring you.
0: Tewandi bade here. You wouldn't be here.
1: Tewandi bade wanosinga wasoma nyo.
0: Nakati singoli mu Serena.
1: If you'd been Serena now.
0: Oli ku glass ya wine.
1: You're taking a glass of wine.
0: With Mr. Wright.
1: Ngoli noyo eyakwera. But you're now here.
0: Gamba neighbor ndo manyiro acho oli wano
1: sawa. You ask your neighbor, do you know why you're here right now?
0: Katonda abala.
1: God knows everything. Everyone is
0: mungalo wade chikulumye.
1: You clap for him.
0: Some of us wouldn't be here. Me, that I would be here.
1: Abamu kufete twandi badde wanonze nange sandi baddewo.
0: Nange mkama ina weyankwatira.
1: There is where God captured me.
0: Nagamba toina jolaga.
1: And said you are not going anywhere.
0: For we are all prisoners of Jesus Christ.
1: Fena tuli basube ba Kristo.
0: We wouldn't be here.
1: Tetwandi badde wano.
0: Ani and badabira mu service yenu.
1: Who would have appeared in the service here?
0: Sina fena twali tuli wagulu nyo mu bire.
1: If we are walking in the
0: skies. This place would be empty.
1: Ekifo kino kyandi badde kikalu.
0: Hamu kumushinga muri ntebe.
1: Some of you would be in ntebe.
0: Abamu singa muri wagulu mu bwengula mugenda Dubai.
1: Others would be walking in the clouds going to Dubai.
0: Wana watu wesanga tuli wano.
1: But you find yourselves here. Old men and old women, we are here.
0: As if we are suffering from what to do.
1: Tulinga bataina cha kola.
0: Kola bana yebo li wano mukyala wa mukyala muumuza.
1: Amen.
0: Mukama yebaziwe.
1: Amen.
0: Mukama yebaziwe.
1: Amen.
0: So ne Katonda.
1: Even God.
0: Ayinzo kuba ina chaale na gamba ntaja kusoboka ono.
1: Maybe he has prenew you and says you could not be manageable.
0: Nagamba tusija kumuwa sente.
1: And he said I should not give her money.
0: So he allows financial barrenness.
1: Naganya nobera mugomba mu byensimbi.
0: Kubanga sente zile to lugezigezi
1: lota. Because money makes you a wiseka.
0: Saba nyoka tunda mpe sente nyingi.
1: I ask God to give me a lot of money.
0: Natira nebulyanga ndabika bwemba ne sente nyingi nzo kutwa muntu mwangu.
1: But I feel as if I get a lot of money I would not be very easy.
0: Ye nzo kunda banga ni muombe funa yeye nampa billions.
1: You look at me as humble but when he gives me billions.
0: Kubanga ne nembulire
1: ekyuka. You can be amazed because even the preaching is going to change. Ndoga
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1: scripture. I don't have a lot of words to explain the scriptures.
0: Obate mutegedde.
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1: I told you.
0: Katonda inzo kireto basitan.
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1: Kaana yali mwagalwa.
0: Penina was not beloved. Penina was not beloved. Oba Penina.
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0: But she was producing every month.
1: Naye nga buli mwezi azaala.
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1: Alinga
0: kanyo. And yet Hannah who was beloved was not producing.
1: Nayenga kana go yali omwagalanga tazala.
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1: 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Oh which portions?
0: Naye asaja bayina akachapizo. 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
0: 7 days, 7 days.
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1: Maybe Hana could get 5 days.
0: Penina nafuna bili.
1: But Penina would
0: go to but surprisingly, she was producing.
1: Na yeche unyi sanga azala.
0: Katunda na akwala atya.
1: What did God do?
0: Why did the Lord knew Yoruba before he was loved? Although the Lord had closed her womb.
1: Wadde mukama yali yagala nabaana we.
0: So that's what the Bible says.
1: Bible yesho chegamba.
0: Hannah's barrenness.
1: Obugumba bakana.
0: Temporal barrenness was because of God.
1: Obwakasera obusera bwali wora Katonda.
0: Yeah, era singa Hannah tiyategeera anti Katonda yakikola.
1: If Hannah did not get to understand that it was done by God.
0: Nagende mubende.
1: And she went to mubende.
0: Wana kaima.
1: Tuna kaima place.
0: Bano nyaluzala.
1: Looking for producing children.
0: Yandiviridemwa.
1: She wouldn't have produced.
0: Genda maso, romukaga lugamba luta.
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1: You know women are wise cuz I've seen them.
0: Olubuto lwa myezi ebiri nayambala gondi.
1: The conception is of 2 months and she puts on a wider dress.
0: Newanzawanza ate nga okuwanda tekuliyo naye nawanda
1: spit saliva but it is no time for spitting.
0: Naye tintimia in the morning.
1: Begins to shiver in the morning.
0: Ndabika nafunya olubuto.
1: As if I'm pregnant.
0: N'owulyanga osirira. 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
1: These things have already started. They have not just started.
0: They are saying because the Lord had closed. So they are repeating it because the Lord had closed her womb.
1: Bashiddamu nti kubanga Katonda yali agalidde n'abaana we.
0: Soma ne Genesis chapter 20.
1: Olubereberye sura ya 2.
0: 17:18. Katonda asobola okugala olubuto olwo.
1: God can close your womb.
0: Olw'essente.
1: Because of womb of finance, womb of education, and even a womb of marriage. He says that if you get married, you will not come in the delivery service. You remain taking care of your husband to cover him.
0: Because he comes back at lunch time.
1: Kubanga ino okuda mumalia geche misana.
0: So mwaka juice.
1: You give him juice.
0: No mwa mazi.
1: And water.
0: No massaginga.
1: You massage him.
0: No mulabirira no mwabiyetaga. By the time you finish it is 4 o'clock.
1: Wono manido bikolira sawa ziba ziweze 10.
0: Yeah, ate babagamba mwino okulabirira abami.
1: And they told you to take care of your husband.
0: So you cannot come for evening.
1: No recho bato sobola kujja kusaba.
0: Ne general tosobola kujja.
1: You can't even come in the general place. Wango mwanya
0: atyamo nyumba.
1: Because your husband fears in the house.
0: Mukama yebazibwe.
1: Praise the Lord.
0: Mukyalo in our neighborhood.
1: Ewafe mukyalo mulirwana wafe.
0: In the neighborhood.
1: Kumulirwana wafe.
0: There was a certain man who was old.
1: Wali omusajja omunga mukadde.
0: The first wife had stopped. Had produced and had even stopped producing.
1: Omukyala gwe yasoko kuwasalia zala nakoma.
0: He had 3 boys.
1: Yalaina abalenzi basatu.
0: And 2 girls.
1: Nabawala babiri.
0: So this man got another wife.
1: Omusajja nafuna omukyala omulala.
0: This wife had kajanja, the second one.
1: Na yengo omukyala wa kajanja nyo.
0: She was an old woman in her late 50s but with a lot of kajanja.
1: Nga mukyala mukulukulu mu myaka gya 5 awo nenga walugezigezi.
0: She wanted to demonstrate to the other wife, the old wife, that she's more much smarter than this.
1: Kubanga yayagala lagoli omukyala yasoka nti ebintu byonna yabisobola.
0: Every time the man would go in the house and come back to say, welcome back, sir.
1: Buli kisero omusajja bwafuluma mu nyumba nga mugamansanyi sokula basebo.
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0: This is a true story, not Wakayima and Wanjovi.
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1: And the elder wife said if the milk stays up it has to come down.
0: Era chatu kiza mwana watu.
1: But it came to pass.
0: Abakazi bazibu nyo. 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Atenga yeyogeza Luganda though she was not a Muganda.
1: She used to speak Luganda wadenga tayali Muganda.
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1: If someone wants to fake you in a diplomatic way he uses the same language that like you speak.
0: Katulabe stani ne agent ze mukama yebazibwe.
1: Let us look at the devil and his agents.
0: Ngagamba kulika yesebo nengamba yi atono yimi aliyigira olu. So stand agent be nawo ba closing embuto za abantu.
1: The devil and his agents close the wombs of people.
0: So kitege dendi Katonda asolo kuchikola.
1: Have you understood that God can also close your womb?
0: So buza Katonda.
1: You inquire of God.
0: Obugumba mu area yeno.
1: Is the barrenness in that area?
0: Mizimu.
1: Are they demons or it is you who was done?
0: Yeah. He can close.
1: Asobola okugalana bana wo wo moyo.
0: Obanga bajjaja we bachikola.
1: Whether it is was done by your ancestors?
0: You have not yet repented.
1: Tonawa kuchenenya.
0: Obago wachikolanga wera.
1: Or it is you who committed it and you forgotten?
0: He can close your spiritual womb.
1: Ichisobola okugalana bana wo moyo.
0: Mkama yebazibu.
1: Praise God.
0: Yeah, the spirit could be speaking to someone this afternoon.
1: Omoyo mutukuvu ayinza okuba inagwa yogera na yekati akaongeze kalero.
0: Nga Katonda akyakuliko.
1: God is still on you.
0: Ayagala otegere.
1: He wants you to understand.
0: Nga kana byategera.
1: Like Hannah got to know.
0: Agenda maso ga mukama.
1: And went before the Lord.
0: Mukama yebazibwe.
1: Praise the Lord.
0: Nagamba boli nkolera kino na kino na kino nange ngenda kola kino.
1: And prayed and said, Lord, if you do this to me, I'm going to do this and the
0: remember
1: other.
0: Remember at this time, there was a vacuum in the kingdom of Israel.
1: Waliwo muwatwa mubaka baka bwa Israeli.
0: And God wanted someone who was going to do the work of a prophet and also a judge.
1: Katonda ngayagala omuntu agenda okukola omulimu ogw'obwa nabbi ate era n'ogw'okubeera
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0: Israel would have remained without a prophet and judge.
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0: omulamuzi. And Hannah would have remained barren forever.
1: Era Hannah yandibadde mugumba ebiseera byonna eby'obulamu bwe.
0: So there was a vacuum.
1: N'olwekyo waliwo muwaatwa.
0: There are times when God is looking for someone who is going through the vacuum.
1: Waliwo Katonda ebiseera ebimu bw'anoonya ani anajjuza muwaatwa.
0: Maybe in your family.
1: Ne mu nyumba ye wamwe.
0: Someone who is going to do his work.
1: Omuntu agenda okukola omulimu gwe.
0: So you find someone who if you identify someone who is going to do that work.
1: Era bw'amanya nti alabye omuntu agenda okukola omulimu ogwo.
0: Maybe in ministry.
1: Oba mu buweereza.
0: He looks around.
1: Atunatuna.
0: And realizes it is you who has got that heart.
1: N'akiraba nti gwe oyina omutima ogwo.
0: Who can be able to do the work of serving him.
1: Ogusobola okukola omulimu ogwo okumuweereza.
0: And to bring others into salvation.
1: N'okomyawo abantu mu bulokozi.
0: He can decide to close one of your wombs.
1: Asobola okusalawo n'aggalawo nabantu.
0: That you get to become desperate and seek him.
1: Osobola okubeera nga otabudwa tabudwa
0: n'okunoonya
1: n'ozuula ekiri ku mutima gwa Katonda. When you try to go the other side, you fail. Your other friends go. You look for things and jobs and you fail. And you say, maybe let me just get saved. You go to the newcomers.
0: Ngolozo liyo for some 6 months.
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0: N'ogenda ko mbega irizi.
1: You go to the intercessors.
0: Obo okyali awo.
1: As you see waiting on.
0: You have applied for a job.
1: Nga wasaba omulimu.
0: Nga sitagama. Nakulose ng'ogenze Katale.
1: And they give you a dream. I dreamt you had gone to Katale.
0: Ng'ogenze Katale.
1: And you say go to Katale.
0: N'ogambe Katale liyani.
1: And you say what is in Katale? You find yourself coming here in Katari. And you tell pastor about the dreams. And he will tell you, I see as if God is telling you to remain here. And you think maybe you spend 3 months. Again, as you're there, they gave you a dream. They dreamed when you're cleaning the chairs. You have entered ministry now. You clean the chairs. They say there is evangelism in Hoima. You join and go. 1 year. 2 years. 3 years. Praise
0: what is not happening?
1: And you sent church again the mass. They begin to tell you you'll be serving in the first service.
0: Anti ogenda gamba neighbor anti ngogenda.
1: You tell your neighbor you move and go.
0: Obori yango uingira main service nayo ngowereza.
1: You find again you enter into the main service you begin to serve God.
0: Ayata miaka jigenda.
1: And the years are going by.
0: Kakati nze wano newe even if I apply in public service they cannot give me a job.
1: Even nze wano wendi newe nsaba emirimu mu government asaba kumpa.
0: I'm unemployable in public service.
1: Kubanga emyaka jayita kote bacha asobola kumpa.
0: Sinaweza retirement age naye tebasobola kumpa mulimu.
1: I've not reached the retirement age but they can't give me a job.
0: Bagamba between the age of 30 and 45.
1: Bagamba nti emirimu bagiwa wakati w'emyaka 25 paka 45. 30 paka 45.
0: Kakati mia mu above 45.
1: Kati musumba ye yajisukka.
0: So where? I can't go to public service.
1: Kachitegeza tebasobola muwayo mulimu.
0: So here, public service everyone.
1: Kitegeza nti public service ye akolera mukama.
0: Mukama ye bazibwe.
1: Praise the Lord. I also had that warmth when I just
0: was here temporarily. What?
1: Nalowoza nti wano ndiwoka seda buseda nene
0: dda. 2007. Miaka imekawa
1: walowoza. Bidi musanvu nga msumbali wano. How many years are they?
0: Najja wano mukama ansimulule.
1: I came here go to deliver me.
0: Msumba seki sakago bibitambo.
1: Pastor seki saka is chasing out
0: bitambo.
1: I used to come here.
0: Nenyikira.
1: I diligently did it.
0: Ngambera we misala nechiro kulokuwa.
1: Day and night on Tuesday. I saw myself as staying here for 1 year, 2 years.
0: My God.
1: Even the things I studied about.
0: If I presented my transcript.
1: Someone will
0: say,
1: someone will ask him, what did you experience in? Things have already changed. You tell your neighbor, you also find yourself things have changed. We know these subjects. God is difficult. But he is good when he manifests, he makes you forget. He's going to make you forget you, man. He's going to make you forget
0: you,
1: man.
0: You can never make a loss when you're in God's kingdom.
1: So genda kukola loss singoli mubakabaka bakatonda. Praise the Lord.
0: So why God may inflict barrenness on you?
1: Rashi katonda sobolo kutekako obugumba.
0: I've given you one reason.
1: Though
0: there are many, but in summary,
1: na yenga atenji wumbie wumbie.
0: All forms of wickedness and disobedience. All forms of wickedness.
1: Ebikula byonna ebyobwononyi.
0: And disobedience.
1: N'obujeemu.
3: When I started the journey of serving
4: na
3: the Lord.
4: Atendi musibe.
3: But yet I was still in captivity.
4: Nga waluwa amanya gankwamya.
3: There was a certain power that had made me stop
4: that. Sirina kuweleza katondo mulamu.
3: I could not stop the living God.
4: Nga nina kuweleza bakatonda baba jajange.
3: It was claiming that I'm supposed to serve the

0: And then I cried unto the Lord. One night, praise the Lord. The following day, pastor gave me a dream and told me, pastor, praise the Lord. I just started becoming a pastor. And he told me, let me tell you, I got a dream. And I saw in that dream that you were heading to somewhere. But you reached a place where there were people. When you found people that were very strong, that you could not handle them yourself, and they captured you, and they bind you. He told me that I saw that they had tied your legs from the feet up to
1: emikono ne bakisiba,
0: and they bind your hands.
1: Akamwa ne bakasiba,
0: they also tied your lips.
1: Nga toyinza kuvaamu kigambo,
0: that you could not speak anything.
1: Na maso ne bakasiba,
0: they also tied your, they made sure that you don't
1: nga
0: see.
1: Nga tosobola kwechusa,
0: that you could not even turn yourself.
1: Kama afu yebazwe,
0: praise the Lord.
2: Trust Mandwa.
3: Newesige Mandwa.
2: The curse is upon you.
3: Echikolimo chikujjako.
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2: 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The wasteland. There is no water.
3: Temube na mumazi mudongo.
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2: Awatali bantu.
3: Where there are no
2: dwellings.
3: Do you
2: realize that when we have the spirit of barrenness, we don't have friends?
3: Chitegeza bobano moyo gobuguma toba na mikwano.
2: Ngambe mikwano egitegerekeka.
3: I'm saying
2: teriyagala kwesembereza muntu ali barren.
3: No one wants to draw close to someone who is barren.
2: Mukama yebazibwe.
3: Praise the Lord.
2: Yeah, obera isolated.
3: Obera nga weya udobera
2: bomo. About the parched place of the desert.
3: Ayogera mu dungu awatali chindu chonna echolu
2: echolu nyo.
3: Togena kulaba yonkula akulana.
2: Whatever you touch dies.
3: Buli chokwata konga chifa.
2: Gogeza ko okukonnectinga naye.
3: Whoever you try to connect with.
2: Nga kulota ngoli kama yembe.
3: Dreams you when you have horns on you.
2: Atenga gogera.
3: And those horns will be speaking.
2: Joko the spirit of barrenness.
3: Osaga noma oyo guno gobugomba.
2: Have an OB.
3: Ninagwe nasomanga na ye.
2: Kama yebazi. One time I called him.
3: Olinakulumu na mukubire simu.
2: He was the general manager of a certain multinational company.
3: Yali general manager we company emu eya elimu nsizo na. I will not speak about that company. Yeah.
2: He entered as a lower level person.
3: Yayingira ngachali ku dalali ya wansi.
2: And because of his hard work, he was promoted.
3: Orokukola ennyo ne bamukuza.
2: And before that multinational shifted, he was the general manager.
3: Eyo company eri mu nsendala bwe ngatena senguka nga general manager.
2: Kama yebaziwe.
3: Amen.
2: Yeah. Twakola naye.
3: We grew up together and went to school together.
2: Bachelor's level makerere paka third year, and we were in the same option.
3: We went to a bachelor's level nga tuli na
2: ye era specialized in the same area.
3: Nga tukole tusome bintu byebimu.
2: Course work twamukolera nga
3: byo. We used to do the same together with the coursework.
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3: And even the lazy women who did not. They used to buy us tea at Wandegeya.
2: Ndukola kalogo yuwako bakobakolera course work.
3: And we do that here donkey work for them.
2: Watugulia yeko nkoko.
3: They buy for us chicken.
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1: 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Obanga omutyo ogwo guli mudungu.
0: You're like that shrub in
1: where
0: the desert.
1: There is no water.
0: Awatali mazi.
1: There is no supply.
0: Tewali bugabirizi.
1: You suffer barrenness.
0: Obona abona no bugumba.
1: So wickedness is very dangerous before God.
0: Obubi nyo masaka
1: katonda.
0: All the wickedness.
1: Some families suffer barrenness because of disobedience and wickedness.
0: Aba families zimu babona abona no bugumba orobu bibo bwakola mu families
1: zabo. 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
0: Olusi bajjajja abo bali bononyi masoga katonda.
1: Mu Bible people who were wicked katonda olusi abamu yabatanga nokubata.
0: In the Bible God used to kill people who were wicked.
1: Go and read this, Genesis chapter 30 to jagiso mango ze.
0: Gendo someku olubelebele 13
1: wene baba.
0: He killed two men
1: because of wickedness.
0: Orokubera abona onyo baba.
1: For us in this era of
0: Jesus Christ.
1: This era of the new covenant.
0: Omulembe guno gwenda gane mpya.
1: God does not treat us like it do.
0: Katona tatu isa bwatu.
1: What he does?
0: Chakola.
1: He punishes you in the spirit.
0: Akubonereleza mu moyo. You remain walking physically but spiritually. Each day he punishes you seven strokes. How do you understand those strokes from God? Even getting sour eggplants, you fast for 13 days. Those are the strokes of God. You put on a good fragrance on you. You make up yourself thinking you're going to attract someone. The men who don't have any plans are the one who propose to you. And then they say, I want to just help and marry you. You've stayed long in church.
2: Which is in your family today. There was an altar that was a
3: first
2: that came first before all the rest.
3: It
2: is always looking for looking for people to serve it. Praise the Lord.
3: Hallelujah.
2: Amen.
3: We are
2: going to attack the firstborn altar that is in your father's house. That has been capturing your life for you to remain stagnant. Verse 29.
3: Verse 29.
4: Okuvesula kumi na bidi olinyo rabidi mwa mwenda. 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
3: Kumi na bidi agama ngenda kuba.
2: Verse 12, he says that I'm going to strike. He is promising them what he's going to do. In verse 29, it came to pass. He speaks about a place. He talks about the time. That thing that he's going to do.
3: Soma.
4: Okuva kumuberebere wa Falao. 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
3: Aaroni.
2: That is what is going to happen tonight. Clap for the Lord Mighty. Raise up your hands in the air. Say, oh Jesus, tonight I thank you for this day. I dedicate myself, Lord, as a sacrifice to raise up my siblings, those in the nations, those that are going through certain situations, because they are altars that had made them stagnant, that they cannot leave those positions, that become stagnant, Lord. Visit them tonight and deliver them. And deliver them, Lord. Raise up your hand, your voice and start praying. Start calling upon the Lord tonight.
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0: Raise up your hands in the air. Raise them higher. Raise them before the Lord. Tell him, God, I beseech of you tonight, as you pass through Egypt, may you pass, Lord, enter into every nation where our siblings are, where the devil captured them, those in prisons, those in hospitals, those on streets that do not have where to stay, that you find them and deliver them, and may you undress them, whatever they were garmented with, that made them to become people that are stagnant. Tonight, as it is written, that whatever will lose on earth, it will also be loosened in heaven. I release them to
1: say,
0: all those people that the devil made stagnant, and I am praying for them that they may be empowered, that power that makes them enter into their possession, into their inheritance, into their blessing, in the name of Jesus. Amen. Amen.
1: Hallelujah.
0: Amen.
1: Amen.
0: Clap for the Lord. In the name of Jesus, we thank the Lord for that moment and for the moment we are going into. It is very good to give in the house of the Lord, because it helps the work of the Lord to move forward without it being stagnant.
1: Hallelujah.
0: Amen. That the things that are meant to be constructed are constructed, that lands are bought, and those that in need of help are also helped.
1: So,
0: therefore, it is very important to give in the house of the Lord. It helps the work of the Lord to go to another level.
1: Now,
0: there is a certain level we want to go to, but we need land. We request you to stand in that ministry so that we may give in to buy land, for us to be able to expand. If you're going to give in for land, you can raise up your hand. The ushers are going to give you an envelope. Put in your offertory, and even those that have brought their tithe and they are offering, but since you're going back home quickly, you can also raise up your hand. You're going to be given an envelope so that we give in the name of our Lord Jesus.
1: Hallelujah.
0: Amen. The Lord is good.
1: Online,
0: those watching online, we have these numbers that you can use to give in at this moment.
1: MTN number.
0: The MTN number is +256 781 0683 863 863. We also have the Airtel number
1: +256 752 0705 0705. In the names of our pastor, Joseph Setsaka.
0: So
1: you can send your money right now, and the Lord is going to bless you. Let me pray for those who are going to give. Father, we thank you for this night. Bless your people. Increase them. Multiply them. And Father, may you deal with every devourer that has been devouring their finances.
0: And
1: may you open the heavens and pour down a blessing. In the name of Jesus, may the Lord bless you. In Jesus' name. Amen.
0: Amen.
1: Let's come and give.
0: Leka tusituke tuweyo.
1: In Jesus' name.
0: Mulinya lya Yesu.
1: Omusumba mukubire engalo ez'amaanyi.
0: Clap for the pastor.
1: Zongereke engalo ezo nawe.
0: Clap for the pastor once again. And help me welcome your neighbor. And tell your neighbor that I'm delighted to see you. And as you're saying that, please smile a bit. Tell your neighbor that we are happy to see you.
1: Eno ye Eden Miracle Ministries.
0: This is Eden Miracle Ministries.
1: Our place of God is abundance and excellence.
0: It's for chomu ye kano usukulu mwa
1: katonda. So your presence means a lot.
0: Katokubawo kuchitegeza chinene jetuli.
1: In Jesus' name.
0: Mulinya lya Yesu.
1: I want to see the new members.
0: Njagala kwaniriza abapya.
1: I want to welcome you in a special way.
0: Njagala kubaniriza mu ngeri
1: y'enjawulo. Just put up those hands.
0: Ngenda kubasaba mutuwanikireko ku mikono
1: jamwe. 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
0: Twagala kusamu ekitiibwa okubaawo kwamwe.
1: Abantu baawo abapya banange mbaniriza
0: ekono. We have new members in the house. Welcome them.
1: Tuvaagala nnyo mwebale kujja.
0: We love you so much. Thank you for coming.
1: And I want to tell you.
0: Era njagala kubagamba.
1: This is Eden Miracle Ministries.
0: Enteno ye Eden Miracle Ministries.
1: A place of God is abundance and excellency.
0: Ekifo ky'omuyiika n'obusukulu mu bwa Katonda.
1: And that is your portion.
0: Era nga kyekimu ku mugabo gwo.
1: Amen.
0: Amen. I want you to claim it so that you may go back with it.
1: In a special way, let us welcome the online church. Wherever you are, those who are in North America,
0: South
1: America,
0: Austria,
1: we have friends in Europe, and those who are in
0: the
1: Middle East, those who are in China, and those who are here in Africa, everyone across the globe, you're most welcome. We love you. My humble plan to you. Please don't change your dial. God is going to bless you. In Jesus' name. Our pastors, we love you so much. And in a special way, we recognize the presence of our Father.
0: He
1: is in the house.
0: Clap your hands.
1: Our Father, we love you so much. You are the source of our inspiration. In Jesus' name. Mainly in the Lord. In the name of Jesus. Amen.
0: Amen.
1: My name is, I'm called Senkung Amos Tumwesige.
0: He's Mr. Senkung Amos Tumwesige.
1: And your names?
0: And I am a common perpetual spirit.
1: In Jesus' name. So
0: Yesu.
1: We are glad and blessed, not by power, not by might, to stand before you. Before me, I have some announcements here. But before I hear them out, I want to invite those one with hot testimonies. Jagalo duke speedy.
0: I want you to come quickly. Don't first think about it if you know that the Lord did something.
1: And I want to remind somebody testifying. Testifying. It's a weapon that destroys the altars of the enemy. The Bible says in Revelation 12:11 that they overcame the enemy by the blood and the word of their testimony. So when we are testifying, it's also one way of fighting in Jesus' name. So our first announcement, Pastor Robert and Jessica Kayanja announces the Basket Camp Holiday.
0: Baba tegeza ku Basket Camp Holiday.
1: And that started on 4th, that was yesterday, May. And it is ending on
2: 9th May of 2026. Yes, the fees is 50,000. Per day. And this includes meals, games, skills, training, mentorship, spiritual growth, and our physical wellness. In Jesus' name. We also announce this 14th Financial Empowerment Conference. Which will start or commence on 1st June 2024, and it will end on 2026, and it will end on 7th June 2026.
0: Olugendo tandikanga naku z'omwezi lumu omwezi ogw'omukaaga lugenge naku z'omwezi musanvu omwezi ogw'omukaaga.
2: Amwe abakikubidde mukama akibakolere.
0: For those that have clapped for it, may the Lord do it for you.
2: Twagala mukama atwambaze amaanyi mu byenfuna.
0: We want the Lord to empower us in the finances.
2: Nga bwe tutoloka ku byoto.
0: And as we are coming out of the altars,
2: ekyo tekigenda tumala.
0: That thing won't, that only won't be enough.
2: Kubanga bwe tutoloka ku byoto, what's next?
0: Because when you escape the altars, we know kumanya chicho zako.
2: We want money.
0: Twagala sente.
2: Amen.
0: Amen.
2: Atene nogo nago mutendera mulala.
0: And it is also another level.
2: Mukama okutwambaza amanyi.
0: For the Lord to empower us.
2: So tewera enaku za mwezi ngalo muje June.
0: So don't forget on the 1st of June.
2: Paka ngenaku za mwezi musanvu kwa June guno mwaka gwenyene.
0: Till the 7th of June this very year.
2: In Jesus' name.
0: Mulinya lya Yesu.
2: I want also to inform everyone that we are praying and fasting.
0: Elanjagala kutegeza buli sechino muntu tuli mukusiba tena okusaba.
2: And our theme is in Exodus 12,
0: verse,
2: chapter 12 and verse
0: 12.
2: Let my people go. Hallelujah.
0: Amen.
2: And we are here on Boulevard.
0: At
2: Boulevard, we are always there dead. During the day. From Monday to Sunday. And here at Katale. We are here from Monday to Sunday. Day and night. We
0: when you're
2: there at
0: your home sleeping. For us, we are always here crying upon the Lord. Calling upon the Lord while attacking the
2: altars.
0: Especially on those altars where we
2: Molinye lya Yesu.
0: In the name of Jesus.
2: Ekiranga ekirala.
0: The other announcement.
2: Nga gw'oli mulungi oba olina okwagala okubebyuma ebyo.
0: If you're good at playing the instruments.
2: Yes, you can come and register with our brother Ibra.
0: Osobola okujja ne wewandiisa ne mwami Ibra.
2: I don't know whether he's around. Oja munoonya kaawo.
0: You can get him. You can come and ask one of these instrumentalists to direct you to him.
2: In Jesus' name.
0: Another
2: special announcement. It concerns the youth. And I want to invite our sister Purity. You're the one. Yes, please come and tell us about.
3: Praise the Lord. Mukama yebazibwe.
2: Amen.
3: Hallelujah. Amen. I am here to inform you about the 10th of May. Which is going to be next Sunday.
4: Those were present last Sunday.
3: Omsumba wa form kulo msumba Joseph Setsaka.
4: Our senior pastor Joseph Setsaka.
3: Yatutegeza ntolu nakoro.
4: Informed us that on that day.
3: Dugenda lukubeda lunakoro kusabida abana ba masomero.
4: It will be the day for praying for school children.
3: Katutuli wanokubiliza abazadde mwena.
4: We are here to encourage all the parents.
3: Okuleta abana bamwe.
4: To bring your children.
3: Kulunakoro ras.
4: Sunday. On that Sunday, things of studying are not just of taking children's school.
0: Okuyita mu kusomesebwa kwe tusomeseddwa mu kifo kino.
4: Through the teaching is gotten in this place.
0: Tuzibikuliddwa nti waliwo ebintu bingi ebibeera birwanyisa si abantu abakulu bokka.
4: We've gotten that a lot, there are a lot of things that fight not only the old people.
0: Wabula n'abaana abato.
4: But also the young children.
0: Ngenda kuwa obujulizi bwange.
4: I will give my testimony.
0: Nkulidde mu kifo kino eno.
4: I've grown from this place.
0: Kuva mu nasare, primary,
4: secondary.
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4: But my life of studies have not been on straight line.
0: Wabaddewo okulumbaganizibwa kungi.
4: There have been a lot of attacks.
0: Endwadde nyingi.
4: Sicknesses.
0: I remember in my old level they used to carry me here to church.
4: Nzijukiranga ni muri bo banetika nga debadde ku kanisa.
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4: When I was paralyzed.
0: Nga sisobola kutambula.
4: I could not move.
0: There is a funny disease in schools that is called shake shake.
4: Waliwo endwadde ng'esisa nga bagituuma ku kikankano.
0: Naye uwo ugenda mbasawo n'obuuza what is the cause of the disease.
4: When you go to the doctors and inquire of the cause.
0: Tebasobola kugamba ki ekibireeta.
4: They cannot tell you what causes it.
0: Kati ensonga lwaki tubakubiriza okuleeta abaana bamwe ku lunaku olwo.
4: We encourage you to bring the children on that day.
0: Bible egamba mu Isaiah 5 munyo linyere 13.
4: The Bible says in Isaiah 54:13.
0: Nti ye Katonda yalisomesa abaana baffe.
4: That it's good that we educate our children.
0: Kati ku lunaku olwo wagenda kubeerawo okusomesebwa.
4: Now on that day will be teaching.
0: Nga basomesa abaana engeri gye bagenda okusabamu okuwangula ebyoto ebibalemesa okusoma.
4: As they teach the children the way they pray to overcome the obstacle that hinders them from studying.
0: Wagenda beerawo okusomolorwa.
4: There will be deliverance.
0: N'okuwongayo abaana.
4: And educating children.
0: Waliwo abazadde nga muyina abaana ewaka naye nga tebabawongangayo.
4: There are parents that you have children at home who have never been dedicated.
0: N'olwekyo kulw'obuweereza bw'abavubuka bonna.
4: So for the entire youth ministry.
0: N'obuweereza bwa Sunday school bonna.
4: Sunday school ministry.
0: Kubanga bwe butwala abaana okuva ku myaka gyonna.
4: Because it is the one that leads children.
0: Tugenda kubasaba abazadde mu bwetowaza obw'ekika ekyawaggulu.
4: We shall humbly request the parents
0: n'olw'okuyamba omulembe omuto
4: and to help the young generation
0: okuleeta abaana
4: to bring the children
0: ku Sunday eyo
4: on that Sunday
0: Mukama n'abawa omukisa
4: and the Lord will bless you
0: kama abampeera omukisa
4: may God bless you
2: amukubire engalo ez'amaanyi atolekayo mwenyoko omwana wo omwana wa sengawo
0: do not leave your sibling the child of your auntie
2: no one neighbor wo
0: and even the one that belongs to your neighbor
2: nabo balete
0: please bring all those children
2: nga wagambe wagenda kuba okusumululwa
0: as she has said there is going to be deliverance
2: no kuba wonga mikono gya tata
0: and also dedicating them into the hands of the father
2: kyoto kiri bazanyirako
0: there is no altar that will ever play on them

0: 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Amen.
1: Praise the Lord.
2: Amen.
1: My name is Merab. I want to thank God for His loving kindness. Naja wano nga nsabira birala. Naye mukama ina bye yali yategeka. The Bible tells us that seek the Lord and the rest shall be added unto you. I can't figure out where that verse is, but you all know it. So I sought the Lord until He found me. In short, like you do the seeking and He does the finding His own way. I want to thank God. Last time I came here, I was testifying that I was promoted as a head teacher. But by the grace of God, I'm no longer the head teacher. I'm now the director of the very school.
2: Amen.
1: They are rich, but for some reasons they could not take me to school, and I was heading the school. Kusomero jena somera ngaba manyi nze yakulembera abana from P1 to 7. 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Natwalanga Bible like I held on to the word of God. 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I'm living it today. I want to thank God for that. Actually, I want to thank God for the covering. So many vampa, it wasn't easy. It had nations. 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There was a tree in that compound of that school. Trinity biaba dayogerako wano. 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Never some come and the school used to be so scary. Now I thank God He's cleaning it spiritually. 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Never some come the last time the last Saturday, I had prayer at my school. 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Atingaba half bursaries. 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
2: Glory to God. 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
6: Mukama abampeera omukisa.
1: Amen and amen.
7: Praise God, church.
1: Amen.
7: Vivian Mudua is my name. And I would like to thank God for the good things he has done for me. Actually, I came in this place last year but one. But God saved me from the spirit of death. So he gave me instructions to serve him. I first disobeyed. Then afterward, I went to Mutundwe. Then he told me, come to Eden. When I came to Eden, I was living a desert kind of life. So I wanted to do what he had told me to do. But where to start from? So, Pastor Ivan Mwesigwa, actually I was heartbroken. I had rejection. Firstly, I had lost my job. I needed the love of a father. But in a special way, I would like to thank Pastor Ivan Mwesigwa. He became a father to me. He continued mending the broken heart I had. As I kept serving the Lord in this place, and in a special way, I would like to thank Mr. Dembe, the chief usher of this place. He welcomed me in ushering department. I started serving the Lord. So when I started serving the Lord in ushering, I used to serve the Lord, but all my mind was on my phone. I would check my emails because I wanted a job. So time reached, even the emails, nothing was coming. So I said, no, let me do what God has told me to do. So when I surrendered, I kept on serving the Lord in that desert kind of life. Slowly by slowly, God made a way last year. And I got an international job. When I got that international job, I promised the Lord that I will give him my first fruit and my tithe. So when I did that, God kept on opening big and big opportunities for me financially. So in that place where the Lord took me, he gave me instructions to pray for my boss. She was a married woman. I kept on praying for her. Little did I know that she fellowships from this place with her husband. So we kept on praying together. The more I kept on praying for her in her marriage, God continued giving me favor before her, before the donors of that workplace where we were. Then last year, God gave me instructions to meet Pastor Sechaka. In a special way, I would also like to thank the senior pastor of this church. I called him. he was welcoming. So when I went to meet him, he prayed for me. The only thing I would remember is favor. The more he prayed for me, favor in all the areas in my life. I have seen favor. It's now, I think, part of my garment. That rejection is no longer there. I give God the glory and honor because I am no longer rejected. I am favored by my colleagues. I am favored everywhere I go. Even the leadership position I was given, it is a male role. But who am I? It is because of God's glory.
1: Hallelujah.
7: I give God glory and honor.
1: Amen and amen. From Anasha to an international job, okay. I'm going to serve the Lord. In Jesus' name. Yes.
8: My name is Kebron Chitarin. May I thank God. First of all, I thank God because I was able to finish the school fees in time.
1: Amen.
8: I thank God that when I had started my journey in secondary, I was doing well, but things reached in the middle. I got confused. I put playing. I went to zero. But after all, I went to see my parents, and then I say that I should put an energy, and it was hard to raise somebody who had fallen and raising. I prayed to God. I told God that I'll give a testimony. My average was in 1 point something. I prayed down to God. I told him that, God, you are good and well. You are unusual good. Where you pass is where I want you to pass in my life, in my exams. I thank God. I did not get sick at school. I learned very well. And I thank God that I moved there with nice grades that my parents were proud of me.
1: Hallelujah.
8: Thank you.
1: We give glory to our God.
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11: Worship the Lord within your words.
10: He's worth of our praise.
11: Agwana matendo gafe.
10: We are here for him.
11: Tuliwa na kururuwe.
10: And is a loving king.
12: Eraika wakaino kwagala.
10: The father to the fatherless.
12: Tata wabamulikwa.
10: The husband to the widows.
12: Mwami wabanna mwandu.
10: Come on, I want to hear your voice worshiping him. He is the God of all gods. The Lord of lords.
12: Mukama wabakama.
10: David called him his shepherd. And he said, when he is in his life or he is in the leading, he shall not want. Father, tonight we want to worship you. We are here to magnify you, exalt your Son, and glorify your Spirit, O Lord. We thank you for this wonderful season. The season of the unusual.
12: Usual.
10: The season of judgment. When it comes to the
12: altar
10: of hindrances, O Lord, altars against your will, we are here to say, O God of glory, what a God we have, what a mighty King we have on the throne. You are glorious, Lord. You are wonderful King of kings. We glorify you. Here we are, O Lord. We are drawing near where you are. We are drawing near where you are.

0: Why don't you raise your hands and tell him I want to meet you there, Lord?
1: There is a place where you meet with him, you alone, and
0: come
1: on, just tell him I want to meet you there, Lord.
0: Come on, just tell him I want to meet you there, Lord.
1: Mugambe mukama njagala kusisinkana.
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0: I have no option, O God.
1: Sina cha kusala o mukama.
0: You are the only one.
1: You go weka.
0: Alone I need, Lord.
1: Weka gwenetaga mukama.
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0: You are my best friend.
1: Ye gwe mukwana gwanga singa.
0: You are my Lord.
1: Ye gwe mukama wange.
0: You are the creator of my life.
1: Gwe mutonzi obulamu bwange.
0: I need you, Master.
1: Nkwetaaga mukama wange.
0: Come with me together.
1: Jango tusisinkane.
0: We meet tonight, O Lord.
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1: Ori mwana wa Katonda.
0: You are no longer a slave.
1: Tochali mudu.
0: Come on, just celebrate because you are a child of
1: God.
0: Rejoice, rejoice in the Lord. This is the day the Lord has made for us. We are here to rejoice into it. Come on, just be glad because you are a child of God. My God, I'm no longer a slave. My Father, I'm a child of Jehovah. The Creator of heavens and the earth. The Lord of Lords, the King of Kings. The Master of all. Why don't you give a high five to somebody over there whom you wish to do so? Come on, a very sharp one. Welcome all of you. We are glad because we are together tonight as a winning team. Don't forget, the devil hates what we call corporate anointing. Together we can win, together we can overcome every mountain. Amen.
1: Amen.
0: That was the mystery of the first church. They were in one accord. One anointing, one language, one fellowship. What a fellowship tonight, online people. We want to say welcome wherever you are. It's really a blessing to have you. We always remember we came here and we are together. Amen.
1: Amina.
0: Even tonight, we are winning with you. So don't change the dial. Just continue connecting to other people. And God will bless you for that. If somebody you are in the house, say
1: amen.
0: I want to see hands of the new people. We are a church which recognizes the new because we really, numbers count on our side.
1: Tulie kanisa isamu chitibwa abapia kwanga abatwe gatako bakula chekulu chamanyi lebulambu afi. Amina.
0: Just raise your hand whatever you want to say welcome unto you. Come on, people sitting near those people raising their hands. Why don't you welcome them in a very special way? Sister, brother, you people seated near by that sister. What kind of people are you? I wish God to make me a mountain in heaven. You people, you won't come into heaven.
1: Amina.
0: I'm telling you.
1: Kanzikirize mukama alimfuula alawunira ddala mu ggulu mwete muli jaddiyingira
0: sigambya alamula
1: alawuna
0: ngambye monitor heaven monitor baba ita heaven monitor.
1: Amen. I will wipe you seriously.
0: Amen. Pastors, you're welcome. I can't see numbers of pastors. Welcome. Thank you for coming. And others, I know they are seated over there. Member of Parliament, men of Karib and women of Karib. Welcome, all of you. Amen.
1: Amen.
0: We are a church of many. Men, you welcome. We welcome each and every person.
1: Can you say any Zawi motto?
0: Amen.
1: Amina.
0: Hey. I thought. I think I'm with the wrong people.
1: Okay.
0: Right people, but.
1: Kale mwaba tufuna ye.
0: I think with the wrong whatsoever. Wrong faith.
1: No kukirizo kucham.
0: I said hallelujah.
1: Nami eti hallelujah.
0: Come on.
1: Baamine singa kweyo.
0: Amen.
1: Amen.
0: I'm blessed.
1: Ndiwa mkisa.
0: Because I'm standing before you people.
1: Kubanga nyimire de maso gamwe.
0: Amen.
1: Amina.
0: We are in Saturday 8 days.
1: Tuli munaku asatu mu munana.
0: Okay.
1: Kali.
0: Fifite.
1: Atano.
0: Ata abata kubienga la mukama agenda kusibisa kienda.
1: The ones who have not handy clap, God is going to make you fast 90 days.
0: And we believe
1: era tukiriza,
0: they are really significant days.
1: Nako mazankizo nyo.
0: Not days in numbers.
1: Sinako mbonji.
0: But days with the unusual.
1: Na ye nako is gonna kwa mwitoli bia bulijo.
0: Hallelujah.
1: Amen.
0: Celebrate it.
1: Chikubile ngale icho.
0: Celebrate it. And we believe to see or experience a new beginning. A new beginning. There is nothing you can compare with seeking God. Nothing. A dollar cannot buy it.
1: Dollar.
0: Neither gold. Neither beauty. Neither academic papers. Because some of us, what we are enjoying today, no paper, no money, no currency, I'm telling you, could buy it or give it to us. But it's because we sought the Lord. Amen.
1: Amen.
0: So there is power in seeking God. You know, I love the way Amos, you know, one of the people who wrote about seeking God, who is a version really which is an African. Amen.
1: Amina.
0: He's Amos.
1: Amos.
0: Amos 5.
1: Amos Musulekutano.
0: For him he says,
1: Yagamba,
0: if you really need to live, seek God.
1: Nonya mukama.
0: Seek God.
1: Nonya mukama.
0: I don't know whether we have people on that point. That is, you must be, you know, tuned to that. Amos 5.
1: Amos. Amen. Tano, Amina.
0: I love Amos.
1: Amos.
0: Amos.
1: Amos.
0: For him he says.
1: Ya gamba.
0: 5:4.
1: Five
0: says the Lord. To the house of any person you can talk about. Amen.
1: Amina.
0: The house of Nachirija.
1: Nyumba ya Nachirija.
0: The house of Balije.
1: Nyumba ya Balije.
0: House of Namagwatala.
1: Nyumba ya Namagwatala.
0: House of Enzerena.
1: Nyumba ya Enzerena.
0: Amen.
1: Amina.
0: He says,
1: Agamba.
0: Seek me and live.
1: Munonye kale munabanga balamu.
0: Seek me and then you live.
1: Munonye mube balamu.
0: You know the people who understand that.
1: Wanyabantu wachitegere echo.
0: People who know.
1: Bebantu abamanyi.
0: Really, the state of their lives.
1: Embera y'obulamu bwabwe.
0: The state of their lives.
1: Embera y'obulamu bwabwe.
0: Me, you know, I was seated one day.
1: Nakulumu nali ntudde.
0: And I was listening to a certain story.
1: Inachi nali mpuliriza.
0: Of a young man in the UK, by the way.
1: Chali chikwatagana ku muvubuka mu Bungereza.
0: At 14.
1: Ku myaka 14.
0: Was a billionaire.
1: Yali nagaga.
0: At 14.
1: Ku myaka 14.
0: He had a jet.
1: Ngaina enyonyi nga ye.
0: At 14.
1: Kumiaka 14.
0: Then I looked into my life.
1: Netunula ko mbulambu wange.
0: Can you imagine?
1: Solo chikiriza.
0: I learned to drive.
1: Naigo kuvuga.
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1: E motoka nga nyine miaka 3.
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1: Omanyi waliwo ebintu ebyo okuba mu tochi n'olabira ddala nti ddala oli mufu.
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1: Neka mugambe kino bannange.
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1: Nze.
0: That's why me I pray.
1: Yes, kuba kinsaba.
0: Because even now.
1: Kubanga na kakati.
0: Hello.
1: Amina.
0: The areas I have not seen life.
1: Songa, uli songa zesinara wambulamu.
0: I'm telling you.
1: Mbakakasa.
0: For instance.
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0: For instance.
1: Nga.
0: I cannot relax.
1: Sisobola kuumula.
0: When it really, you look at the numbers.
1: There are 20 abantu.
0: The numbers here.
1: Abantu wali wano.
0: Go outside there and count the cars.
1: Okireko ni wali wansi obale motoka
0: ezili. And the type of cars.
1: Ate, wetegeresa nebi kabye motoka ezili yo.
0: Look at your neighbor.
1: Tunulira muliwanao.
0: Tell them.
1: Bagambe.
0: You need the life. You need to live.
1: Wita go mulamu. Wita go kubira omulamu.
0: Yogera na ye.
1: Speak unto them, please.
0: Mugambe chechigendo tunonyesa Katonda.
1: Tell them that's why we are going to seek God.
0: Tugenda kunonya mukama.
1: We are going to seek God.
0: Tumeraba chi.
1: So that we do what?
0: Tumeraba lamu.
1: We live.
0: We must live.
1: Tuino kubaba lamu.
0: We must live.
1: Tuino kubaba lamu.
0: Must
1: live. Anyway,
0: that is another chapter. I think one time I'll just talk about living. But over and over I've been teaching about the spirit of death. Those people who are dead financially. Others in marriage areas. Others academically.
1: The way you entertain yourself by saying you're somewhere, no, that's nothing. You fail primary three. Others, you did something to make it. You bought, you gave someone money to get good marks. You didn't pass, I can see you, sir. You gave in something for the good marks.
0: So, we are dead.
1: No, Rachel, to live a fool.
0: We are dead.
1: To live a fool.
0: But when we seek God,
1: yet no nyamukama,
0: He imparts His life into us.
1: Ah, to take a moment away.
0: Let it happen to somebody's family, somebody's business, somebody's hand, somebody's, you know, whatever.
1: Echo gachibere ku nyumba y'omuntu omu ku mukono gw'omuntu omu business y'omuntu omu na buli kintu
0: kyonna. May you begin to live Leko, this week or beginning this month.
1: Leko tandika okubeera omulamu mu wiiki eno omwezi guno.
0: In Jesus' name.
1: Mu linnya lya Yesu.
0: And everybody shout hallelujah.
1: Buli omu nakuba hallelujah.
0: Quickly to our verse of the theme in this month.
1: Magunyo katugende mulunyiriri lwa fulukulo mwezi guno.
0: Very powerful verse.
1: Lunyiriri no lwa manyi nyo.
0: One verse but packed to capacity.
1: Buri lumu lwoka nerujulide ddala.
0: Full of content, full of anointing, full of the move of God.
1: Lujudde mwe binono gwa mafuta no kutambula kwa mukama.
0: And we expect to squeeze it.
1: Era tukirizo kulukamula.
0: And to see more God moving according to it.
1: Nokulaba Katonda ngatambula okusinzira ku duo.
0: We are in the book of Exodus.
1: Tuli mu kitabo kya kuva.
0: Chapter 12, verse 12.
1: Yesu ya 12 nyola 12.
0: Our theme says,
1: Togofe kugamba,
0: let my people go to be free from all looters, Satan call looters.
1: Abantu bange bagende bafuirwa embo kuva ku byoto bya Satan.
0: Amen.
1: Amen.
0: Now the verse says,
1: Tugamba,
0: I'll pass through the land of Egypt on that night.
1: Kubanga ndiita mu nsi y'Emisiri mu kiro ekyo.
0: Now where there is Egypt,
1: kati wali Misiri,
0: you just write an area.
1: Wandikawo ensonga yonna.
0: Or any force you know.
1: Oba manyi gonna gomanyi.
0: Or any troubling, you know, troubling maybe all or troubling whatsoever.
1: Owe choto chona, owe chito chone chikumaze kemirembe.
0: Where you need God to visit.
1: We taga Katonda chari.
0: So he says, I will pass through the land of Engokila, and I'm putting my mind there. Or the houses of false prophets.
1: Agabandita munsi yechikachenga tadawo chikachange

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0: kubanga
1: I am the Lord.
0: Nze Mukama.
1: I am the Lord.
0: Nze Mukama.
1: Tell your neighbor.
0: Gamuliwa nao.
1: God is the Lord.
0: Katonda ye Mukama.
1: Come on, speak louder.
0: Chogere na manyi go.
1: Tell them.
0: Bagambe.
1: Is about to go.
0: Anatera okugenda.
1: And pass away.
0: Aite.
1: Your troubles originate from.
0: Emitawana cho chonna je kiva.
1: Where your delays are originating from.
0: Okukere wako je kuva.
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1: Originate from.
0: Je muva.
1: Because this is your season.
0: Kubanga bino biro byo.
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0: kali kiro kya lero,
1: I want to flow in this way.
0: Mwete mwengene kulukuta.
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1: Satanic altar.
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1: We had a trumpet.
0: Twawulire tukondere.
1: We had a trumpet.
0: Twawulire kondere.
1: After the 1 week fast.
0: Oluvanyuma lw'omwiki emunga tusiba.
1: Dealing with the altar.
0: Atulumbaga n'ebyoto.
1: God said come again.
0: Mukama n'agamba mukomewo nate.
1: Come again.
0: Mukomewo nate.
1: My work is not yet finished.
0: Omulimu tegunnagwa.
1: Because all the time.
0: Kubanga ebyoto.
1: You will believe with me.
0: Mujja kukirizikanya omunange.
1: Those ones who read the Bible.
0: Eri abasoma Bible.
1: And those ones who have the experience.
0: N'abalina obumanyirivu.
1: Amen.
0: Amina.
1: Of satanic troubles.
0: Kumtawana ejiferi sitani.
1: Satanic affliction.
0: Okubonyabonyesebwa kwa sitani.
1: All the troubles comes from all the time.
0: Emitawana chonna kifa kubiyoto.
1: All trouble.
0: Emitawana chonna.
1: I'm talking about satanic altar.
0: Tegese byoto bya Satan.
1: All trouble.
0: Emitawana chonna.
1: Originate from there.
0: Jifeyo.
1: Which we are going to see.
0: Tugende okulaba.
1: Within this 7 days.
0: Munako zino asatu mu musanvu.
1: 7 days.
0: Asatu mu musanvu.
1: Can I start 8 by the way?
0: Asatu munana.
1: 38.
0: Asatu munana.
1: Can I hear your amen?
0: Amina kanjulire.
1: Ah, can I hear your amen?
0: Kuba amina nyo.
1: So altars,
0: no chebyoto,
1: they needed the judgment of God.
0: Byetaaga okusalibwa omusango Katonda.
1: They need God to execute judgment.
0: Byetaaga Katonda bisalire omusango.
1: And he's going to do so.
0: Era agenda kuchikola.
1: So our key scriptures over there.
0: Ebyandiko byaffe ebikulu ebiri awo wansi.
1: We have the scripture which we've read.
0: Tuna mu ekyawandiikibwa wa kitufu okusoma.
1: We have the book of Romans.
0: Tuna ekitabo ky'Abaluumi.
1: 12:7-17:21. Then Joel.
0: Ne Yoweri.
1: Chapter 3:1-12. Very wonderful scripture. Which I'm going to read. For the sake of untapping, giving a clear picture of what is going to transpire within these days and beginning tonight. I think let me go by Paul's, you know, view.
0: Noza katandikira kundaba ya Paulo.
1: Paul's view, Apostle Paul.
0: Omutume Paulo.
1: Because this is very important.
0: Kubanga kino kikulu nnyo.
1: And many when it comes to judgment.
0: Dole nyo kituka okusala omusango.
1: Judgment.
0: Omusango.
1: I want to see your books on the rack.
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1: I want to see your pen.
0: Njagala kulana ekalamu za mwe.
1: I see you sleeping.
0: Kulabanga weebase.
1: Me and you.
0: Zikusanze.
1: Me and you.
0: Owedde.
1: Let me begin with Paul's view.
0: Kantanikenda baya Paulo
1: when it comes to God's judgment.
0: Kitika kumusango akatonda.
1: He says please.
0: Agamba mbega iride.
1: Repay no one evil for evil.
0: Temuwala nanga muntu chibi olwe chibi.
1: Can I say it again?
0: Chikudirem.
1: Very important.
0: Chikuru nyo.
1: Very important.
0: Chikuru nyo.
1: I've seen in life.
0: Leko mbulamo.
1: Amen.
0: Amina.
1: If you don't know the principle
0: that
1: governs God's judgment,
0: efuga omusango wa Katonda,
1: you may call his judgment,
0: oyiso kuita omusango gwe,
1: and God does not reply.
0: Katonda nata kwanukula.
1: He doesn't respond according to your for your call.
0: Nata kudamu ngomuyise.
1: Because judgment, God's judgment,
0: kubanga omusango gwa Katonda,
1: is governed by principles.
0: Gufugibwa nono.
1: Can I say it again?
0: Chikudiremu.
1: Yeah.
0: Amina.
1: So here we are seeing the principles.
0: Nono chikwantula wa nono.
1: Principles.
0: Eh, nono.
1: He says, pay no one evil for evil.
0: Agambati musa sulago muntu ye nechi byolwe chibi.
1: Have a regard.
0: Na ye.
1: For good things in the sight of all men.
0: Mkulenga bulungi maso gabantu bonna.
1: If it is possible.
0: Uchibanga chisoboka jemuli.
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1: Live peaceably with all men.
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1: It is you. It is your choice. It is your option.
0: Kusala woko kwa ino chikorecho.
1: Don't forget I'm talking about.
0: Tawira wia nimu kogira.
1: Principles.
0: Kunono.
1: Because I know some of you.
0: Kwanga manyamu kumwe.
1: The day we declared.
0: Ona kwetuwala angirida.
1: Hello.
0: Amina.
1: That we are going to enter into a fast.
0: Titukena kuingira mchisibo.
1: You began calling the judgment of God.
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1: But listen to this.
0: Neuri this such no.
1: God's judgment is of principles.
0: Musango kwa katonda kutambulia kunono.
1: If you break the principles of violence, the principles,
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1: he cannot judge anything.
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1: So it's as if it's possible with you.
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0: Kutugene maso.
1: 19.
0: Ure kumina omwenda.
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0: Mungeri endara.
1: Don't take judgment by yourself for the doors of the enemy.
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1: It's a principle.
0: No, no.
1: You want God to take judgment to the doors of the enemy?
0: Don't.
1: Let me just read it quickly.
0: Let me
1: put it together. So that you may understand.
0: So
1: but rather give a place to the wrath of God. Give me that verse in Lom, in NIV. Let me just read it in from NIV.
0: Amina.
1: NIV. NIV, please. Do not take revenge, my friends. But leave the lumo.
0: Naye mulikenga o. Naye musenga o omuatwa.
1: For God is the wrath.
0: Kurwa usungu wakatonda.
1: Chukira kulidani.
0: Tell your neighbor.
1: Munyenye.
0: Shake them.
1: Mogambe chikule mesa katondo kutwale misangeli yaba labebo.
0: Tell him, the reason as to why God is not taking judgment into the doors of your enemies.
1: You are occupying the room of taking the judgment.
0: Ye gwari mchifo echo kutwale omusango jebali.
1: You replaced God as a judge.
0: Wadda mchifo cha katonda ngomu la muzi.
1: That's why the night he took the judgment to the doors of the Egyptian.
0: Yes,
1: he said, I don't want to see anybody moving outside. Keep yourselves in the houses. Leave it to me. Let me fight it for you. Let me do it for you. Because I know how to handle. I know how to handle. Tell your neighbor. Here they are talking about number one. Forgiveness. Forgiveness. If you want God to take a judgment,
0: please forgive those people. Leave them unto God. Get up from his position and room.
1: Listen to this.
0: What is that?
1: Forgiveness is the living of the room of God for God to deal with your enemies.
0: Katonda ye akole kubalale
1: bo. To repay those who did the bad.
0: Yo kusasula abakola obubi.
1: Those who are against you.
0: Abakulwanisa.
1: Amen.
0: Amina.
1: Tell your neighbor. If you don't forgive, come on, speak unto them. You are occupying the room of God. Then you will never come down to go and take judgment. But if you want the execution of his judgment, please forgive. Can I hear your amen? Can I hear your amen?
0: Amina yo,
1: number two, when he says leave the room, besides of forgiving, amen.
0: Amina.
1: He says don't fight.
0: Abateke zantitoluwana.
1: Hello.
0: Amina.
1: Cannot battles.
0: Entare zomu wili.
1: Please, your war.
0: Or
1: your warfare.
0: Or
1: our warfare. It is not of blood and flesh.
0: We
1: don't
0: wrestle with the flesh and blood. Now give up when it comes to fighting carnal battles. And he's saying that leave it. Give up on it. Don't fight carnal battles. Don't attack anyone. Praise God.
1: Omukazi atutte omwami wo.
0: Lady has taken your husband.
1: Akulogoma zo kitegeera.
0: Reaching you if you've known it.
1: Akugendera ku byoto.
0: And goes to altars against you.
1: Please.
0: Quick lady day.
1: Please, mukama gamba.
0: God is saying unto you.
1: Hello.
0: Amen.
1: Gwe bikola by'omubiri byonna entalo z'odalwana mubiri ziveeko.
0: All the deeds of the flesh, the battles you are fighting carnally, give up on them.
1: Gwo olutalo lundekere.
0: You leave that battle unto me.
1: Because I know how to handle.
0: Kubanga nze manyi engeri y'okulwanamu.
1: I know how to take the battle. To the looms of the enemy. My God. Listen to this. Leave room for God's wrath. For it is written. It is mine to avenge. I will pay, says the Lord. Leave the battle
0: unto me.
1: Leka kusindika bu message buvuma.
0: Don't send abusing messages.
1: Hello.
0: Amen.
1: Yeah. Torumba.
0: Don't attack them.
1: Gwetula kakana.
0: Just relax.
1: Sidika.
0: Keep quiet.
1: Bera ngaba na ba Israeli.
0: Be like the Israelites.
1: Tula mu nyumba yo.
0: Sit in your house.
1: Kala woruji.
0: Close your door.
1: Olumuku ruji mukama lwatu banja.
0: One of the doors God is demanding from us.
1: Werujiru omudomo.
0: It is the door of much speaking.
1: Gondoga.
0: You are doing this unto me.
1: Please.
0: Kwe gairi de.
1: Galao.
0: Close the door.
1: Now I have learned that.
0: Zicho njizi. Wana chiga.
1: Baba you know,
0: at times they tell me
1: oyogola bakuli okumpi agent
0: that one who is next time to use an agent
1: then sirika ne mukoleza ne golu
0: and I be silent and I give them food even
1: because I know
0: kwanga manyi
1: there is a God
0: wali ukatonda
1: there is a God
0: uliyo katonda
1: who knows how to handle
0: manyenge liyo kwatamu
1: our enemies
0: abarai bafe
1: because your enemies are his enemies
0: kwanga barabe mu na yebarabe bi
1: by the way they are more of his enemies than you.
0: Ate ye, barabe nyo chari okusinga erigwe.
1: Because they bring a reproach on his name.
0: Kwanga balete chivume kuli nyalie.
1: That's why he says.
0: Yes, kwa chagamba.
1: Leave the vengeance.
0: Okuolele gwanga kundekere.
1: Gwetoba sasula.
0: Don't revenge unto them.
1: Gwetoba lumba.
0: Don't attack them. No.
1: Tobiogera ko.
0: Don't speak about that. Even when
1: it's
0: your neighbor bewitching you, please be silent.
1: Sirika.
0: Give him a break.
1: Then I will pay. Okay, 19:20. Verse 20. Verse 20. On contrary, if your enemy is angry, give him food. Or your sister ali ku mulenzi nawe gw'oyagala ayagala okumukutwala ko buli lw'ojja ku kyaki jyangu n'ekipakiti kya chips ne chicken.
0: The sister who is competing with you on the same boy, whenever you come to the church, please come with chicken and chips.
1: Mutwale mu restaurant omugulire ekyennyanja ekyo kyayongera okunyirira.
0: Take her to the restaurant and buy her smoked fish so that she looks more better.
1: The more you do so, he says in his words, if that person is fasting, I can allow you in a service.
0: Such people, to buy a juice for my enemy,
1: give him a drink or a drink. In doing this, you'll heap burning coils on his head.
0: Your hand claps.
1: Now, in God's judgment, these are participants.
0: Binu.
1: One,
0: Chisoka.
1: His hand.
0: Omukonogwe.
1: I'll write it in capital letters.
0: Chwani Samuel Nakuta Nene.
1: His hand.
0: Omukonogwe.
1: He's a participant.
0: Gwe Ramomusangogwe.
1: Number two.
0: Chokobini.
1: He is a spirit.
0: Omoyowe.
1: Number three,
0: Choksatu.
1: His angels.
0: Bamalaikabe.
1: Number four,
0: Yichokuna.
1: His weapons of war.
0: Ebyo kuruani sabye, ebyo rutaro.
1: Of war. Now one of them are the burning coils.
0: Gemanda agocha wagomoriro.
1: Burning
0: Amanda
1: coils.
0: Agomoriro.
1: This represents hello.
0: Amina.
1: Spirit of conviction.
0: Omoyo alumiriza echibi.
1: Amen.
0: Amina.
1: I don't know if I'm speaking to somebody.
0: Simanyo banye na kuenjogira na ye.
1: Bano siwa lava.
0: I've never seen you.
1: Tell your neighbor.
0: Gambi wana.
1: You need the conviction.
0: Weta go.
1: Waluwa abantu abamu.
0: There are certain people.
1: Nga nebo oliva sabida bagende mutakati bagenda kufa.
0: No matter how you pray for them to die, they will never die.
1: Na yemo kama agamba atia.
0: But when what God is saying is what?
1: Oyo mulabe goyagala agende mutaka.
0: The enemy want to die.
1: Bwena mutuwa alayo.
0: If I take him there.
1: Ani agende okumpere obujulizi.
0: Who will testify for me?
1: Nti insome sabantu esomo.
0: That I can teach people lessons.
1: They don't want to know your number.
0: There is one who attacked me.
1: Na yekatonda ya musome sesoma.
0: But God taught him a lesson.
1: Can you imagine?
0: Sura chikiriza.
1: He is the one telling people.
0: Yaga babantu.
1: Oyo mzaji aina katonda.
0: That man has God.
1: Now just a guess.
0: Katitabirizam.
1: Singana saba ingire taka.
0: And I prayed for his death.
1: Now all of us here.
0: Katifinama wano. Wali wano.
1: Some of the enemies you have.
0: Amukubaraebe oina.
1: They don't deserve to die.
0: Tibaguana kufa.
1: According to God.
0: Kusinsida katonda.
1: They must live.
0: Baino kubeda wo.
1: And give glory unto God.
0: Batisemu kame echitibwa.
1: Teach others.
0: Basumesena malala.
1: Show others the way.
0: Baragaba lale kubo.
1: Are
0: you here?
1: Now what you need is the spirit of conviction. Come on, have you amanda kumutwe?
0: For God to pour burning coals on their heads. If it is to promote you, he promotes you. If she's to give up her husband, she gives up on him. Are you here? If he's to give up on you, he comes to be reaching you, gives up on you.
1: I wish you were the one preaching. So in God's judgment, there are many by the way. The other one is the people. His people. His people. When I talk about his people, hello.
0: Amina.
1: Come on now.
0: Amen.
1: Inclusive.
0: Muno muemuri.
1: Bad and good.
0: Ababi na barunji.
1: We're going to omobi.
0: The one you call evil.
1: Hello.
0: Amen. That is the one who will take the judgment. The one you call a witch. One time I gave you a testimony. But I prayed. Two were the witches. One was this side. Another side. Left and right. I prayed. I told him, Lord, witches are all over me. As I was opening my Bible, I got into the book of Amos. What God is saying, let me read it for you. Let me read
1: it
0: for
1: you. I love that scripture. Come on, go there, Amos.
0: Amos.
1: Are
0: you drunk?
1: Amen. Amos 9. Come on, be there, Amos 9. I saw the Lord standing by the altar. Come on, tell your neighbor. God has his altar. Come on
0: now.
1: Where he stands to do what? To execute judgment. He said, strike the doorposts. Can I hear somebody say
0: amen?
1: That the threshold
0: hordes
1: may shake
0: jikankane.
1: And break them on the heads of them all. I'll slay the last of them with the sword. He who frees from them shall not get away, and he who escapes from them shall not be delivered. Though they dig into hell, there my hand shall take them. Though they climb up in the heaven or to heaven, from there I'll bring them down by myself. And though they hide themselves on the top of Carmel, from there I'll search and take them. Though they hide in the sight, they hide from my sight at the bottom of the sea. From there I'll command the serpent, and it shall bite them. This is what happened. I enjoyed the scene. Do you know what happened? The witch who was on the right hand side went and bewitched the other witch. God told me that I'm going to waken up the snake. Hello.
0: Amen. You shake a neighbor. The other ran away. What amazed me. Immediately he ran away. When this witch had bewitched the other witch. After him bewitching the other one, his witchcraft became nullified.
1: Ladies and gentlemen, now I'm a free man.
0: There is a God who takes a judgment.
1: There is a God who takes a
0: judgment.
1: Shake
0: neighbor, tell them,
1: no,
0: God,
1: no,
0: in this week, in these days,
1: he's going
0: to take judgment unto all kinds of altars.
1: But you must give room to God.
0: Please,
1: leave his
0: room.
1: I know you have wounds in your heart.
0: Please,
1: forgive. Don't fight the carnal battles. Please. Give room in this season. You're going to see God. You're going to see God. Next time, We are to read Joel.
0: Tujasoma icha Yoweri.
1: Joel.
0: Chayoweri.
1: Quickly now.
0: Mangunya kati.
1: Let's go to the notes because I want somebody to put something down.
0: Katugende bitugende kuandika kubanga njagalobe ko chuandika.
1: You need to know what is an altar.
0: Usanyo kutegere chito chechi.
1: An altar is a place designed or set apart.
0: Echoto chibera chifo ichitekebo ichawulibwa.
1: Where sacrifices or offerings are given in order to get help for spiritual and physical dominion.
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1: Amen.
0: Amina.
1: And when you get time you read Exodus.
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1: That's a very wonderful painted picture.
0: Ekifaananyi kirungi ekisiige.
1: Of the altar.
0: Eky'ekyoto.
1: Of the altar.
0: Ky'ekyoto.
1: For the definition of the altar.
0: Uwe choto chichitegeza.
1: Now.
0: Kati.
1: Let's continue.
0: Katugene maso.
1: I said God's judgment.
0: Nagami enti umusanga kwa katonda.
1: Will be against within 37 days. 38 days.
0: Munako zafe satumamu nana.
1: Or it is always against number one.
0: Oral chiseida gubira eri echisoka.
1: Gods or demons.
0: Bakaton.
1: Of please can you give me a special breath.
0: Amen.
1: Don't interpret like an African.
0: Amen.
1: Amen.
0: Amen.
1: Judgment, God's judgment is always executed on gods or demons of a certain altar.
0: Musanga kwa katonda, bulichisera gubira kuba katonda obemizimu ejechoto echim.
1: So when God says I'm going to execute judgment,
0: nocho mukama wagamati ngina kusala musango.
1: Just expected that.
0: Echobo ina chisubira.
1: In the scripture you've read, and that is Exodus 12:12.
0: Mchana kijitusamia chokuva kumina biri kumina biri.
1: He mentioned it.
0: Echogirako.
1: He said, "I'm taking judgment to God."
0: Yagama ngina tukwala musangiri bakatonda.
1: Amen.
0: Amina.
1: And he did so.
0: Era yachikola.
1: Number two.
0: Chokubiri.
1: He always executes judgment.
0: Bulichisera tukwala musango.
1: To the priests on the altars or of altars.
0: Eriva kabona ababira ku byoto ba abebyoto.
1: Gawandi kabino biwandike sagala kutuka mukusaba ne wankadoli wakoboli ruddawa munaku zino otandike kukaba bukabi ebyoto ebyoto mukama ebyoto. Ah ah.
0: The one who's writing this, please write down all of this. I don't want you to reach in prayer, either home or anywhere. You will be and start crying to the Lord. Oh, altar, altar.
1: You can handle one at a time.
0: Solo kwata chimu kuchimu.
1: By the way, you can declare and say,
0: Mizana kurangira na ugamba.
1: 2 days down the Lord.
0: Na kubirizo na.
1: I'm going to handle the gods or the demons on all altar.
0: Ngenda kurumbaga na bakatonda. Obe mizimu jibira kuyoto.
1: And you tell God take judgment.
0: Na ugamba mukama tolo musango.
1: And not only that.
0: Sejo choka.
1: You ask the spirit of God who is also part and parcel of this battle.
0: No sabo moya wakatonda na inga chitundi kulutolo no.
1: Reveal unto me the gods.
0: Timbikulia bakatonda.
1: Of these altars.
0: Abe yoto bino.
1: Or the altars again. My life.
0: Number 4.
1: Number 3. God will also take judgment to the agents of all
0: rutas.
1: Because they are agents. This is a common word. Agents. They are carriers. Carriers of information.
0: Abetika obubaka.
1: Carriers of the forged or the weapons of the enemy from the altars.
0: Abetika ebyokulwanisa by'omulabe nga bijja kubyote biweseddwa.
1: Mukama yebaze.
0: Praise God.
1: Oba we tuli.
0: Are we here?
1: Me I remember very well.
0: Yes, chukira bulungi nyo.
1: Amen.
0: Amina.
1: Can I hear your amen?
0: Amina yokanjulire.
1: There are days
0: when
1: we are about to enter into the city.
0: You know,
1: these people on all altars, they have what we call the mentoring spirits, which monitor seasons and times. So guess what they did? They sent an agent. This person used it to sleep in the midst of service. He was a young man. He used to sleep at the side of the whatever, the side of the whatsoever. We are playing is sleeping.
0: Senga tusaba.
1: The service is going on is sleeping.
0: Tusaba a fruta.
1: So one day, God told us to enter into a fast. Like as we've entered into now. You may not know what God is doing but now. But maybe God is rescuing your season. Significant season.
0: You don't clap your hands, we got used to you. If it just dawns on your side, you'll be like a chicken of a drunkard person.
1: I also people, there are significant seasons for you. So guess what happened?
0: There is a chariwo.
1: Netusaba.
0: We prayed and prayed.
1: Guy na alemera yo.
0: He died while sleeping.
1: Yalemera yo.
0: They don't wake up.
1: Because some of them, they do that.
0: Comes and gets into a place. Amen.
1: Hello.
0: Amina.
1: Come on.
0: Amina.
1: And
0: he sleeps there. For you might think that he's sleeping. Yet the spirit is carrying demons. Bringing demons. Fetching demons. When you are thinking that he's sleeping. When he inhales the breath.
1: Breath releasing.
0: And when he exhales,
1: there is destruction and whatsoever, weakness of the spirits and souls.
0: So
1: that night, I have never had such a grace or prayer.
0: He did not wake up.
1: When
0: he didn't wake up, praise God. Me, even I had left. They called me here.
1: Mzei.
0: Hey, this young man has died within the church. Said what? God has not showed us that. They carried him. They first went and reported that on the police.
1: I
0: don't remember whether the policeman came. Carried him. But there is one who was understanding what was going on. He was like a real cop. Was driven away to be taken to the hospital. Along the way, amen. Started to talk. Ask me what was he speaking. Speaking what they were doing. The guy came back to his senses along the way. After a few days, let me tell you people,
1: there is a power in the corporate anointing.
0: When we rotate here,
1: don't joke.
0: So agents.
1: When I talk about agents, I'm not referring only to men. They can send a cat. They can send a dog. An agent as in a snake. As in rats.
0: Nga messy.
1: We
0: just see rats coming and biting your sweet potatoes. Then
1: you'll
0: be like, food these days is curse. Then you pour hot water where I took a bite. Seeing these rats only brought famine at once. Meat and re-eat the sweet potato or the bread.
1: Your spirit is baptized and weakened.
0: But listen
1: to this. God is going to call a judgment to every agent.
0: The ones who have not handy club, may your servants be there. May rats stay troubling you.
1: Take
0: a demon which fetches powers from rats.
1: They
0: each stay operating within your house. But for us in these days, the agents of the devil were unto them. If you have understood, said to the Lord, take judgment unto
1: whatever
0: all agents.
1: Agent of the devil. Father, we are here tonight. Calling upon your fire. Calling upon upon the angels that execute judgment, we call upon your spirit that takes judgment. May he judge every enemy as the agent, the agents of every old, cannot continue in our circle. They cannot continue operating. Tulumbe nkola zaabwe
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2: Attack them for our sake, O Lord.
1: My God.
2: Katonda wange Mukama.
1: May God take.
2: Katonda katwale.
1: The judgment where they are.
2: Omusango gye bali.
1: In Jesus name.
2: Mu linnya lya Yesu.
1: Number four.
2: Chokuna.
1: Number four.
2: Chokuna.
1: I think we connect with this one.
2: Ndoza katu genda kuchino.
1: We fix something tonight. The fourth one,
2: Chokuna.
1: God will always take judgment on the significant things done on altars.
2: Katonda bulijisera atwala omusango eri ebintu ebyenkiza ennyo ebikolebwa ku byoto.
1: They are satanic significant things.
2: Waliwo ebintu bya sitaani nga byankizo.
1: Are so people, the winners of battles,
2: abawangula entalo,
1: hello,
2: amina,
1: they set strategies,
2: bateka winkola,
1: to overcome the significant,
2: okuwangula ebyenkizo.
1: Can I say it again?
2: Chikudirem,
1: if you want to win the battle,
2: oyagala kuwangula lutalo,
1: you need to know the significant ones.
2: Osanyo kumoma nyokutegera byenkizo.
1: Then set strategies.
2: Runo teka unenkola.
1: To overcome them.
2: Okubiwangula.
1: Now listen to this.
2: Katuliza chino.
1: We are going to see the significant things.
2: Tugenda kula ebintu ebyenkizo.
1: Hello.
2: Amina.
1: Which are done on satanic altars.
2: Ebikolewa ku byoto bya Satan.
1: And I'm telling you.
2: Nako kakasa.
1: God is going to take judgment over them.
2: Katonda agenda kutwala omusango eyo.
1: And then we shall have our freedom.
2: Runo tunaba n'eddembe lyaffe.
1: We shall have our freedom in the mighty name of our Lord Jesus Christ, who is a winner every time and now. Shout hallelujah.
2: Kuba hallelujah.
1: Shout hallelujah.
2: Kuba hallelujah.
1: Today we are going to see two.
2: Leero tugenda kulaba bibiri.
1: We are going to concentrate on two.
2: Esira, tugenda diteka ku bibiri.
1: One of the significant things done on altars,
2: he
1: is to hinder or to cause hindrances to the will of God. This is so significant on altars of Satan. It makes the witches sleepless. Amen.
2: Amina.
1: It causes the devil
2: Chirentera Satan
1: to fight as never before.
2: Okuluwananga bwataluwanangako.
1: To raise more altars.
2: Okugolokosa ebyoterera bingi nnyo.
1: To altar the will of God.
2: Okulemesa okwagala kwa Katonda.
1: The will of God.
2: Okwagala kwa Mukama.
1: Tell your neighbor.
2: Gamuliwanao.
1: Tell your neighbor. God has a great plan in your life. He has a will when it comes to your life. And tell that person, the devil is against that will. That's why Jesus, in our prayer, in the structure of prayer, amen.
2: Amina.
1: He tells us,
2: atugamba,
1: in every prayer you set aside, If you are going to pray, never forget to call the kingdom of God, which is not in power, not in talk, but which is in power to deal with every kingdom that is against the will of God, so that the will of God may be done. Let me take you to the book of Job, Matthew, the book of Matthew
2: 6:9.
1: 6:9. We want to see the will of God come into pass in your life. We want to see the will of God done in the nations where we are. We want to see the will of God done in our family. We want to see the will of God come into pass in our cause of life. We want to see the will of God done in our children. We are here to cry unto God for His kingdom to come down so that His will be done. As He has it in heaven, we want
2: to see the thoughts on His heart coming to pass this time round. No altar. They have been doing so. On the altars, that is one of the significant works done.
1: The assignments are single.
2: It is one of the significant assignments done there
1: to alter the will of God. But when we are on the altar of God, where prayers are made, I'm telling you, the kingdom of God will always intervene for the will of God to be done. So Jesus says in this manner, pray, our Father
2: Kitafe,
1: in heaven,
2: Alimuguru.
1: Hallowed be your name. Your name. Your kingdom come. Your will be done on earth as it is in heaven.
2: Amen.
1: I'm used. The will. Can you shake your neighbor? Tell them the will of God is going to be done. Speak louder. Tell them no matter what has been done on all
2: routes,
1: to hinder God's will, God is so determined to take a judgment. Come on.
2: Yogera nyo.
1: To those altars. Come on.
2: Amina.
1: So that His will may be one. May be done as it is in heaven. Watch, take it, chikubire ngale za mani.
2: If you have got it, clap your hands mightily for it.
1: Mukama okwagala kwe kugenda kolebwa.
2: His will is going to be done. His kingdom is going to descend.
1: He's
2: going to take judgment on every altar, which was against His will. I love so much a man. Praise God. Praise God.
1: Can you reduce that too much bass? I'm not of that bass. So get anga jembe.
2: Amen.
1: Nima sama manjiba malaika wibali yaba nyivu. Nomo yomu tukufu. Okunjo geza ange jembe. Bambi uli yangu omo yomu tukufu mwenye kavu.
2: Feel that the Holy Spirit is so grieved. Feeling that his friend is being made to speak like a
1: I love the psalmist chapter 33:9-10. 11 and whatsoever. He says he spoke. It was done. He commanded. It stood fast.
2: 10.
1: The Lord brings the counsel of the nations to nothing. He makes the plans of peoples of no effect.
2: Mukama mukama adibya ebirowoozo by'abantu okuteesa kwa mukama sorry mukama jjawo okuteesa kwa mawanga adibya ebirowoozo by'abantu.
1: Then the counsel of the Lord, all the plans, all the will of God stands forever.
2: Kutesa kwa mukama wa kwagala kwa Katonda kunywerenda kuzona.
1: Somebody on PowerPoint, you are really confused. The plans of his heart all generations.
2: Iteka teka zomutima gwe eri emirembe jonna.
1: 12. Blesses the nation.
2: Egwanga lirina omukisa.
1: Whose God is the Lord.
2: Mukama Katonda waliyonga ye mukama.
1: The people he has chosen.
2: Abantu be yalonda.
1: As his own inheritance.
2: Okuba obusika bweye. There is one who was asking me back then when I was still poor. Ask me, are you sober? Said, why? In that poor state, you are laughing within it.
1: Waloweko muntu nga aseka no gane yono obwongo bwe bukola ngembere mbi.
2: Have you ever seen someone who laughs and then you'll be like, is he sober? What is going through a very poor state of life?
1: You don't know even about the future of your children.
2: Ngatomanyi na chikwatagana kubiro byo masi byabana bo.
1: Mukama ibaze.
2: Praise God.
1: Na ingo ujini kamanyi.
2: But when you're just laughing.
1: Ate no bigula. And no jakala.
2: Same time you show people that everything is okay. I responded with these words.
1: I came to know.
2: Said Namanya.
1: I'm God's inheritance. Have you
2: got that? You are God is what?
1: Katonda.
2: Inheritance. God sees you as his own inheritance.
1: Kakati njagala kugamba kino.
2: Now I want to tell you this.
1: Awaberewe chote chimilia mokubolio.
2: Let there be an altar to stand before you.
1: Kuluno bigenda chikwako.
2: This time around they will face it rough.
1: Wanike mikono mbango mgenti ya imokama.
2: Raise your hands and tell him, oh Lord.
1: Nze ndibu sikabwo.
2: I am your inheritance.
1: Inavuli choto chona.
2: And every altar.
1: Ichiwade chine mesa.
2: Which was hindering me.
1: Okwaga na kukulabi siwa no kutukirida.
2: Your will to come to pass in my life.
1: Biruanyi sabu sikabwo.
2: All of those altars are fighting against your heritage.
1: Ichisera chituse.
2: A time has come.
1: Olwani lirobu sikabwo.
2: For you to fight for your inheritance through fulfilling your will.
1: So those altars which are against God's will or hindering the will of God, God is going to take judgment of
2: them.
1: Judgment over there. Don't forget, keep it in your mind. Your God is an inheritance. No matter the state of life today, you are his inheritance. You are his inheritance. I love that. The second one we are going to tackle tonight. Don't forget, we are seeing significant things that happen now. Satan called
2: us.
1: The second one are the dedications or initiations. I want to put a fix over there. A very, very serious fix. Because this is one of the trouble causes of all failures we see in life, of all troubles we experience in life, and all challenges, initiations, dedication. So tonight, we want to see a winner.
2: Twagala okulaba omuwanguzi.
1: njagala kulaba ng'owangula.
0: I want to see you winning.
1: I want to see a winner.
0: Njagala kulaba ng'owangula.
1: I'm telling you.
0: Nkukakasa.
1: Not day I talk about initiation, so or dedication.
0: Lunaku na when you get up wong you wakwong bwayo.
1: And the devil remains the same.
0: Sitani nasagana chichimu.
1: I'm telling you.
0: Bakakasa.
1: I'm telling you.
0: Bagamamazima.
1: Shout hallelujah.
0: Kuba hallelujah.
1: You can do better than that.
0: Usulo kuba hallelujah singa kweyo.
1: You can do better than that.
0: Usulo kuba singa kweyo.
1: This is a mystery.
0: Chino chama.
1: I don't tell people.
0: Chino gamba bante.
1: Which is applied by God and the devil.
0: Chikoze sewa katonda ne setan.
1: There is power in dedication. There is power in initiation.
0: Muli mwa mani mukwonge mwayo ba mukwonga.
1: That's why one of the men that troubled the enemies of God is Samson.
0: Yes, Garwachi, Umkwasajia.
1: He was in this category.
0: Thank you, pardon.
1: One of the men who troubled the enemies of God.
0: Omukwasajia, Abamala Kemirembi, Abalai Bakatonda.
1: Who was Samson?
0: By Samson.
1: He was of this category.
0: Yalimuchika, Obayali Mungerieno.
1: Amen.
0: Amina.
1: Can I hear your amen?
0: Amina, you can't jubilee.
1: So some of us, we are troubled because of this. And in a few minutes, we are remaining with. I'm going to give you 13 dangerous dedications or initiations. Reason being, I want you to call God to take judgment on these initiations. These dedications. I believe all of us. Amen.
0: Amina.
1: We are victims of these initiations or dedications. Dedications. I don't know yesterday who sent for me a clip of a man who initiated his garden or dedicated his garden. And a man came to steal the chisoga bananas. Chisoga bananas.
0: Matoka masoga.
1: And the guy carried the bananas. Guess what happened? A snake came and called on his feet.
0: And it coiled around him.
1: Gaite yavudeo.
0: Didn't leave where he was.
1: Na matoke.
0: With his banana branches. He got into a dedicated garden. I have seen people.
1: Now what some wrong?
0: Marry is a dedicated one.
1: Now kuchoja.
0: And gets to do something rough.
1: Ndavyekavantu.
0: I have seen people.
1: Na fumbirwa muonge.
0: Gets married to a dedicated one.
1: Na kuchoja.
0: And gets something rough.
1: Ndavyekavantu.
0: I have seen people.
1: Katondo munene yebaze.
0: Praise God.
1: Hello.
0: Amen.
1: Na ingire nyumba ngamponge.
0: Gets into a dedicated house.
1: Na kuchizibu.
0: And faces it roughly.
1: A dedicated anything.
0: A chintu chonna chikongedwayo.
1: Can waste your life.
0: Chisobola okumalawo obulambo.
1: A dedicated life.
0: Obulamu bwongedwayo.
1: Until God visits the altar.
0: Paka nga katonda chade ku choto.
1: Where dedications are made.
0: Obuwonge gye bukolebwa.
1: Where initiations are done.
0: Obuwonge gye bukolebwa.
1: I'm telling you.
0: Kakasa.
1: You may remain in bondage.
0: Nizo kusigala mbusibe.
1: For all the years of your life.
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0: Nabye ku bantu.
1: Touching dedicated money.
0: Ngabako ataku sente is wonge twayo.
1: And their lives are taken to messes.
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1: Total mess.
0: Busibu na wenyini.
1: But tonight, we want to deal with every altar and every dedication that was made or made on those altars. I'm going to give you 13.
2: If you don't get delivered, if
1: you
2: don't become something unique, I don't know where you're bound from. That means we just say farewell unto you to go back to heaven.
1: But I believe by tomorrow, all of us will have a new beginning. Ah, you are going to be a free sister. You are going to be a free husband. You are going to be a free wife. You are going to have a free money. You are going to have a free womb. You are going to have a free private part. You are going to have a free gift.
2: Your gift has to get up from where it was. Your spirit has to vacate the

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1: Yesu.
0: Fatina.
1: Kuminasatu.
0: 13 dedications.
1: One
0: for those ones who are writing. One of the dangerous or significant initiations or dedications, which I have seen troubling many, is the dedication of service.
1: They
0: were dedicated to serve the devil, to serve demons. Amen.
1: Amina.
0: Oya Gambia wo.
1: The one who said yes.
0: Mukama kunsumulurire.
1: May God deliver you from me.
0: Mukama kunonereyo.
1: May God fetch you out.
0: Togenda kuweleza mizimu ni wankwade misambwa.
1: You don't serve demons, neither ghosts.
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1: Raise your hands and say, oh Lord.
0: Bawongayo moyo gwange.
1: They dedicated my spirit.
0: Bawongayo sente zafe.
1: They dedicated our money.
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1: Our ancestral altars.
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1: They dedicated our gifts.
0: Na magenda gafe.
1: And our destinies.
0: Kibya kuereza mizimu.
1: That they are to serve demons.
0: Na ye chiro cha lero.
1: But tonight.
0: Ebyange byonna.
1: All what belongs to me.
0: Bino kujibwayo.
1: They have to be taken out from there.
0: Kubioto.
1: From altars.
0: Bitandiko kukuereza.
1: I will start serving you.
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1: My gift serve to serve you.
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1: And these hands.
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1: And their works.
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1: They are going to serve you.
0: Eyo jebamponga.
1: Where they dedicated me.
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1: I will not serve you.
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1: As you declare Yahweh is attacking altars.
0: We were created for God's service.
1: Twatonde kuwa buweresa bwa Katonda.
0: God deposited whatever he deposited in us.
1: Katonda yateka mufa bino bya tuteka.
0: Ladies and gentlemen, for his service.
1: Basaba ne banyaba kuwa buweresa.
0: Come on, just speak before God.
1: Yogera maso ga mukama.
0: Tell God I cannot be in that dedication anymore. I cannot remain on all
1: altar.
0: There
1: is one I perceive.
0: You were once upon a time.
1: Ah,
0: in the church, these shrines of the false prophet. They captured your soul, your spirit, and your gifting for the service of their altar. But as you proclaim today, as you decree it before God, heavens, the witnesses and the earth. Angels and the Holy Spirit are the witnesses. The blood of our Lord Jesus Christ as a witness. Judgment is executed on those altars. You are fully to be redeemed. You are fully to be redeemed for the service of your Creator. He gave you the giftings to serve him. He gave you the spirit to serve him. He has never given his spirit to serve
1: him.
0: Your
1: spirit won't serve a demon. No.
0: May God take their judgment.
1: Your private parts.
0: They
1: don't serve a ghost.
0: May
1: God
0: take their judgment. Let it go.
1: The crowd and they.
0: Whatever the devil has been owning. For his service. My call. Trouble. Trouble is happening on every altar.
1: I and my children. We are to serve the Lord. Me and my money. We are to serve the Lord.
0: Some of you may not know why Joshua made that proclamation in the midst of many people.

0: Because he wanted a multitude of witnesses. You know, when you are in the multitude, they are the witnesses. My God, today the heaven is here, the earth is here, the blood of Jesus is here, the angels are here, the Spirit of God is here. We are declaring, we and all we possess, we are to serve God.
1: Speak with vigor, somebody.
0: Ekirabo ky'ekiseera kituuse. 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
1: To work for God.
0: My call. You cannot dream dreams of the devil. Togenda kulota biroto bya mizimu.
1: Dream dreams of demons.
0: Wawo muntu gwe mpulira.
1: There is one I perceive.
0: Mukama jayo ekirabo ky'ekyokulota.
1: God is fetching out your gift of dreaming.
0: Ekirabo ekyokulaba.
1: The gift of being a seer.
0: Togenda kudde okulaba biroto bya Satani.
1: You never see demonic dreams again.
0: Olutalo lugenda maso judgment.
1: A palace going on musango.
0: My God, there is a fuel.
1: Katonda wange waliwo musungu.
0: The wrath of God is on that altar. To let go your gifting. We are in a night of reclaiming. Reclaiming. As in the days of Moses, God said to Moses, go and claim. Make a reclaim. He claimed the first time. He claimed the second time. The fourth time. The tenth. My call. Let me tell you this. On the tenth, God took judgment. We are here to claim whatsoever we possess. My call to serve God. To serve God.
1: Somebody call out your possession.
0: Be serious tonight. Sister, on which side are you?
1: There is a sister you see there. My daughter, on which side are you?
0: You.
1: I don't see you praying. I don't see you claiming for what belongs to you. You're just
0: looking
1: around. I want to see every person claiming something.
0: Whatever dedication I talk about, don't wait to go into the other marathon. Let's begin now.
1: Somebody, everything of yours has to serve God.
0: I remember when demons used to claim my money, saying that
1: my money has to serve them.
0: Whenever I could tithe, whenever I could make a
1: vow,
0: neither fulfilling a
1: vow,
0: I could get a tithe. Because my money was dedicated on a certain altar before even I was born to serve the devil. Let me tell you, people, God is taking judgment on that altar. God is saying it's a high time your money serves him. I'm telling you,
1: you no more get losses of money. You no more make vows and be attacked again. You no more again give in the house of the Lord and experience trouble. Some were
0: containing
1: in money here, saying, demons saying your money has lost
0: some God.
1: There are some people your marriage broke up
0: because your parts of marriage, that we are dedicated on altars to serve the devil, to serve a certain demon which says you are a wife, you are a husband to it. We are here to make claims. We are here to make a claim. There are going to be 13 claims. Fundamental 13 claims. And God is going going to take judgments over there. My God, we want to see God. Come on, claim. Claim.
1: There is only passive your tongue.
0: It is a very, very, very significant tongue. Ordained with the dominion. From the womb of your mother, God gave you a dose of dominion. But you are
1: also spirits.
0: They want to use that
1: tongue.
0: Or is curse people and experience
1: the curses.
0: And whenever
1: you speak things,
0: but
1: today,
0: God
1: wants to take over that
0: tongue.
1: God wants to take over that tongue.
0: Omusambo gwawamba olulimi olwo.
1: The ghost which captured that time.
0: Mukama agulujjako ku kyoto.
1: God is taking it away from it from
0: He's
1: the altar.
0: He's taking judgment over there.
1: Atwalo musangeyo.
0: Shandere bokora manda kataraba.
1: Shantele pretos eliga.
0: Jere bokore manda kararaba.
1: Rali mario siempre toha.
0: Mandere bokore bakatataraba.
1: Kataka silentele kepata.
0: Je koromonda kata.
1: Zibra tiborio sentele.
0: Je korobo kondere bakanda. We claim we are now to serve God. Let me tell you people, there is nothing glorious like a serving God. Like a serving God. Jesus says in the book of John, if anyone serves me, he will follow my steps. Where I am, that is where my servant will be. Mandere, I want John
1: 12.
0: I'm speaking to somebody. You know there is a battle going on. There is an executioner on a certain altar. The giant of God, the general of God, the great servant to manifest, is in this place. The Lord is now ministering unto you. Angels are moving everywhere. I hear them claiming back. They claim back your life for service of God.
1: You're to serve Him this year. This year you are to manifest.
0: My God. You are to
1: get money and your money will serve the Lord. Elohim attacks the altar. Which was saying you don't touch your money. Because you want to take it to serve Jesus. You don't get your marriage. Because
0: he
1: has to serve Jesus.
0: I'm telling you.
1: You don't get married to a witch. You won't get married to a witch, sister. No. We refuse that. I perceive the ghost is screaming. Saying she's been taken from us. Yes, she had to serve.
0: No mudua from samize.
1: With our seven a witch. You don't get married to a witch.
0: We come against every weapon, every altar. Every dedication on the altar.
1: We want to
0: go to
1: your
0: door.
1: Guess what I see?
0: My God, I see you.
1: Enthroned.
0: enthroned on the throne of a snake. The throne of a snake. Omusota gugamba.
1: The serpent is seen.
0: We muereza wago.
1: Wise serpent.
0: Goi no kweti kengure yago.
1: Your scourge crown.
0: Na yere ero.
1: At today.
0: Tukufurumyo buongo.
1: We go. Take you off the dedication.
0: Ba kuonga yo.
1: They dedicated you.
0: Ba kuonga yo.
1: They initiated you.
0: Neba wayo mulamu
1: po. They gave away your life there.
0: Neba waye virabo
1: bio. They gave away your gifts there.
0: Neba waye meme yo.
1: Dedicated your soul.
0: Na yere ero.
1: Ba today.
0: My God.
1: Katonda wange.
0: My God.
1: Jika barako sente le bara.
0: Shekere mande ketere bokoraba. Ogusoto gotogenda guereza.
1: He will not serve that snake.
0: Undi mujemwe butufumita.
1: Shikatala kabaraka.
0: Reduce the eyes in this microphone. Make a claim. The scripture says in John 12:26, if anyone serves me, let him follow me. Where I am, there my servant will be also. If anyone serves me, him my Father will honor. Your days of being honored are now. Ulambo wino kweleza katonga.
1: Your life has to serve God.
0: Mare boko seketere baka.
1: Shika parako sentere kediba.
0: Mare boko. Come on.
1: Get a muscle.
0: Come on.
1: Bako chobanja.
0: I don't know why the Spirit of the Lord is ticking on that.
1: Sonyo wachomo ywa katone chachile mede konyo.
0: Somebody you are to serve God.
1: Waluwa motu ogena kweleza mukama.
0: You are coming out of those altars.
1: Oh, vako yote yo.
0: An altar is vomiting you tonight, vomiting your gifting, vomiting your children, vomiting your money, vomiting your hands, vomiting your spirit, vomiting. Sharamayanda rabakata ramanda. I hear the Spirit of the Lord is telling me to do this fast. Let's do this fast. Let me fix this one. For the bit of the floor. For the better of cutting every cord that is connecting us to the altar. The satanic altars. Listen to this.
1: What is a bulunji?
0: Rest is satanic dedications and that the things we need.
1: Katulabe
0: which needs God's judgment.
1: Katulabe obuongi wa satani. Nebi into ebitaga.
0: Please. Fix it over there.
1: Sorry.
0: Let them fix it there.
1: Chinokati muchinige wow.
0: Amen.
1: Amina.
0: Come on.
1: Amina.
0: Come on. It is part of the dedication we are saying. The 13 dedications. But this is very, very important. I have had the Spirit of the Lord saying, fix it there. For the quickness of judgment. Amen.
1: Amina.
0: So these things need judgment when it comes to satanic dedication. One are the sacrifices, dedication covenants, or dedication, the initiations on altars, they are always done by sacrifices.
1: They are sacrifices. And there is one I perceived here when we were in prayer. The demon was saying, was handed over unto me. I was also given a sacrifice. And
0: what
1: tell that demon?
0: Yes, sadaka
1: you were given a sacrifice, one that dedicating her or him. But even us,
0: yes.
1: We are here to make you drink the blood of our Lord Jesus. You don't retain her again. again. You don't retain them anymore. You can't retain them anymore.
2: We come against those sacrifices.
1: Tell your neighbor.
2: Every sacrifice on the altar that was given to initiate me into the hands of the devil, I cancel it. I nullify it with the blood of our Lord Jesus Christ. It has no power, neither authority, to keep me on that altar. I cannot remain there because of the sacrifice. There is a price on me, and that is the sacrifice of his blood, the blood of Jesus. Number two, if we are to overcome altars and every dedication done on it, we need to deal with, we need to take judgment to sotize. Every sotize,
1: they took hair from you. They took a photograph, maybe. They gave away your umbilical cord. They gave in the money which came from your hands. They took your foot dust. Then after they dedicated you, saying you'll be a vagabond. You never build a house. Praise God. You'll be rejected. Talk to your neighbor, tell them tonight. Speak with vigor.
2: Mugambe all of those identities.
1: Mugambe nkwanse so sona.
2: They are burnt tonight. No demon will trace me anymore.
1: Somebody speak after me. The ones who
2: are
1: not saying anything next to you. I'm not understanding them.
2: Nange nina question mark akubo.
1: Nange nyimba inaka kabuza. Everything they took from you
2: kuchoto
1: on the altar,
2: mukama alumbe,
1: may God attack
2: abizikirize chilo chalero
1: and destroy all that tonight.
2: Batwala olugoyerwo,
1: maybe they took your cloth.
2: Batwala amanyago,
1: maybe they took your names.
2: Bulichebatwala,
1: everything they took from you
2: kuluno muliro,
1: this time around is fire.
2: Kuluno muliro,
1: it is fire.
2: Yogera na magani muliro.
1: People think I say fire.
2: Mukama twala yo muliro.
1: Oh Lord, take their fire.
2: Hey.
1: Amen.
2: Your
1: food dust has become a problem now.
2: The
1: photograph of your wedding has become a problem on the altar. Our hair and nails has become a problem. The names of our churches have become a problem on altars. The names of our companies and businesses. You say, Adonai, attack where they were taken.
2: Ichiro chalero muriro.
1: Tonight, fire.
2: Marebo kotere mandakaya.
1: Rapado sempre diga.
2: Sikurira gwe.
1: I don't hear you.
2: Shetere mandakara mandakaya. Number three. This also needs judgment when it comes to dedication now. Satanic dedication. The tongue. Other words spoken on that altar. Which are
1: being spoken or which were spoke. You tap your neighbor. Tell them tonight. Every word they incurred when they were dedicating you. Tonight. It is dying. It is being destroyed.
2: You know, it was on Friday. My God.
1: Katonda wange.
2: My God.
1: Katonda wange.
2: God is so deep.
1: Katonda wabuswanyo.
2: God is so deep.
1: Mukama wabuswanyo.
2: I had the people.
1: Naulira abantu.
2: On that day.
1: Kuru.
2: Being set free.
1: Ngafuli wabedembe.
0: by the words or spells from the altar. By the way, I have never had a vivid and a clear voice on that day. Like that I had on that day. The voice told me, tell people
1: gamba abantu
0: who are on that Friday
1: service.
0: Amen.
1: Amen.
0: That I'm killing every word
1: tinzita buli kigambo
0: that was spoken on an altar.
1: E chayogerebwa ku choto chonna.
0: Kona kwa kulinanye.
1: Tap your neighbor.
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0: Oba jiajiao.
1: Whether it was your granny.
0: Yogera na amanyi.
1: Speak with vigor.
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0: Ngaya chogerera ku choto.
1: When he spoke it on an altar.
0: Mukama achita.
1: God is killing it.
0: Mugambe buli kigambo kye baalamirizanga bakuwongayo.
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0: Wuliriza ebigambo ebyo bifa.
1: Listen, those words are
0: Nechiro chero njagala chirangerera.
1: Tonight, want to declare the same.
0: Ebi gambo bifa.
1: Those words are dying.
0: Yangri agambu liye yamponga yo.
1: Declare, I say everyone who dedicated me.
0: Nalangri le chigambo.
1: And dedicated a word.
0: Leka chifa.
1: May it pa.
0: Sikurira.
1: I don't hear you.
0: Tori fombirwa.
1: You'll never get married.
0: Oliganibwa.
1: You'll be rejected.
0: Nkudibia.
1: I make a reject.
0: Before
1: may them pie.
0: Hey, kanisa teri jamu bantu.
1: That church people never come into yet.
0: Yeah, I didn't know that version. I have been before God, by the way. Many days, many times, dealing with words or spells from altar. I could only hear the Spirit saying, reverse the words. Like our church, by the way. I could hear words from altar.
1: When you
0: obey
1: those,
0: you
1: know, when you're praying so many times,
0: the Spirit of the Lord can't help you. You hear words of enchanters, words of wizards. That
1: church will never grow. People will never come into yet. Everyone who come become poor. That is the last blessing at all.
0: You could hear the Spirit says, reverse them. But hear this. On Friday, he gave me another version. He said, what's the die? My people, they have been living by the words of the enchanters on altar.
1: When
0: the
1: demons write onto that word, we were saved. He told us, now they're going to die.
0: I love Isaiah how he puts it. 54:17. My God. He says, no weapon forged against you shall prosper. Every tongue which rises against you in judgment, you are to condemn. Banabaganda nabo bavunula bulala.
1: Abaganda didn't translate it so well.
0: For
1: us to go to prisons, there is a prison called, there is a place called condemn. What does that mean?
0: Come on. Bam sadia guak, msango. 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
1: Sentenced to death.
0: Yenya kulida anye.
1: Tap your neighbor.
0: Mugambe.
1: Oh, them. Every tongue
0: yogera n'amaanyi.
1: Speak with vigor.
0: Buli lulimi lwonna.
1: Every time.
0: Buli kye lwayogera.
1: Whatever it spoke.
0: Tuli wano kisalira omusango ogw'okufa.
1: We are here to condemn it to death.
0: Yogera n'amaanyi kandi buli kigambo.
1: Speak with vigor and say every word.
0: Mbubali awukana.
1: There are no part ways.
0: Abaana betebalitwala busika.
1: His children, her children never take the heritage.
0: Ebigambo bikolimire bife.
1: Cast those words, may them be condemned to death.
0: Amen.
1: Amen.
0: The people I'm preaching at.
1: Embolira.
0: Now,
1: kati,
0: under that tongue condemnation,
1: I
0: want to give you a note as we continue. My God.
1: Katonda wange.
0: Not this. We are to live by every word that is coming from the mouth of God.
1: Tuina kubeerawo na buli kigambo kyonna ekiva mu kamwa ka Katonda.
0: Si kigambo kya mulogo.
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1: Not a word of a false prophet.
0: Si kigambo kye yakolimira.
1: Not a word of the one who cast you.
0: Si bigambo byo yakuongayo.
1: Not a word of the one who dedicated you.
0: Ono mwana.
1: This child.
0: Mukyala wa musambwa.
1: Is a woman to a ghost.
0: Gomusamba tukuwadde omukyala.
1: Oh ghost, we have given you a wife.
0: Tewabanga ekibaawukanya.
1: Let nothing ever separate you.
0: Obulamu bwe bwonna tubukuwadde.
1: We have given you all her life.
0: Never.
1: Neda.
0: Never.
1: Chiganye.
0: On Friday, that is when I came to understand this verse.
1: Kulokutano nze wenategere nyiriri zino.
0: In a very deeper way. Jesus says in Matthew 4:4. Take you there. But he answered and said, it is written, man shall not live by bread alone, but by every word that proceeds from the mouth of God.
1: Na buli kigambo kyonna ekiva mu kamwa ka Katonda.
0: Nyenye akulamaga ne sigenda kuddeyo kubeerawo lwa bigambo by'abampongayo.
1: Tap your neighbor, tell him how no more live by the words of those dedicated to me.
0: Abawongayo business ya.
1: Who dedicated my business?
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1: Fe.
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1: But every word.
0: Sinimiza mwe.
1: Not your tongues.
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1: When you're not speaking the word of God.
0: Tonaye.
1: Kilo chalero.
0: Tonight, we are calling the judging power, the execution power, executioner.
1: Amen.
0: I'm going to execute judgment.
1: Guess
0: what happened? Pharaoh's firstborn was executed. Kona kwa kuliranye.
1: You tap your neighbor.
0: Mugambe waliwe bino kufa.
1: Tell him how there are certain things which have to die.
0: Na ye chiro cha lero.
1: At tonight.
0: Bye bigambo ebalamirizanga bampongayo.
1: They are the words they incited at my dedication.
0: Ebyo bifa.
1: They are being executed.
0: Umusajja wamwagala ko byalunaku lumu.
1: You fell in love with a man only one day.
0: N'alyoka akutwala ku kyoto n'akwesibako.
1: Then he took you on an altar, clank himself on you.
0: Nawe wali tomanyi.
1: You didn't know, you were innocent.
0: n'alyoka agenda ku kyoto
1: n'agamba
0: oyo tewawali muwasa mukazi wange emirembe
1: n'emirembe
0: buli kikye kyange
1: omuliro That man will never get married.
0: I mean, tali wasa.
1: Never marry. Everyone he marries, things will fail. Even right now, that lady goes to an altar and she smokes the pipe. They told her when you inhale in that smoke and then you exhale it out. When you take off the smoking pipe, then after he came, every word is going to be executed. There is someone.
0: This is your message tonight. This is your message. Do you know what they did? The words a person spoke by dedicating you. They were words of sealing. Imposing a seal on you.
1: A witch told her, the words you declare,
0: they are unreversible, undoable, unbroken. Listen to this. God has said,
1: every tongue which will raise against you to speak a word, listen what he said. Whatever prosper will never go anywhere.
0: Answering
1: this dead races back again to life.
0: Now,
1: God is executing those words.
0: Yes,
1: tonight they are being condemned. God takes from you a verbal seal.
0: Agamba.
1: He's saying
0: ogenda kula kulana.
1: You are to prosper. You are to be blessed. You trouble the nations. Your children will be well off.
0: My God.
1: Shika Pradoko said telepathia.
0: Gamba ai mukama.
1: You say, oh Lord.
0: Twalo musango.
1: Take judgment.
0: Eyo jeba tuwonga.
1: Where they dedicated us.
0: Nebi gambo jeba la miriza.
1: And the words they dedicated.
0: Erech lo charero.
1: And tonight.
0: Buri chigambo.
1: Every word.
0: Le kachife.
1: May it be condemned to death. Because it was written
0: ngenda kubera mulamo
1: that I will live
0: ngenda kuwangula
1: that I will overcome
0: ngenda kubera wa mukesa
1: that I will be blessed
0: na buli kigambe kiva mu kamwa ka Katonda
1: by every word which comes from the word of God
0: simu kamwa ka muroge yandoga
1: the mouth of a witch will be witched me
0: in Jesus name
1: muri nyaliya Yesu
0: My God.
1: Katonda wange.
0: What a night.
1: Kechiro chirungi chino.
0: I love Deuteronomy
1: 83.
0: For it also says.
1: Lugamba.
0: Says.
1: Lugamba.
0: So he humbled you.
1: Yakuka kanya.
0: Allow you to anger.
1: Na kunumye njala.
0: And feed you with manna which you did not know.
1: Nakulise mano joito manyi.
0: No Lord did your fathers know it.
1: So neba jajabo tebaji manyanga.
0: That he may it make you know that man shall not live by bread alone, but by the word. By every word that proceeds from the mouth of the Lord.
1: My own things must live because of the word. From the mouth of the Lord.
0: No man is to determine the fashion of your life. By their words. I'm telling you. Number four. We need God to take judgment when it comes to dedication. To the charms. They are dedications with the charms.
1: Eriobuonge.
2: May
1: God take judgment unto the charms. The one
2: is
1: not making amends, put a question mark on them. Put a question mark on them. Charms tonight.
2: I always saw people. Dedications. They are pride more. With the sacrifices, with charms, with words, with sotties.
1: Bukole wanyo, ne dogo, ne nkwanso, ne sadaka.
2: And then another one is other demons, by the way.
1: Kiraje mizimu.
2: May God take judgment on demons.
1: Katonda, katole musangirie mizimu.
2: Because of a dedication made on altar.
1: Wangabuli wange bonno mukolewa kuchoto.
2: On an altar.
1: Kuchoto.
2: Demons are there.
1: Mizimu, jibao.
2: There are demons attached to it. The last one, but not the least. Every judge, every dedication on an altar has a priest behind it. We call them satanic priests. Or enchanters. Or sorcerers. You know, God was so smart in the days of Moses. He dealt with the priests of demons in Egypt, of gods in Egypt. And remember what they said.
1: Bagamba.
2: Really.
1: Dara.
2: You know that they could imitate on every miracle Moses could do. Every miracle Moses could perform. When he performed the miracle on the waters of the river Nile. Guess what happened? They went and dug a pond. They did the same also. Even in calabashes.
1: They put their water. And they heat. Those waters are turned into blood.
2: So they use to imitate. But in chapter 8 of Exodus. Guess what happened? They tried to imitate. What Moses had done. They didn't know. They disarmed. Guess what happened? Hello.
1: Amina.
2: They themselves.
1: Bo benyini.
2: They stood and said. This is the thing of God.
1: Eyo ngalo ya Mukama.
2: Kona kwa kuliranye.
1: Tap your neighbor.
2: Mugambe chiro cha lero.
1: Tell them tonight.
2: Oyo kamona abade ku choto chewa mwe.
1: The priest who was on the ancestral altar.
2: Abade ku choto chedogo.
1: Who was on the altar of charms.
2: Mukama agenda mulumbe chiro cha lero.
1: God is going to attack them tonight.
2: Sikuulira.
1: I don't hear you.
2: Marebo setere manda kayara baba baba.
1: Si plato sentele que de varios.
2: Yere boko sekere manda karaba.
1: Silendele que de vario.
2: Every priest of the enemy.
1: Kabona womu wi.
2: They are in trouble tonight. We are indeed kitabo.
1: Tetu sobola kuonge bwayo.
2: I'm speaking to somebody. You are now, we call them the heavyweight spiritually. You are such a heavy being that no altar can contain you. You are such a troublesome being that no demon can touch you anymore. Neither retain you. In Jesus' name.
1: Mulinya ya Yesu.
2: In Jesus' name.
1: Mulinya ya Yesu.
2: 13 dedications.
1: Obuonge bwa mirundi 13.
2: We are seeing only two.
1: Two. Labye ko bubiri boka.
2: We are seeing only two. Okay, tell me the second one.
1: Amen.
2: Tell the people the second one. Remind them. Please, Mr. Preacher.
3: bino biro byange.
4: These are my seasons.
3: Buli kyange kyonna.
4: Everything of mine.
3: Kiweereze Mukama.
4: Let it serve the Lord.
3: The second one, we're just say to only.
4: Tugenda kula bwamirundi ebiri bwokka.
3: To only.
4: Bwamirundi ebiri.
3: To dedications.
4: Obuwange bwamirundi ebiri.
3: Which means we are remaining how many?
4: Kiba kitegeeza tusigazizayo bwamirundi emeka?
3: 11.
4: Kumi.
3: Ngenda kubeera namwe ennaku mmeka?
4: I'm going to be with you how many days?
3: At 8.
4: Na kwa satumu mwanana.
3: I'm going to handle them.
4: Bwonange na buku atako.
3: Obuchi.
4: Obuwonge.
3: Huh?
4: Obuwonge.
3: Uh-huh. Mkubile oluye.
4: Tap your neighbor for me.
3: Mugambe.
4: Tell him ha.
3: Wena wena.
4: All of yourself.
3: Tukwagala oli wa dembe.
4: We want you when you are free.
3: You know the battle we are fighting.
4: Omanyolotalo lituwana.
3: Is that the battle Moses fought.
4: Omanyolotalo mosando ya luwana.
3: Pharaoh wanted to release one.
4: Farao yere agala kuleka.
3: He wanted to let go only one thing.
4: Yere agala ekintu kimu kyokka kubanga kigenda.
3: Moses refused.
4: Musa n'agaana.
3: In Exodus 10 he reached a point by saying.
4: Mukuva kumi yatuka kudaili gamba ati.
3: Even a hoof of our cows, of our animals.
4: Kaiberebi nuru ebyensolo zaffe.
3: We cannot live on the altars of dedication.
4: Tetujja kubireka kubyoto bya ruwonge. Those are the ones I'm interested in now.
3: This is the target.
4: Kino kitwagala kutukako.
3: Of 13 dedications.
4: Kubuwange, 13
3: dedications we are saying.
4: Muwange bune tugamba.
3: Amen.
4: Amina.
3: Even a hoof.
4: Ne chinuru.
3: Nyenya kulina anye.
4: Tap your neighbor.
3: Mugaye akantu kange nebe kabanga katono nyo.
4: Anything of mine, no matter how small it can be.
3: Ngaba kawonga kuchoto.
4: If it was dedicated on an altar.
3: Nkajja yo munaku zino.
4: I'm to fetch it out in these days.
3: Iyogera na amanye.
4: Speak with vigor.
3: You people begin from 22.
4: Tanike kwa bili mwabili.
3: Exodus 22.
4: Okufa.
3: Okay, you first write the second dedication. We read this, then we connect to prayer. May God take judgment on all altars. On all altars. The second one, among the 13, is the dedication of satanic marriages.
4: Obw'obufumbo bw'emizimu.
3: Amen.
4: Amina.
3: There are people within this season.
4: Eriyo abantu mu biro bino.
3: Every claim of demonic marriage.
4: Buli bufumbo bwonna obw'emizimu bukaayanira.
3: You never hear it, neither experience it.
4: Toliddamu kubuliirako newankubadde okubiweramu.
3: Abakubye engalo Mukama akibakolere.
4: The ones of hand clapped, may God do it for you.
3: Let's talk about two marriages.
4: Tirokogera ku bufumbo wa mirundi ebiri.
3: In that category of demonic marriages.
4: Buli mubika mu kikecho eky'obufumbo bw'emizimu.
3: Now those ones who are in that covenant of a marriage, of a demonic marriage.
4: Eri abali mu ndagaano ey'obufumbo bw'emizimu.

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1: wakati
0: amen
1: amina
0: man
1: womuntu
0: and
1: ne
0: and a woman
1: no mchala wa wakati wa msajja no mchala
0: amen
1: amina
0: ngaye ndagano mwegodi
1: when that is the covenant in which you are
0: eranga bikwatakana obufumbo bo msajja no mukazi
1: and anything concerning a marriage between a man and a woman
0: you never enjoy it neither enter into it
1: ngatoli buyagalira mundu wakwaddo kuyingira
0: because there is an altar
1: kwanga waliwe choto
0: where you are dedicated
1: kwa wongebwa
0: for that purpose
1: kuwe songeyo
0: unless God takes a judgment over there
1: okuje konga tuna teyo umsango
0: because God respects this marriage
1: kwanga katonda asamwe chitibwa obufumbo bono
0: he is in need of that marriage
1: obufumbo bo abwitaga
0: and many to some of us
1: yenyeri abamukufi
0: abana basiba bulijjo
1: your children are unusual children
0: you are calling Isaac in your womb
1: undayo muri Isaka
0: my God
1: katonda wange mukama
0: my God
1: katonda wange
0: you are calling the John the Baptist
1: we disseba yokana ababatiza
0: mukubo oluyoyo
1: stop your neighbor
0: mugambo bufumbo bwo
1: tell him how your marriage
0: tebufana nabwo abalala
1: it is not like other people's marriages
0: and so this marriage also
1: lobufumbo nera
0: also people affects
1: kirobaga gaga abantu tukosa
0: the marriage
1: obufumbo
0: between
1: wakati
0: man
1: womuntu
0: and God
1: nikatonda
0: sokakati abamu
1: now some
0: kwanga mbasanze ko
1: because I found some of the kind
0: naga neza msumba je nebaliza mukama
1: and tell you pastor bless God for
0: chintu chijana chinkozesa
1: something which comes and uses me sexually
0: awakati tutabuka
1: in our home we don't get misunderstandings
0: chisenge chi flowing abulungi
1: the bedroom flows so well
0: atene sente tezifa
1: and we don't get losses in our money
0: ngabote byogera
1: just like you say
0: now to some of you
1: kumwe,
0: you are in this affection
1: mukosewa mungiri eno
0: you remain barren
1: sigarango limugumba
0: zentroba wecho kulabirako
1: I shall give you an example
0: when I was delivered
1: when asumulwa
0: from this covenant
1: kuba mundaganeno
0: me I was affected more in this
1: zinali nkosekwa nyo mu ufumbo wangu wakati kwange nikatonda
0: amen
1: amina
0: that covenant
1: ndaganeyo
0: mine was ancestral
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0: ne jiva zala mwe byajo
1: and give birth to things through them
0: when nasumululwa
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0: ekimu kuchoto kina soko okulota
1: one of the dreams I dreamed
0: ngandi lubuto
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0: amen
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0: it was a very big one
1: lubuto ngalunene nyo
0: I understood what it meant
1: nentegera chyo chitegeza
0: I began to understand
1: nentaniko kutegera
0: that my marriage now
1: kubufumbo wakati
0: is a marriage of conception
1: bufumbo bwambuto
0: it's not a marriage of barrenness
1: si bufumbo obwo bugumba
0: yewe bana webali
1: are you here
0: wahita wachisera kitono
1: after a little time
0: Nendota
1: I got a dream
0: nganza do mwana
1: what I delivered a child
0: you know that dream was an amazing
1: you had to tell you sir
0: uto lwa numa mwa okatono ndo sanza kama tiyagala bisabi numenyo
1: some bath pugs
0: uto lwa numa mkatona ao
1: got some bath pugs
0: they carried me
1: bantwala
0: banatoka muleba
1: nenzidi ko mwana pushed my child
0: sidi lechuka
1: and then
0: ngendo kulana situ do mwana
1: and I saw myself
0: abantu ngabakumana
1: child and people
0: that beautiful child
1: wazokula mwana mroje nyo
0: so me I pestered God
1: niende kama kama kazito
0: nimkama mukama kichecho
1: I told him Lord what is that
0: I remember in those days
1: zikira mnako hizo
0: he spoke
1: ayo kira
0: he said
1: nagamba
0: that is a ministry
1: obuweresa
0: many people
1: abantu banji
0: many people
1: abantu banji
0: will be attracted to that ministry
1: bajja kusikirizibwa eri obuweereza obwo.
0: Listen to this.
1: Lisa.
0: Eden Miracle Center.
1: Eden Miracle Center.
0: Gwe okugundi teka kamera wagula balabe loge.
1: Please capture that that logo.
0: Aliko screen jitoteleka.
1: Amen.
0: Oyo mwana.
1: That is a child.
0: Nyanya akuliranye.
1: Tap your neighbor.
0: Mugaye nti oyo mwana yava mu fumbo.
1: Tell them that is a child who came out of our marriage.
0: Obutali mu misamba jituwasa.
1: In which demons are not which marry us.
0: Ewamwe misamba jagala bazala mu lugambo jagala bazala mu bwenzi.
1: In your clan demons want to give birth through you Roma and adultery.
0: Jagala bazala mabala.
1: And deliver through you as
0: eraga a entunula jyotunula ebadde yakutandika bbaala.
1: And the way you are looking, you had a vision of starting up a bar.
0: Kuzaala omwana bamuyita malaya.
1: To give birth to a child called a harlot.
0: Naye kiro kya leero.
1: But tonight,
0: gamba mukama.
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0: Now narose.
1: Said I got a dream.
0: Ngoza do mwana.
1: Having given birth to a child.
0: Nenga abe chibuga Kampala bonna.
1: But all the people in the city Kampala.
0: Bajyo kulaba omwana.
1: They had come to look at that child.
0: Nentandiko okutakula.
1: I started to scratch my belly.
0: And let me tell you people.
1: Kamba kama chirabana.
0: There are people here.
1: Wanolwa abantu.
0: Days are coming.
1: Inako zija.
0: When you call of God.
1: Wo libere no lubuto lwa Katonda.
0: You are to call of God.
1: Wo libano lubuto lwa Mukama.
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1: You got to keep to the unusual.
0: Amaso byegatalabangako.
1: What eyes have never seen.
0: Amatu byegatawulirangako.
1: What ears have never heard.
0: Abana babantu byatalozangako.
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1: They are the conceptions you're going to get and deliver.
0: Mukama jaye akujayo kubyoto.
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0: Ogambe ebyoto.
1: And set to the altars.
0: Sikyali mukyala wamwe.
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0: Sigenda kuzaala byamwe.
1: I will not deliver what belongs to you.
0: Ngenda kufumbirwa.
1: I'm going to get married.
0: Ngenda kuwasa.
1: I'm to marry.
0: My God.
1: Katonda wange.
0: God bless you.
1: Mukama bawo mukisa.
0: God bless you.
1: Abawo mukisa munene.
0: As we prepare offerings.
1: Otikatekebe bya fe.
0: Ashes move quickly.
1: Abakebeze katambule mangunyo.
0: As we are going to read the approach of Moses.
1: Otikina kusoma inkola ya Musa.
0: It's going to be our approach tonight.
1: Inkola jitukira kwese chiro chaleyo.
0: I love Moses.
1: Chakala nya Musa.
0: I wish.
1: Singa kale.
0: I was his pastor.
1: Ze yali omusomba we.
0: When you have such a member.
1: Uba no muntu ngoyo.
0: I'm telling you, dreams will be fulfilled, will become a reality.
1: Kukakasa ebiroto byo byabigenda tukirira.
0: A man with a realistic claiming.
1: Omusajja yaino kubanja okutukiriza ebintu.
0: Amen.
1: Amina.
0: Come on, you put those verses quickly, people.
1: Twenyeri yeso magunyo.
0: Put those verses.
1: Omuzitoi.
0: Don't forget we are building.
1: Temwirabira tutuzimba.
0: Number 2.
1: Chokobide.
0: We are buying land.
1: Tulimugula taka.
0: For expansion.
1: Kuroko gasiwa.
0: Please.
1: Bega iride.
0: Be part.
1: Bira chitundu tundu.
0: Or whatever God is doing.
1: Kuchichona mukama chakola.
0: Allow to use you.
1: Mukirize akokozese.
0: And I'm going to ask you within this season.
1: Iranya basa mubira bino.
0: Listen to him because he's going to tell you a sacrifice to put on the altar.
1: Muri ze bulungi kupanga na kugamba sadaka kachi yokuteka kuchoto.
0: Many for financial breakthroughs.
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0: Some of us our finances are affected.
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0: Because there is a person who took who took a sacrifice on a certain altar to affect your finances.
1: Kwanga wali yatwara sadaka mkuchote chimu kusibiyafuna abyo.
0: Amen.
1: Amina.
0: One of the things God was telling me I will talk about them.
1: Echimu kwebyo makama biyangambyo kubulirako.
0: Is a sacrifice against a sacrifice.
1: Sadaka kulumbagana sadaka.
0: There is no altar.
1: Tewali choto.
0: Amen.
1: Amina.
0: Amen.
1: Amina.
0: Which is of the winners.
1: Ngachaba wanguzi.
0: Amen.
1: Amina.
0: Amen.
1: Amina.
0: Which does not exceed.
1: Echita sukuluma.
0: In giving sacrifices.
1: Mukuwayo sadaka.
0: So we came to the altar within these 38 days. Financially, we are going to give sacrifices exceeding the sacrifices given on altars of the devil. So some of you listen to the Spirit of God who tell you. So Moses stretched out his hand towards heaven, and there was a thick darkness in all the land of

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1: Baalina omusana mu nju zaabwe.
0: Then Pharaoh called Moses and said, "Go serve the Lord.
1: Farao naita Musa naayogera nti mugende muweereze
0: Mukama. Only let your flocks, your herds be kept back with us.
1: Naye obula endiga zammwe n'ente zammwe ziba zisigale zokka.
0: Let the little ones go with you."
1: Abaana abawere bo kabagende nammwe.
0: 26. Okay, 25. But Moses said, "You must also give us sacrifices and burnt offerings."
1: Musa nayogera nti kikugwani denate okutuwa mikono gyaffe ne saddaaka nebiweebwayo.
0: "That we may sacrifice unto the Lord our God."
1: Tuwe saddaaka eri Mukama Katonda waffe.
0: 26. "Our livestock also shall go with us, not a hoof shall be left behind. For we must take some of them to serve the Lord our God, and even we do not know with what we must serve the Lord until we are live there."
1: Kubanga kitukwanidde okuzitwalako tuweereze Mukama Katonda waffe, tumanyi bye tumuweereza Mukama. Nayo.
0: Amen.
1: Amina.
0: We call that
1: tuchiite echo,
0: even the little one
1: na katono
0: must go with us claim.
1: Kaina okugenda na fe.
0: Munyenyezoyo.
1: Tap your neighbor.
0: Mugambe kubyoto bya Satan.
1: Tap your neighbor, tell him with the altars of the devil.
0: Nakasemba yonga kange.
1: Even the least thing being mine.
0: Nketaga.
1: I need it.
0: Yogera na manyi.
1: Speak loudly.
0: Ngambye yogera na manyi.
1: I say it, speak with vigor.
0: Kubanga nino kuweereza Mukama nabyo.
1: Because I have to serve the Lord with all of them.
0: Nino kutuukiriza okwagala kwa Katonda nabyo.
1: I have to fulfill his will with them.
0: In Jesus name.
1: Mulinya lya Yesu.
0: Father, bless every man and every woman.
1: Kitango omukisa buli mukazi na buli musajja.
0: We are blessed because we give into your hands.
1: Tuwa mukisa fukwe mu nyumba yo.
0: And we are sowing in that fertile land.
1: Eri mukusiga mutake jim.
0: No land like you, O God.
1: Tiwali taka ilinga gwe Mukama.
0: You are the fertile soil I have never seen before.
1: Wetake jim.
0: You blessed me because I saw seeds in you. Bless these people, O God. I remember one day you spoke into my ears. You said, "I'm going to bless those people with a blessing of billionaires, so that you may raise my visions into the world, the world to know that I bless people. Father, bless them with that blessing. Because these are the days for us to raise the banner of your visions. The world changing visions, O God. I thank you. They will never be poor. May you take judgment on every altar of poverty and every foundation that surprises altars to keep your people in bondage. I believe this day onwards they will have a song, they will have a reputation, their faces are going to shine financially, they will be on those higher levels of operation because they are working with you in Jesus' name. Everybody shout hallelujah. Amen. Amen. Listen and give. We enter into prayer.
1: Those online, these are the numbers through which you're going to give in. Please, before you send in anything, first make sure these numbers, they were registered in the names of our senior pastor, that is Joseph Sechisaka. The first number, +256781063863. The second number is +256706590075. We have a bank account, is 8702065137100. 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